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1: Hello and welcome to Through the Bible with Les Feldick, an inspirational and informative half hour of insight into the heart of Scripture. In addition to teaching the Bible, Les is a full-time rancher, having a down-to-earth practical teaching style that makes the Bible come to life. All programs are available on audio tape, videotape, and in printed form. 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And now, here's Les Feldick with today's lesson.
2: 1 Corinthians chapter 11, verse 2, and now we're going to 3. I won't even take time to mention the tapes and books in this program. And we know that a lot of the things that God mandated for Israel, for example, was because of their national customs and the way God had taught them. And so we're going to take these coming verses with a little bit of a grain of salt. I'm not going to take it as no longer being the Word of God, not at all. But I do want us to realize that there has been a tremendous change in the, the position and the attitude of men toward women in Christianity. Now, maybe just for openers, before we even get started, I found a couple quotes the other night as I was looking at some of these things. You want to realize that Paul himself was not anti-woman. Paul in Romans 16 commends so many women who helped him in the ministry. And he certainly recognized the fact that there was a role for women in the church. Now, in this portion in Corinthians, when it sounds as though he's coming down kind of hard on the women, again, remember the circumstances in Corinth, the pagan city that it was, and still probably closer to the Orient than it was to what we would call Western civilization. And so many of the things that was part and parcel of the Hebrew as well as the pagan attitude toward women is probably epitomized in these two little quotes. Sophocles, a Greek philosopher back even before Paul's time, said it like this: silence confers grace upon a woman. You hear what he's saying? The best thing a woman can do is be quiet. Now, that was the philosophers of Greece, see? Now, I'm not saying this to promote this. I'm just saying that this is the attitude that was prevalent when Paul was dealing with these early Christian people. Now, out of the Talmud, the book of Jewish writings, and actually the Talmud was really a commentary. All right, this comes out of the Talmud, and it lists several plagues that could be laid upon the Jewish people. And of the several plagues, here was one of them. Now, you're not going to like this, but I'm not promoting this. I'm just trying to show you that this was the attitude prevalent when Paul is writing. This is in the Talmud. The talkative widow and the virgin who wastes her time in prayers are one of the plagues of Israel. Shall I read it again? A plague of Israel was a talkative widow or a virgin who wastes her time in prayer. Now, we would never dream of saying something like that today. But this was the attitude. Now, this, of course, backs up what I have taught for years and years and years, and I've made no apology for it. Don't ever accuse the Apostle Paul of being anti-feminist. It's the Apostle Paul's doctrine who opened up the world of freedom to the woman. Really, Christianity is what set womanhood free. And you just stop and think about it. Now, as we come into these coming verses, keep in mind that even today in the Middle East, an unveiled woman is open to anything. She can be open to verbal abuse. She's open to snide remarks as she walks down the street. She may be even open to various types of attack. But if she is veiled, she now retreats into a world all her own. And even the brassest of men in the Middle East will recognize that that veiled woman is not to be touched. And so we have to take these cultures into view as we now see what Paul's writing here. And so with the culture in view, what he's telling these Corinthian believers is, be careful. Since this is the way the world around you looks at this situation, be careful how you handle it, lest they misinterpret. Now, we're in the same situation in many areas of the things today. We have to be careful how we do certain things, lest the unbelieving world totally misinterpret our actions and they totally accuse us wrongly. All right, now maybe as we come into the text, you'll see what I'm talking about. Verse 4, every man praying or prophesying, having his head covered, dishonoreth his head. Now we still, except for the younger generation, we still adhere to that. Those of us who grew up in a generation back, boy, I'll tell you what, you wore your cap into my high school back when I was a kid, and you were in the principal's office just for wearing your cap in the schoolhouse. Well, that was discipline. And the same way, I think even today, very, very few men would walk into a church sanctuary with their hat on, right? I mean, we just don't do those things. Well, you see, back here, it again goes back to custom. And so Paul says, hey, it's just common knowledge that a man does not come into an attitude of prayer or worship with his hat on. He removes it. All right, verse 5. For the woman, it's the other way around. You don't expect a woman to go into any kind of a worship situation without her head covered. But every woman that prayeth or prophesieth, verse 5, with her head uncovered, dishonoreth her head, for that is even all one as if she were shaven. All right, now, does that mean that women today have to wear a veil or a hat or something on their head when they go in church? No, I don't think that's what it's saying at all. But in the culture of that day, for a woman to be out in public with nothing over her head when they were used to the veil, what woman or what kind of woman would usually flaunt herself in that way? Well, the prostitutes, see? The prostitutes would just flaunt themselves by removing these coverings from their head, in other words, to unveil their profession. All right, now, naturally, if that is the mindset out of 99.9% of the population, do you see what an impact that makes? And so Paul is dealing with it under those circumstances. Now, today, we're not bothered with that. And so this is why I think custom has completely changed our interpretation of some of these things. But we're going to look at it because it's still part and parcel of the Word of God. All right. So verse 6. For if the woman be not covered, let her also be shorn or shaved. But if it be a shame for a woman to be shaved or shaven, then let her be covered. Well, that's sensible, isn't it? If a woman realizes that it's certainly not becoming to have her hair all shaved off, and again making her right down at the same level with the prostitutes, what woman is going to do that? Of course not. Common sense. All right, verse 7. For a man indeed ought not to cover his head, for as much as he is the image and the glory of God. And again, that goes back to Adam. That as Adam was created in the image of God, and also then as Adam was the first created, the woman was created next. And that's what he says in so many words then in verse 8. For the man is not of the woman, but the woman is of the man. That was the process in creation. And you remember how I stressed it, that when God created Adam, Eve was in him. Eve was in Adam at creation. And then it was out of Adam that he created the woman later. Now, you see, this is why God has maintained all the way up through human history that that is the way he ordained it, that the husband was to be the head of the woman, not as a slave master, but in the order of God's things, this is the way he has ordained it by virtue of his creating the man and then the woman. All right, now I'm going to skip a couple of these verses, then come on down to verse 11. Nevertheless, neither is the man without the woman, neither the woman without the man in the Lord. For as the woman is of the man, so is the man also by woman. But all things are what? They're of God. Now, let's go back to Genesis. Maybe this will help a little bit. Come back to Genesis chapter 1. Genesis chapter 1, and let's come all the way down to verse 18. Genesis 1 again, verse 18. Boy, it's been a long time since we've taught Genesis. Now, fortunately for technology, we can use our Genesis tapes. And one of these days, when everybody's catching up with us, as far as, see, I hope television people realize when they burn up six of these programs a week, and some stations are, we're on Sunday all the way through Friday. Day is coming when they're going to catch up, because we're only producing four a month. So anyway, I'm going to warn them right here and now that when they finally catch up to where we are in Corinthians, we're going to have those stations just go back to Genesis 1:1 and just start all over again. And if the Lord tarries until they catch up and we've still got money to stay on the air, we'll repeat it again. Because I've taught some of these people in Oklahoma as much as seven and eight times from Genesis to Revelation, so I think television can handle it as well. All right, Genesis chapter 1, verse 18. And the Lord God said, it is not good, see? It's not good that the man should be alone. I will make a helpmeet, or a complement is a better word. I will make a complement for him. Now then we know that God had already created the animal kingdom, and then you come down to verse 19, he's going to have Adam name them. And so all the created creatures come around past Adam, and he puts a name on them. Verse 20. Did I say one? I'm sorry. Chapter 2. Chapter 2. Forgive me. Like I always say, that's what keeps a guy humble. Boy, I goof every once in a while. All right, chapter 2, verse 18. And God said, it's not good that man should be alone. And then verse 19, out of the ground he formed every beast, and he brought them to Adam to see what he would call them. And Adam named them. Verse 20. But, the last half of verse 20, here is an important statement. But, for Adam, there was not found a helpmeet or a mate for him. I remember when I taught this back in Genesis, I said, can't you just about imagine that Adam was seeing all these creatures come by him to be named, and they all had their mate, no doubt, the male and the female? And probably after ever so long a time, Adam just almost got a lonely feeling and said, now, Lord, why? Why do all these creatures have a mate and I'm alone? Well, God had already said it's not good for man to be alone, so he wasn't shocked by that response. And so now then, we come down to verse 21. After all this time, we know how long it took for Adam to name everything. But this isn't a matter of minutes. But however long it was, Adam was alone. And now God says, I'll cause a deep sleep to fall upon Adam. And he slept. And he took one of his ribs. And I prefer to use the term side chamber, which is also the same definition for that Hebrew word. And he took a side chamber and closed up the flesh instead thereof. And from this side chamber, which the Lord God had taken from man, he made a woman and brought her to the man. Now there was the process of Eve coming onto the scene. Now I always like to turn to Genesis chapter 5 to show that this is exactly how it happened. That Adam was created and was alone for a certain period of time, but that Eve was already inside to a certain degree, because she had to be in order to keep Adam as the head, the federal head of the human race when it came to salvation. All right, Genesis 5, verse 2, male and female, he created them and blessed them. And he called, what's the next word? Their, see? He called their name, not Adam and Eve, but he called their name what? Adam. So what does that tell you? Eve was in Adam. And she was part and parcel of him, even as God created him and named him Adam. But she was in there. And so she was also. Now, you want to remember, she wasn't even called Eve until after the fall. And that, of course, was when she became Eve instead of just simply be referred to as a woman. But anyhow, there was the process of creation. God created man, Adam, with Eve within him. And then sometime later, he takes that part of Eve out of Adam and creates the woman. And so now he has his complement. He is now complete. He is no longer alone. All right, so now this is what Paul, come back to 1 Corinthians 11 again. So this is what Paul is resting on. That the whole order of the sexes is not some modern phenomena. This originated at creation. God created the man to be the head of the woman because she was created next. And that was God's ordained way of setting up the home and the family, and it holds to this day because God never rescinded it. Oh, maybe some of our moderns think they can, but God has never rescinded his format for the home. And that is the husband who is the head of the wife and then, of course, a family of children. Now, I always have to emphasize that does not make the man a slave master. His wife is not a gopher for him. She is a helpmeet. She is a complement. And men are to understand that. All right, 1 Corinthians chapter 11 again. Verse 12, we just read it, but read it again. For as the woman is of the man, even so is the man also by the woman. In other words, they have come together in a union now that puts them almost on an equal basis, but the man is still the head of the union. All right? And then the man, of course, came from God in creation. All right. Now verse 13. So he says, judge or discern. Make up your own mind. Is it comely or is it right? Is it right that a woman pray unto God uncovered? Doth not even nature itself teach you that if a man have long hair, it's a shame unto him? Now again, that goes back, I think, to the custom of Rome, and I think the men of those days wore rather short-cropped hair. Now verse 15, but if a woman have long hair, it is...

up. And the word he's going to use in chapter 14 is that everything done in the local church must be done in what? In order. See? Not in a mass of confusion, but everything in order. This is the way God does things. He is a God of order. And even in Israel, when the children of Israel hoisted camp and they picked up and got ready to move, did the whole several million just go like a mob? No, sir, boy. They moved out like an organized army. All the tribes in their rightful order. And it wasn't just a hobnob of masses of people. It was an orderly procession. He's a God of order. And the same way in the temple worship, there were prescribed ways to do everything. He's a God of order. In the same way when Paul teaches the resurrections in 1 Corinthians 15, and we'll be coming to that in another month or two, I guess. And what does he say? Every man in his own order. See? Even the resurrections aren't going to be just a great big jumbled up affair. But every man in his own particular order, it's going to be an orderly resurrection. All right? So now then, verse 16. So he says, if any man seem to be contentious. In other words, he's always causing problems. He's always differing. He says, we have no such custom, neither the churches of God. Now again, I think it is tempering the attitude of these people concerning the haircuts of the prostitutes compared to the haircuts of the Roman citizenry. And he's bringing all this in and says, just don't do anything that makes the outside world think that you believers here in the church are a bunch of kooks. Now, that's the best way I can put it. Don't let the world think of your church service as just something like a bunch of nuts or you're somebody that's out there in left field. Because they're watching. Absolutely, they're watching. And so he says, you have to be careful. All right, now in the few moments we have left, let's go into verse 17. Now he's coming back to the Lord's table. You see what I told you several programs ago? Paul's shifting gears. He'll be coming along, then all of a sudden he just sort of shifts down into a lower gear, and he comes back over to something for all. Now we're going to shift back up into a higher gear, and we're going to get back to the instructions concerning the Lord's table. And the Corinthians had a problem with the Lord's table, of all things. Boy, did they. Did they? They had big problems, more than any church could imagine today. All right, let's look at it in the few moments we have. Now in this that I declare unto you, I praise you not. What's the other way of saying that? Hey, I'm finding fault with you. You've got a problem, Corinthians. And that you come together not for the better, but for the worse. Now listen, what does it say? He said, the way you're doing things for you to come into the local church is doing you more harm than good. You are totally mixing up the things that I have delivered unto you. You're doing it all wrong. All right, verse 18. For first of all, when you come together in the church. Now remember what the church is. It's a home. We're just a small group of people. Not in some great big edifice, but in somebody's living room, or maybe out in their patio. He says, when you come together in the church, I hear that there be divisions among you. Well, we've already covered that back in chapter 1. And what were the divisions? Oh, some said, I follow Jesus. Some said, well, not me. I go by what Peter says. And then there were those, no, Paul is the guy who brought us out of all our darkness. I'm going to stick with Paul. And then along came this smooth, highly polished intellectual order. Who was that? Apollos. And so some of them said, well, I follow Apollos. So there were four distinct divisions in this little church. Unbelievable. And so Paul says, and I believe it. Now remember, he's getting all this by hearsay. Verse 19. For there must be also heresies. See, even false teachings were slipping in. For there must be also heresies among you, that they who are proved may be made manifest among you. Now here it comes. We're going to deal with the Lord's Supper.

0: When you come together, therefore, in the one place, this, or your coming together, is not to eat the Lord's Supper, for in eating, everyone taketh other of his own supper, one is hungry, as another drunken. Now, wait a minute. The Lord's Supper in every denomination I've ever visited is nothing more than a piece of unleavened bread of some sort and a little cup of grape juice or wine. Now, that's not enough to satisfy physical hunger or to get drunk on, right? So what was going on? Hey, they were having a great big potluck supper before they had the Lord's Supper. See, that's what we call it now. The big city churches, I don't know where they do it anymore now, but I know most of the smaller rural churches still like to have your potluck suppers, where people just bring in whatever they feel qualified to bring and then put it on the table and everybody eats. All right, the Corinthians were doing that ahead of the Lord's table for an evening service. Now, I think the reason it's called supper, because the ancients more or less practiced, I think, like most of rural America does, that the farmer, when he gets up in the morning, he wants a big breakfast. He probably won't eat all that much at noon, but then in the evening, and I think even our city people, evening is the big meal. Well, it's the same way back here. And so these Corinthians were used to their main meal being in the evening. And so before they practiced the Lord's table, they would come in with a potluck supper.
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2: 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Yes, Daryl, not necessarily a musician, but longtime friend of Gilly Mouse. And it's this time of the year when we remember Gilly. Yes, Gilly passing away on July the 12th of 2010. Been 16 years since Gilly left this world, and Daryl will help us remember Gilly. Again, that comes your way on Musicians Come and Play right here on your dependable neighbor for all of Central Minnesota, KASM.

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0: 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How can I make you feel good there, Dancing? That's a good recreation.
1: This one's for all the Polacks out there. 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

Rain, Rain, Polka by Matt Hodak and the Dakota Dutchman, getting us started on the Chasm Lounge on your Saturday night. Hello, everybody. I'm Max Steigoff. Welcome into the Chasm Lounge as we get your Independence Day, or Independence Night, I guess, show underway. Coming up next, we've got Music Connection and Larry Razavi and his out-of-town checks and a lot more music to get to. So without further ado, coming up next, it's Rib River Polka here on KASM.

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1: Congratulations to them. 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

0: Pond Lily Waltz by the Bob Brenny Band here on KASM. Well, fireworks starting to kind of go off here in the Albany area, and hopefully you guys are enjoying some fun fireworks, or at least enjoying a little bit of a get-together as well here on the July 4th holiday. Also, just remember, it's not you don't play hot potato with the Roman candles and stuff. It's just not a great idea.
1: KASM. Here's for all the John Deere polka people, and it's a first for the Wee Willie Band. Wee Willie's going to do the vocal on this one entitled the John Deere Polka.

0: Bertha's Polka on the Chasm Lounge. And even though it is, of course, July 4th, there is a couple of interesting things that did happen today. One of them, you know me, I'm a kind of a space nerd. It was Chinese astronomers. They recorded seeing the brightest supernova they've ever seen. That supernova later became what we know as the Crab Nebula. So the Crab Nebula has been fully within the entirety of recorded human history, which in the terms of stellar life cycles is actually amazing, because we have only really had, recorded history for what, about 4,000 years, maybe. So, I mean, it's kind of insane that the Crab Nebula is that young that we actually got to see it as a species.
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Eddie Arnold, I want to go with you here on KASM. Welcome back into the studio on the Chasm Lounge. I'm Max Steigoff. And one of the things I wanted to kind of get to is, before we get too deep into your July 4th, is some of the fun things that have happened in the last year and change here in the U.S. And, well, we'll start off with this. Gold medals in women's and men's ice hockey. That was so much fun. Both of them coming in overtime as well. It was just super exciting. And, well, Freebird was playing nonstop at my apartment.

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1: Reeling from the corner, up and good for Jack. 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

song sung blue by Les Brown here on the Chasm Lounge, taking a look at your weather here on KASM. Tonight, we're looking at a low in the low 60s in the Albany area, and then we'll warm up to 83 to wrap up on your weekend, and then tomorrow night, a low of 62. Monday, a high of 87 and a low of 66. As we get into some more music, we've got Natalie Cole with The Very Thought of You.

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1: Congratulations to them. 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
0: Serving all of Central Minnesota.

Bluebirds in the Moonlight, Mildred Bailey with Benny Goodman. And, well, I already kind of opened this can of worms in the 9 o'clock hour. We're going to continue it here in the 10 o'clock hour on your July 4th. Things that kind of made me feel patriotic, some big moments and events here in this country in the last year and change. And who could forget? We went back to the moon this spring, first time in this, this millennium, really. And it was so cool because as a kid, I grew up watching the Apollo 11 and the Apollo program. And, you know, you watch it and you're like, yeah, I know that we did it, but it's just different when you can have high def cameras and stuff like that. Some of the photos that were brought back are just out of this world, quite literally.

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0: Serving all of central Minnesota.

Tommy Dorsey here on the Chasm Lounge. And one of the other things that was really a fun event here in the U.S. in the last year or so was, of course, the World Cup. And I would be remiss not to talk about it, even though it's still going on. It's been quite a lot of fun. And it's just something that you don't exactly expect or don't know what to expect. Because going into it, you're like, okay, we're going to get some people coming across and visiting the U.S. and Canada and Mexico. But the sheer amount of people that are coming, that have come over and have visited has just been enormous. And it's so much fun just kind of, you know, seeing the country through their eyes and experiencing things that, you know, maybe we've experienced quite a lot, and that kind of luster starts to wear off a little bit, but you look through their eyes and you're like, yeah, that is kind of fun.

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Ray Anthony, as time goes by, getting us started in the 11 o'clock hour here on KASM. And as we get into the final hour, we're, of course, going to go with a little bit more rapid fire. And we'll wrap up with one of the funnier things that I saw on the list of

events that have happened here in 2026. And it's just funny because this one list that I'm using is off of Wikipedia. And it's just funny because I couldn't find any other NHL teams in there. But apparently they enough people found it interesting enough to add it to the Wikipedia, like, timeline of events for the year of 2026, which was the Minnesota Wild beat the Dallas Stars. And for the first time in the 2020s, the Minnesota Wild made it to the second round of the playoffs. We won't mention what happened in the second round of the playoffs because, well, we don't have time. Xavier Cugat coming up next.

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3: Hey, Bill Bailey, don't look now, but somebody's calling you. 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

Every time I hear that Fred Astaire beat, I always feel like dancing. 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

bugle boy of Company B. And when he plays boogie woogie bugle, he was busy as a buzz bee. And when he plays, he makes the company jump ahead to the bar. He's a boogie woogie bugle boy of Company B. Do do do do da da do da da.

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0: And that is the music of Zimmard and one called New York, New York. Good stuff for you there on an early Sunday morning. Yes, takes us to news time at 5 o'clock. It is 5 o'clock straight up. Temperature reading currently of 62 degrees. We'll get you some news headlines coming your way after this.
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3: NBC News Radio, I'm Jim Forbes. The fireworks display over Washington, D.C. last night may have been the biggest ever. Over 800,000 fireworks filled the skies over Washington on the 4th of July. Earlier in the evening, the festivities were delayed by a thunderstorm, forcing thousands to take cover, putting off fireworks until late at night. Thousands of rockets were then set off from 10 different sites around the city and may have set a world record for the largest fireworks display ever. It wasn't the only record, though. Forecasters say Saturday was the hottest 4th of July ever in Washington, D.C., getting up to 102 degrees. And a town in Wisconsin is remembering three children who died after a boat capsized during a severe storm. Hundreds of people gathered Saturday in Lake Geneva to honor the three victims whose identities have not been released. Their boat sank and seven people were rescued before emergency crews learned of the three missing children. I'm Jim Forbes.
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2: Chasm weather.
9: Chance of thunderstorms tonight, otherwise mainly cloudy skies. Lows level off around 61. Winds out of the east, around 5 miles per hour. Sunshine mixed with clouds at times. Tomorrow, high temperatures reach up to 84. Lows around 63. Tomorrow night, clear skies. Mainly sunny Monday, with highs around 86. 85, slight chance of thunderstorms Tuesday. From the Weatherology Radio Network, I'm staff meteorologist Laura Lockwood on AM 1150 KASM.
0: Thank you, Laura. And currently here in Albany, we have a temperature reading of 62 degrees, taking us to 4 minutes past the hour of 6 o'clock. And breaking daylight here in the swamp in Albany. Yes, seeing across the highway already. It's still getting light very early these days. All righty. We begin our broadcast day as we do each and every day through our ministries program, Through the Bible, and Mr. Les Feldick coming your way next year on Chasm.
8: 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And now, here's Les Feldick with today's lesson.
10: All right, back to 1 Corinthians chapter 11. We were dealing with the Lord's Supper and how, again, Paul had to upbraid the Corinthians because they were abusing it. They were totally abusing it. And before they would actually have the what we would call the official Lord's Communion table of the unleavened bread and the wine or the cup, they would have a potluck supper. Now, you got to remember, again, the circumstances. See, that's what makes the Bible interesting. Historically and environmentally, everything makes a difference to the circumstance. Now, here the Corinthian believers were a makeup of a few Jews, more than likely more Gentiles, but from the whole strata of society. Now, naturally, in that day and time, what kind of people were at the bottom of the totem pole socially? Slaves, see? Slaves, bond slaves. And then, of course, you had your wealthy merchantmen who probably had ships out at sea, and Corinth was their home base. So you had this whole cross-section of society, even within that little congregation. All right, now when they had a potluck supper, hey, people are people. They haven't changed a bit. Today, if you're going to have a potluck supper, whether it's at your church or at your golf club or wherever else, what are the bottom echelon people going to bring? Well, what they can afford. And that'll be more or less the mundane things, the cheaper things that they can afford. And maybe some of them couldn't afford anything, but they're free to come. All right, now you come on up through the scale and people bring various levels of food and so forth. But all right, what do you suppose the wealthy brought? Oh, hey, they brought the best French wine. And they brought the best meat and the best vegetables. See, they could afford it. Now, I can imagine, a little before Paul writes, that the poor people were just gouging themselves with the things that the wealthier people were bringing. They had never tasted wine so good, and so they just guzzled it until what was wrong? Hey, they were becoming gluttonous. They were becoming drunk. All right, then according to Paul's next verse, in verse 22, it would indicate that now the people were separating themselves during their potluck supper, and the wealthy was saying, you're not going to eat the good food that I've brought. You're not going to drink our good wine. You go have your own table. Well, that's the furthest thing from what the church is supposed to be. And so this is what they were doing. They were dividing themselves now according to their status in the culture. And Paul just, he was shocked. Now he says, in the first place, you didn't come to church to fill your bellies with food and drink, but this is what they were doing. And they were abusing. Now there's nothing wrong with a potluck supper once in a while. I'm not one of these that says you can't eat when you come together as believers. In fact, I think that's probably the highlight of our classes here in Oklahoma and even here at the studio. After an hour of teaching, we take a coffee break. And my, you know, these gals, they bring out the best that there is. And all our classes enjoy these little half hours or so of a fellowship time. There's nothing wrong with that. Same way here in the studio. My little wife just loves to bake all the cookies. You know, some people don't want to be classed as being home baking cookies, but she doesn't mind. And so all day she bakes cookies for this afternoon, and we have a nice time of fellowship in between programs. There's nothing wrong with that. But they were abusing it, see? And they were coming in, and they were being gluttonous at the food, and they were actually drinking so much that they became drunk. And you say, Christians? Yeah. No wonder Paul was shocked and upset, see? All right, now then, verse 22. I think he's going to just put the whole kibosh on the thing. And he says, what? Have you not houses to eat and to drink in? Now, that's obvious. He wasn't talking about the elements of the Lord's table, for goodness sakes. He was talking about their potluck dinners. He said, if you can't do it right, then eat at home. Don't try to bring that into the church environment. All right. Have you not houses to eat and drink in? Do you despise the church of God and shame them who have not? See what he's saying? Especially to the wealthier people. He said, how dare you flaunt your wealth by bringing all this expensive gourmet food when you know that there are other people at slave level and so forth? They can't afford things like this. So Paul says, cut it out. Quit it. Read on. What shall I say to you? Shall I praise you? What does he say? I praise you not. And so he is gently condemning them by just simply saying, I can't praise you for this because this is not the way it should be done. All right, now verse 23, he's going to come in and he's going to give the real purpose for what we call the Lord's Supper or the communion table. And again, I'm going to emphasize that it has nothing to do with the salvation of these Corinthians. These Corinthians are already saved in spite of their behavior. They are saved, they're believers, and the practice or the lack of practice of the Lord's table has nothing to do with their salvation. But now we'll see how Paul delineates the reason and the purpose for the Lord's table in the church program. Verse 23, for I have received of the Lord. Now do you see what he says? He didn't get it from the 12 in Jerusalem. He didn't get it from some seminary. He didn't get it from some denominational bigwig. Where did he get it? From the Lord. All right, now let's see where he always comes back to that. Go back with me to Galatians, because, see, I want you to be able to compare Scripture with Scripture. Galatians chapter 1. Galatians chapter 1, and we've looked at these verses before, but we'll look at them again. We'll probably look at them again in the future, because they are tantamount to our understanding Paul's apostleship. Verse 11 of Galatians 1. But I certify you, brethren, that the gospel which was preached of me is not after man. Neither did I receive it of man, neither was I taught it by man, but how did he get it? By revelation, a revealing from the Lord Jesus Christ. Now, you got to remember, where is Jesus Christ all during Paul's revelations? In glory. See? And so everything that Paul writes concerning our doctrine today is from the ascended Lord after his death, burial, and resurrection. And remember, until he went to that cross and died, he was not the object of faith to the main run of Gentiles. But once he had finished the work of the cross and revealed his plan of salvation to this apostle, then it becomes that gospel, as he says in chapter 2, which I preach to the Gentiles. You understand that? All right, so he says, I wasn't taught it, but I received it by the revelation of Jesus Christ. All right, then you come down to verse 15 where he says, and it pleased God who separated me from my mother's womb and called me by his grace to reveal. Now, there's that same word again. What does it mean to reveal? Hey, it's a revelation, see? That God could give this man the revelation of Jesus, the Son, and that I might preach him, verse 16, among the, now I told you I didn't like that word, heathen, but really what is it? The Gentile, see? That immediately, verse 16, I conferred not with flesh and blood, now verse 17, neither did I go up to Jerusalem. You see how the Holy Spirit is prompting the man to write definitively that he had no contact with those 12 men in Jerusalem. So, when he speaks of revelation, then, he is always referring to that which Christ revealed from his position now in the heavenlies. And then you come into chapter 2, the verse I just sort of semi-quoted, and verse 2. He goes up to Jerusalem now to convince the 12 that his gospel to the Gentiles was not connected with Judaism. And so he says, I went up, that is to Jerusalem, again by revelation. Well, what does he mean? God instructed him. Paul, it's time for you to go up and meet with the 12. You go up to Jerusalem. And he says, and I communicated, reading on in verse 2, and I communicated unto them, the head honchos in Jerusalem, which would be the 12 and the various other church leaders at Jerusalem. And he says, and I communicated unto them that gospel which I preach, where? Among the Gentiles. You see that? All right. So everything that Paul has revealed to him to pass on to the Roman world was revealed from the ascended Lord in glory. Not from the 12, not from the earthly ministry of Christ, but from the ascended Lord. All right, come back to 1 Corinthians 11. So verse 23 again, he used that same word. For I have received of the Lord, that is, by a revelation, that which I also delivered unto you. Now remember, by the time Paul writes the 1 Corinthian letter, the church of Corinth has been operating long enough to build these excesses. They've been going long enough now that they're getting all these kooky ideas coming in, see? And so this isn't what he taught them at the beginning. This has been a, I don't like to use the word, but it's been an evolutionary thing. It's been moving from one position to another, and it's getting worse instead of better. And so this is why he says, this isn't what I delivered unto you at the first. This isn't how I taught you to practice the Lord's Supper. You know, men can connive, can't they? Boy, they can come up with the craziest ideas. And sometimes it's good, but see, it leads to excesses. And so that's just exactly what happened here at Corinth. I imagine that when they got ready to have the Lord's table, they realized, well, now, you know, we can't satisfy a whole day's energy with a little cup or a swallow of wine and one little piece of unleavened bread. My, let's just start bringing some food and we can have a real supper out of it. But it led to excesses. And so now Paul has to bring them some criticism, see? All right, so he tells them exactly how it all came about. Look what he says. This is what the Lord revealed to him, that the Lord Jesus, the same night in which he was betrayed, took bread. And when he had given thanks, he brake it and said, take, eat, this is my body, which is broken for you. This do in remembrance of me. Verse 25, we'll read through and then we'll come back. After the same manner, also he took the cup. And when he had, he took the cup, and when he had supped, he said, the cup of the New Testament in my blood, this do ye as oft as ye drink it in remembrance of me. Let's go back to Matthew 26. I hope I got time to do all this. Let's go back to Matthew 26. I think it's 26 or 27. I'll have to look a second. Matthew 26, dropping all the way down to verse 17. Matthew 26, verse 17. Matthew 26, verse 17. Now the first day of the feast of unleavened bread, the disciples came to Jesus, saying, and where wilt thou that we prepare for thee to eat the Passover? And he said, go into the city to such a man, and say to him, the master saith, my time is at hand, I will keep the Passover at thy house with my disciples. And the disciples did as Jesus had appointed them, and they made ready the Passover. Now when the even was come, he sat down with the 12. Now, I haven't got time here, and I'll probably stir up a hornet's nest. But you see, when they ate the Passover lamb, what was the position at the table? Huh? Standing, wasn't it? Standing? Standing. All right. So if they were to be standing to eat the Passover lamb, that is back there in Exodus, they were to stand and eat the Passover lamb with their feet shod. Why? Hey, they're ready to go. See? All right, and so the custom, I don't think, had changed all that much. So when he sat down, there was a regular meal that they ate before they killed the Passover lambs, if I understand Passover. So this is the Last Supper, but it's not the Passover lamb. All right, enough for that for now. So he sat down with the 12 to eat the Last Supper that was before they would start killing the lambs. And then you come all the way down to verse 26. And as they were eating, now that was at a recline. As they were eating, Jesus took bread and blessed it and broke it and gave it to the disciples. And he said, "Take, eat, this is my body." And he took the cup and gave thanks and gave it to them and said, "Drink all of it, for this is my blood of the New Testament, which is shed for many for the remission of sins. But I say unto you, I will not drink henceforth of this fruit of the vine until that day when I drink it new with you in my Father's kingdom." And when they had sung a hymn, they went out. All right, now why did I read this to you? Does Jesus give any doctrinal exposition on the bread and the wine? Not a word. Not a word. All he says is, "This is my body, which is broken for you." Then he says, "This is the blood of the New Testament, which is shed for you." But no explanation. No instructions on how to practice it from here on. Nothing. Well, now let's go all the way back to Genesis 14. Genesis 14. And here comes this hard-to-pronounce name out of Jerusalem. Who? Melchizedek, the high priest of Salem, which was the little village which later became Jerusalem, of course. And in order to get the backdrop, you remember Abraham had put together a little army out of his servants and so forth and had recaptured the people that Lot and the people of Sodom had been taken captive. And he's coming back after their victory. And here's a little aside that is loaded, of course, with a lot of prophetic impact. And verse 18, "And this Melchizedek, this high priest of Salem, who was not a high priest of the Jews," that hadn't even been formed yet, you know. And so here comes this Melchizedek, verse 18, "the king of Salem, and he brought forth," what? "Bread and wine." Now that was not what they normally used in the sacrifices of Abraham's day. So why in the world did Melchizedek offer bread and wine? Well, it was a subtle prophecy, see? Oh, so subtle. Because what did the bread and the wine, as Jesus now administered it in Matthew 26, and now if you'll come back again to 1 Corinthians chapter 11, hopefully I can tie all this together. What was the subtle prophecy when old Melchizedek brought bread and wine of all things? Hey, the resurrection, see? The resurrection. And that's what the whole idea of the Lord's Supper is, that it is to be a constant reminder that every time we partake of that bread and of that cup, it is a reminder of that finished work of the cross. And this is the first time it's explained. In fact, one commentator puts it this way. This is probably the first time that Jesus is quoted chronologically in the Scriptures because the Gospels haven't been written yet. Have you ever thought of that? The Gospels haven't been written yet. So Paul couldn't delve back like I just did and go to Matthew or one of the other writers and say, well, this came by revelation. And isn't it amazing how that God does everything in his own order? But before the Gospels were ever written, Paul writes to the Corinthians the very same words. See? All right, now read on. Verse 26. Here is the doctrinal reason for the Lord's Supper. "For as often. As you eat this bread and drink this cup, you do show forth, or you remind yourself of what? The Lord's death. Now I'm going to point out two things. There is no stipulation from the apostle.

0: mindset when you do. And that is that you are reminding yourself, not the person next to you, not someone across the church, but you are reminding yourself that Christ died. His blood was shed, and he arose from the dead. That's the only purpose of the Lord's Supper. And it is to be a solemn experience. And again, you see, the Corinthians were so abusing this beautiful, beautiful picture in types by their indulgence with food, getting half drunk on too much wine. How in the world could they receive the impact of such a solemn service? And Paul had to upbraid them, and he says, stop it. You do your eating and your drinking in your home. When you come to the Lord's house for the Lord's Supper, it is a solemn occasion, see? All right, now if we got time, we'll go on a little further. So he says, whenever you do this, you show the Lord's death until he come. The Lord's table will not stop until the Lord returns. Now then, verse 27, here comes the apostles' description of what our attitude should be as we partake. Wherefore, whosoever shall eat this bread and drink this cup of the Lord unworthily shall be guilty of the body and blood of the Lord, but let a man examine himself. Now, there's the secret, I think, to behavior at the communion service. You don't examine the next person. You don't sit there and judge the guy across the church, but you look at your own heart. You look at your own attitude. Am I right with the Lord? Am I right with my fellow believers? And if you can say yes and amen to that, then you feel free to partake. If you can't, you better withhold, because then you are drinking and eating condemnation. See, reading on in verse 28, but let a man examine himself, then let him eat of that bread and drink of that cup. If the self-examination is okay with you, and you're content that you don't have bitter enmity with a fellow believer, and that you're right with the Lord, you're free to partake. Absolutely you are. Then verse 28, but let a man examine. Then verse 29, for he that eateth and drinketh unworthily. Now all that means is he that partakes of the Lord's table with the wrong attitude. The Corinthians were going in almost with an attitude of revelry. Totally wrong. Many others of the Corinthians had a real thing against someone across the room, someone that they had probably taken to a court of law over something, and their enmity was just like sparks. Paul says that won't work. You cannot take the Lord's table with that kind of an attitude. So he says, examine yourself, and then verse 30, since the Corinthians were guilty of so many things that should have kept them from partaking, he says, for this cause many are sick and weakly among you. In other words, God was already chastising them by taking away their health. And he says, many are asleep. What does he mean? They died. Now, we have to understand that there is, from John's little epistle in the back of your Bible, there is a sin unto death. I don't think we've got time to go back and look at it. But John warns, you don't pray for it. Even though you think somebody is awfully out of step, you never pray, Lord, take them out. That's not our prerogative. But the Lord does have that prerogative, that if a believer will not shape up, and if a believer continues to walk in known sin, yes, God will take them.
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2: Becoming mainly sunny with fog and spots early
3: today, with daytime highs approaching 85. Easterly winds around 5 miles per hour. 64 tonight.
2: Sunshine mixed with clouds at times.
3: Tomorrow, daytime highs approaching 87. Mid-80s Tuesday
2: with a chance of thunderstorms.
3: Cooler Wednesday with highs in the upper 70s. Chance for storms continues. From the Weatherology Radio Network, I'm Staff Meteorologist Jennifer Wojcicki on AM 1150 KASM.
4: The Tabernacle Choir, Orchestra, and Bells at Temple Square present Music and the Spoken Word. Conducting today's program are Mac Wilberg and Jeff Anderson, with organist Andrew Unsworth, and the spoken word by Derek Horn.

Recently, I met a man who many years ago served as a pilot in the United States Navy. His unit was deployed and had been assigned an early morning mission. It was winter, and the freezing rain and biting wind made pre-flight preparations nearly unbearable. Still, being in command, the young pilot had no choice but to press on. The crew launched into the storm, climbing blindly through the clouds, using only their instruments for guidance. The aircraft rattled against the turbulence, with rain and hail hammering the fuselage like a relentless drumbeat. With each takeoff, the pilots had a habit of using the plane's HF radio to search nearby stations for background music to accompany them as the plane ascended into the sky. As the young pilot scanned through the static, he suddenly heard something familiar. The unmistakable sound of the Tabernacle Choir from Salt Lake City, Utah, and its program, Music and the Spoken Word. The pilot paused. The reception was poor, the words barely distinguishable through the crackling interference. But the feeling was immediate and undeniable. A tender reminder of home, faith, and God's presence. Then, through the static, the voice of the narrator broke through, clear and distinctive. My faithfulness to thee is as the dawn of a new day. At that exact moment, the plane broke through the cloud cover, and the cockpit was instantly flooded with brilliant sunlight. The storm, the darkness, the turbulence, everything that had surrounded the plane only moments before was now below, hidden beneath a thick, rolling sea of clouds. Above, the sky stretched endless and clear. Inside, something within the pilot soared. The message was unmistakable. He recorded, "God is faithful. No matter the storms that rage below, no matter the darkness that clouds our vision, His faithfulness is unwavering, as sure as the rising sun." He continued, "That morning in the cockpit was more than just an experience. It was a personal, grace-filled moment where I knew beyond all doubt that God's faithfulness is as certain as the dawn of a new day." Yes, God's faithfulness is as certain as the dawn. His faithfulness to us is something we can always count on. As we celebrate the 4th of July, we give thanks for God's unfailing faithfulness to each of us and pray for His blessings upon this great land that we love.

Please join us next time for Music and the Spoken Word. Until we meet again, may peace be with you this day and always.

0: Yes, indeed. Turn your radio on, and a pleasant good Sunday morning to you. It is Sunday, and it is July the 5th of 2026. Cy Funenstein with you on this early Sunday morning as we begin another broadcast day in the public interest for radio station KASM. KASM Albany, 1150 AM, KDDG Albany, 105.5 HD2, 107.7 on your FM dial, streaming on the World Wide Web at mychasm.com, all owned and operated by Crystal Media Group, LLC. Beautiful start to our Sunday morning here, day after the 4th of July. Just a beautiful sunrise this morning. It's a gorgeous day out there. 62 degrees, nice temperature after a warm day yesterday. Yeah, and rainfall. We picked up an inch of rain here in the past 24 hours at the Chasm Place. 1 inch exactly. You bet. Some nice rain there. Not so much over at our place. I think I dumped out maybe up to a tenth of an inch there. Just a couple of drops that rolled out of there. So between a trace and a tenth over at my place. And pretty much a normal day on the roadway. Driving in this morning, quiet this morning. 24 vehicles and 14 semis on the road. You bet. Roads in great summertime driving condition. Looks like the construction is just about wrapping up over there in St. Joe along 75 there, putting in all those new power poles. Looks like things are just about ready to wrap up over there. So, yeah, things looking good in the area. Well, we'll get you some news headlines. News headlines are coming your way. They are on the way after this.
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0: ABC News Radio. I'm Scott Carr. The fireworks display over the nation's capital last night may have been the biggest ever. Reports say more than 800,000 fireworks filled the skies over Washington, D.C. on the 4th after having to be postponed by thunderstorms. Thousands of rockets were set off from 10 different sites around the city and may have set a world record for the largest ever fireworks display. And it wouldn't have been the only record. Forecasters say Saturday was the hottest 4th of July ever in Washington, getting up to 102 degrees. A display in New York City set the Brooklyn Bridge on fire last night. More than 85,000 fireworks were set off over the East River. One of the rockets apparently set fire to a platform set up on the Brooklyn Bridge, starting a blaze that took about a half hour to get under control. In Tehran Saturday, massive crowds turned out for the official start of the funeral for Iran's late supreme leader, Ayatollah Khamenei. Iran's holding a six-day state funeral. Scott Carr, NBC News Radio.
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6: Becoming mainly sunny with fog in spots early today, with daytime highs approaching 85. Easterly winds around 5 miles per hour. 64 tonight. Sunshine mixed with clouds at times. Tomorrow, daytime highs approaching 87. Mid-80s Tuesday with a chance of thunderstorms. Cooler Wednesday with highs in the upper 70s. Chance for storms continues. From the Weatherology Radio Network, I'm staff meteorologist Jennifer Wojcicki on AM 1150 KASM.
7: Thank you, Jennifer. And currently here in Albany, we have a temperature reading 62 degrees. That's what it was when I got here this morning at 4:30. Still remaining the same. Beautiful morning here in Chasmland, and that coming after all of that storm activity yesterday afternoon. And getting some rainfall reports in, and we'll go through those in just a moment here. But right now, current conditions for you. 62 our temperature, with winds right now out of the northeast at about 4 miles per hour. The dew point, that's at 58 degrees. Humidity reading, that's at 92%. Pressure, 30.06 inches. And, we have clear skies right now. A few clouds, but for the most part, clear skies and sunshine here in central Minnesota. Sun came up this morning at 5:35, and the sun will set later today at 9:10 this evening. Normal high for a day like this is 82 above, normal low 61 above. Warmest we've ever been on this day in history. We go back to the year of 1988. We got all the way up to 100 degrees. Yeah, 1988. 100 degrees, that's our all-time high for July 5th. And the coldest temp on record, a little further back, 1972, we got down to 43 degrees for our record low. 83, our daytime high yesterday. So far, 62 has been our morning low. That's where we are right now, 62, current temperature. And, yeah, I checked the rain gauge back about 5 o'clock this morning, and we had, I dumped out one inch of rain out of the rain gauge, exactly 1 inch. So must have been a nice rain. Everything looks soaked and wet around here at the station, looking good. Other rainfall reports. My place, 2 miles northwest of St. Joe, I dumped out just a tenth of an inch. I think it kind of went around us. Rained, we were in church at St. Michael's Church last night at 4:30 Mass, and we could hear it thunder, and it sounded like the rain pouring down. So I think they got a little more there. But we just had a tenth is all I dumped out of my gauge. 3 miles south of Freeport said inch and 61 hundredths, and they had some hail. Corn stripped just a little bit. Not as bad as some places. So inch and 61 hundredths, that's 3 miles south of Freeport. And 2 miles southwest of New Munich, checking in with 7/10 of an inch, also some hail there. But right in New Munich is evidently where they got the most of the hail, the big stuff. Those are the rainfall reports we have in so far. As we are on our way today to a predicted high temperature of 85 degrees. Sunshine mixed with clouds at times, and east winds today at about 5 miles per hour. Tonight, we drop down to 64, once again under mainly clear skies. Winds from the east, 5 miles per hour. For your Monday, a blend of clouds and sun, a high temp reaching 87 tomorrow. South winds, 5 to 10. Tomorrow night, back down to 66 for an overnight low under cloudy skies. Scattered thunderstorms likely. South winds, 5 to 10 miles per hour. Looking for possibly 18/100 of an inch for tomorrow night. And Tuesday, once again, back up to 85. Scattered thunderstorms likely. Otherwise, cloudy skies expected. Winds from the south, 5 miles per hour. Precipitation amounts on Tuesday, maybe 2/100 of an inch possible. And then Tuesday night, overcast skies with scattered thunderstorms likely. Down to 65 for an overnight low. Southeast winds about 5 miles per hour. So that's a look at weather for you for the next couple of days. Again, right now, 62, our current temperature here in Albany. 12 minutes past the hour of 6. We'll come back with a look at the lottery numbers and sports news. It's coming your way after this.
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7: Good morning to you. Now 13 minutes past the hour of 6. Temperature reading 62 degrees here in central Minnesota. We bring you the lottery numbers next, starting with the pick 3. Those numbers chosen yesterday were 1, 3, and 1. 1, 3, and 1 in the pick 3. That was played yesterday. Then we move to the North 5 game from yesterday. The numbers there were 1, 9, 13, 17, and 28. 1, 9, 13, 17, and 28. The numbers chosen in the North 5 game from yesterday. The Lotto America game was played yesterday. Those numbers, 9, 17, 22, 35, 37. Star Ball 5, All-Star Bonus Ball number 2. Again, 9, 17, 22, 35, 37. Star Ball 5, All-Star Bonus Ball number 2. In the Lotto America game, again, that was played yesterday. Backing up to Friday night, the numbers in the Gopher 5 drawing, 1, 7, 26, 33, and 36. 1, 7, 26, 33, and 36 in the Gopher 5 drawing played on Friday night. Also on Friday night, the Mega Millions drawing. Those numbers, 5, 9, 29, 47, 57, Mega Ball 16. Looks like no one was able to match all of those numbers. The next jackpot for Tuesday night, estimating $576 million to be in that jackpot for Tuesday night's Mega Millions drawing. So again, a look at Friday night's numbers in the Mega Millions drawing. They were 5, 9, 29, 47, 57, Mega Ball 16. A look at your Mega Millions drawing from Friday night's Mega Millions game. And the Powerball drawing that was played last night. The numbers there were 17, 38, 46, 50, 69. Powerball 20, Power Play Multiplier number 2. Looks like no one was able to match all of those numbers. The next jackpot for tomorrow night, Monday night's upcoming Powerball drawing, estimating $416 million to be in that jackpot for tomorrow night's Powerball drawing. So again, a look at last night's Saturday night's numbers in the Powerball drawing. They were 17, 38, 46, 50, 69, Powerball 20, Power Play Multiplier number 2. That is a look at your Powerball and lottery numbers for you. Takes us now to 16 minutes past the hour of 6, temperature reading 62 degrees here in central Minnesota. Sports news on the way next. We have a Sports Minute with Trey Bender coming your way next here on Chasm.
9: Rosters announced for the MLB All-Star Game July 14th. Shohei Ohtani, the leading vote-getter, joining Dodger teammates Freddie Freeman, Max Muncy, and Andy Páez. Dodgers blanked the Padres 3-0. Freeman a solo home run and RBI single. Pirates top the Nationals 7-1. Braxton Ashcraft wins his fourth straight start. Twins all over the Yankees 11-4. Minnesota 6 home runs. Tigers beat the Rangers 3-0. Riley Green with a two-run shot. White Sox 3 and the Guardians 1. Colson Montgomery go-ahead home run in the 8th inning. The Orioles beat the Reds 8-5. Baltimore a 5-run 4th inning. Mariners hammer the Jays 11-0. Randy Arozarena with a grand slam. Cal Raleigh a 3-run shot. The Astros 10, the Rays 8, Yordan Alvarez 6 RBIs, including a walk-off 2-run home run. Braves 14 and the Mets 3, Atlanta with 5 home runs and 13 hits. Cardinals, after rain delays, beat the Cubs 3-0. Kyle Leahy picks up his 7th win. That's sports. I'm Trey Bender.
7: Trey Bender with our Sports Minute here on KASM. 17 minutes past the hour of 6, 62 degrees here in central Minnesota. And, yes, Trey mentioning the Twins. Boy, I think the sun's going to come up in the west one of these mornings because the Twins finally beat the Yankees. 11-4, that final score. Big score there for and a lot of big scores happening in the major leagues yesterday. So the Twins, one of them, and clobbering the Yankees, 11-4. That's big news for the Twins. Well, that means the Twins are in action today. Again, the final game of that three-game series in New York. And Joe Ryan gets the ball for the Twins, and he'll be opposed by Ryan Weathers of the Yankees. All righty. First pitch, 12:35 from New York, the Twins and the Yankees. Yeah, the Twins had their hitting shoes on yesterday, clobbering 6 home runs in that game. A couple of them for Josh Bell. Cody Clemens had one. I think the young catcher, Jackson for the Twins, had one. I'd have to look and see who all contributed there, but a total of 6 home runs. Zebby Matthews started the game, didn't make it 5 innings, but the bullpen came in, and they held the Yankees in check, and so the Twins come away with that 11-4 victory. All righty. See how the Rocks have been faring, if I can find a score there. Nothing showing up right now. I'll have to check that a little closer, so we'll get that in our 7 o'clock newscast. Should be a great day for Amateur League Baseball. Yes, the regular seasons are winding down. We get into July. A couple of weeks, it'll be playoff time for a lot of those leagues. So should be a great day for some town ball, Amateur League Baseball today. And, of course, for all the sports scores and highlights, you'll want to tune in here 7 o'clock Sunday nights to the Dick Putz Report with Randy Rothstein. Randy spends his Sundays compiling all the sports scores and highlights, bring you all the area action. You bet. The best and complete, most complete, comprehensive report you'll find throughout central Minnesota. It's right here, 7 o'clock Sunday nights, the Dick Putz Report with Randy Rothstein. Takes us to 20 minutes now past the hour 6, 62, our temperature, and we're back with music for a Sunday morning coming your way after these messages.
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7: Good morning to you. 22 minutes past the hour of 6, 62, our temperature with bright sunshine here in central Minnesota. Getting our music for a Sunday morning underway, it's Miss Brenda Lee with This Little Light of Mine.

And my CD player doesn't like that CD again. So we'll move to the next track and see how that one does. And this one is Amazing Grace with Lee Greenwood. And it's not liking that one either, so we'll move to the next track. And this one is I Shall Not Be Moved, the Jordanaires.

0: And we're now at 6:30, actually coming up on 27 minutes before the hour of 7 o'clock. Temperature reading is 63 degrees here in central Minnesota, usually at 6:30 on a Sunday morning. That would be time for our weekend farm commentary with our farm director, Joe Gill. I believe Joe is on vacation. Usually takes the week of the 4th off every year. They go camping with the in-laws. So we do not have a farm commentary this morning. So that was Music for You by Bill Anderson, Pass Me Not, O Gentle Savior. So we'll get back to more music for a Sunday morning coming your way after these messages.
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0: Good morning to you. A beautiful Sunday morning here in CASM Land. Yes, it is the 5th of July, 2026. More music on the way. This is Holly Dunn with One Call, Just As I Am.

0: Music on this Sunday morning, that's Sandy Posey with One Call, Blessed Assurance. Takes us to 15 minutes now before the hour of 7 o'clock. 63, our current temperature here in Albany, as we check weather for you at 15 before the hour.
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0: becoming mainly sunny with fog and spots early
1: today, with daytime highs approaching 85. Easterly winds around 5 miles per hour. 64 tonight.
0: Sunshine mixed with clouds at times.
1: Tomorrow, daytime highs approaching 87. Mid-80s Tuesday
0: with a chance of thunderstorms.
1: Cooler Wednesday with highs in the upper 70s. Chance for storms continues. From the Weatherology Radio Network, I'm Staff Meteorologist Jennifer Wojcicki on AM 1150 KASM.
2: Thank you, Jennifer. And currently here in Albany, we have a temperature reading of 64 degrees. And winds right now, they are coming to us out of the northeast at about 4 miles per hour. The dew point, that is at 58 degrees. Humidity reading 92%. Pressure holding steady at 30.06 inches. Visibility looks like it's good for about 10 miles. Nice clear skies and sunshine here at the station in Albany. Sunrise, that happened this morning at 5:35. Sun will set later today at 9:10 this evening. Normal high for a day like this is 82 above. Normal low 61 above. Warmest we've ever been on this day in history. We got up to 100 degrees. That happened for us in 1988. Coldest temp on record, 43 degrees. That was in 1972. 83 our daytime high yesterday, 62 our morning low, and 64 our current temperature. And rainfall reports, yes, we've got a few. Dumped out an inch here at 5 o'clock this morning, 1 inch at the station from the past 24 hours. Also over at my place, 2 miles northwest of St. Joe, just a little trickle there, about a tenth of an inch in the gauge this morning. So we didn't get that much. 3 miles south of Freeport, they had an inch and 61 hundredths. And 2 miles southwest of New Munich, 7/10 of an inch. Over 3 miles south of Freeport, they had some hail. And also 2 miles southwest of New Munich, also with some hail. And Roscoe checking in with 8/10 of an inch. Those are the rainfall reports we have in. We thank you very much for those calls. Takes us now to 13 minutes before the hour of 7, and we're back with more music for a Sunday morning coming your way after this.
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2: And a pleasant good Sunday morning to you. Our music continues right now. This is Mark Gray with one called Glad Reunion Day.

0: Music for you there on this Sunday morning. That's Patsy Cline with Life's Railway to Heaven. Takes us to a minute before the hour of 7 o'clock. News headlines on the way after this.
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0: ABC News Radio. I'm Scott Carr. Huge fireworks displays, many larger than normal, were held in cities across the country last night as America celebrated its 250th anniversary. A Guinness World Record may have been set in Washington, D.C., with a display of more than 800,000 rockets. While in New York, more than 85,000 fireworks were set off over the East River, one of them setting fire to the Brooklyn Bridge. Officials say one of the rockets apparently set fire to a platform set up on the Brooklyn Bridge for launching fireworks, starting a blaze that took about a half hour to get under control. In Colorado, more than 700 firefighters are battling a wildfire that's grown to nearly 87,000 acres and is only about 6% contained. The Aspen Acres fire started last week in southern Colorado and spread quickly, fanned by hot, dry winds. It's now one of the largest wildfires in Colorado history. Scott Carr, NBC News Radio.
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4: Chasm Weather.
5: Becoming mainly sunny with fog and spots early today, with daytime highs approaching 85. Easterly winds around 5 miles per hour. 64 tonight. Sunshine mixed with clouds at times. Tomorrow, daytime highs approaching 87. Mid-80s Tuesday with a chance of thunderstorms. Cooler Wednesday with highs in the upper 70s. Chance for storms continues. From the Weatherology Radio Network, I'm staff meteorologist Jennifer Wojcicki on AM 1150 KASM.
6: Thank you, Jennifer. Currently here in Albany, we have a temperature reading of 65 degrees, and that takes us now to 3 minutes past the hour of 7 o'clock. 65 and sunshine here in central Minnesota. Right now, the winds are calm. The dew point at 58 degrees, humidity reading 92%, pressure holding steady at 30.06 inches. Looks like about 10 miles visibility out there. Yes, clear skies and sunshine here in central Minnesota. Sunrise happening for us this morning at 5:35 a.m. Beautiful sunrise this morning, and the sun will set later today at 9:10 this evening. Normal high for a day like this, 82 above. Normal low, 61 above. Warmest we've ever been on this day in history. We got up to 100 degrees. That was back in 1988. Coldest temp on record, 43 degrees, happening in 1972. 83 our daytime high yesterday, 62 our morning low. Currently, 65 degrees, our current temperature here in Albany. And we do have some rainfall reports coming in. We dumped out an inch here at the station at Albany. That was at 5 o'clock this morning. 1 inch exactly that I dumped out. And over at my place, when I left home this morning, a little after 4, I dumped out the gauge just a little bit. Looked like about a tenth of an inch. And that's 2 miles northwest of St. Joe at my place. Then I got a phone call from 3 miles south of Freeport. They had an inch and 61 hundredths, also some hail. 2 miles southwest of New Munich also had some hail, 7/10 of an inch. Downtown Roscoe with 8/10 of an inch. Over on Dove Road, east of the high school in Uppsala, 8/100. Those are the rainfall calls we've had in, and we do appreciate all of those calls. Thank you so much for taking time to check the rain gauge, or maybe, like Cliff used to say, the dog's dish or the coaster wagon, whatever, however you measure your rain, we do appreciate finding out how much you got. All righty. And we are on our way today to a high temp of about 85, sunshine mixed with clouds at times, and east winds at about 5 miles per hour for today. Tonight, we drop down to 64 under mainly clear skies. Winds from the east, about 5 miles per hour. Monday, tomorrow, looking for a daytime high of 87 under partly cloudy skies. Winds from the south, 5 to 10 miles per hour. Tomorrow night, 66 with cloudy skies and a chance for some scattered thunderstorms likely. South winds at 5 to 10 miles per hour. Looking for maybe about 18 one-hundredths of an inch for tomorrow night. Tuesday, overcast skies with scattered thunderstorms likely. Looking for a high temp of 85. Winds from the south at about 5 miles per hour. Could see another 2 one-hundredths of an inch of rain possible on Tuesday. Tuesday night, scattered thunderstorms are likely, otherwise overcast. We should see 65 for an overnight low. Southeast winds about 5 miles per hour. Could see another inch and 31 hundredths possible on Tuesday night. Wednesday, looking for scattered thunderstorms likely, otherwise cloudy skies. A daytime high of 80. Winds from the southwest at 8 to 15 miles per hour. Wednesday night, down to 60 under partly cloudy skies. A chance for a scattered storm. North winds at 5 to 10 miles per hour. Thursday, looking for a daytime high of 79. Northeast winds at 5 to 10 miles per hour. Thursday night, down to 59 under partly cloudy skies. Winds out of the east at about 5 miles per hour. For your Friday, starting out the weekend, looking for a high temp of 82 under partly cloudy skies. Winds from the southeast at about 5 miles per hour. Friday night, overnight lows down to 60 under partly cloudy skies. Chance for a scattered storm. Winds from the west, 5 to 10 miles per hour. And for your Saturday, week after the 4th of July, looking for a high temp of 83 under partly cloudy skies. Winds from the west, 5 to 10 miles per hour. So there you go. That is a look at forecasts for this upcoming week. And not too bad, yeah. If we get what's predicted, that'll keep things moist and should be good. A look at news and weather for you. 8 minutes now past the hour of 7. And again, our temperature reading at 65 degrees here in central Minnesota. We'll come back after this message with a look at lottery numbers and sports news that's coming your way next here on CHASM.
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6: And a pleasant good Sunday morning to you. We're at 10 minutes past the hour of 7 o'clock. Cy Funenstein with you on this Sunday morning as we check those lottery numbers for you, the numbers in the various games from yesterday and Friday. In the pick three from yesterday, the numbers there were 1, 3, and 1. 1, 3, and 1 in the pick three that was played yesterday. North 5 game from yesterday, the numbers 1, 9, 13, 17, and 28. 1, 9, 13, 17, and 28 in the North 5 game played yesterday. Lotto America game from yesterday, those numbers 9, 17, 22, 35, 37, Star Ball 5, All-Star Bonus Ball number 2. Again, 9, 17, 22, 35, 37, Star Ball 5, All-Star Bonus Ball number 2 in the Lotto America game that was played yesterday. We back up to Friday night, the Gopher 5 drawing, and those numbers 1, 7, 26, 33, and 36. 1, 7, 26, 33, and 36 in the Gopher 5 drawing played on Friday night. Also on Friday night was the Mega Millions drawing. Those numbers were 5, 9, 29, 47, 57, Mega Ball 16. Looks like no one was able to match all of those numbers. The next jackpot for Tuesday night, projecting $576 million to be in that jackpot for Tuesday night's Mega Millions drawing. So again, a look at Friday night's numbers chosen in the Mega Millions drawing. They were 5, 9, 29, 47, 57, Mega Ball 16. a look at your Mega Millions drawing from Friday night's Mega Millions game. And the Powerball drawing played last night. The numbers there were 17, 38, 46, 50, 69. Powerball 20, Power Play multiplier number 2. Looks like no one was able to match all of those numbers. The next jackpot for tomorrow night, Monday night's upcoming Powerball drawing. They're projecting $416 million to be in that jackpot for tomorrow night's Powerball drawing. So again, taking a look at last night, Saturday night's numbers in the Powerball drawing. They were 17, 38, 46, 50, 69, Powerball 20, Power Play multiplier number 2. That is a look at your Powerball and lottery numbers for you. As we now come up on 12 minutes past the hour of 7. Again, our temperature reading at 65 degrees currently here in Albany. And our sports minute coming your way next with Trey Bender.
8: Rosters announced for the MLB All-Star Game July 14th. Shohei Ohtani, the leading vote-getter, joining Dodger teammates Freddie Freeman, Max Muncy, and Andy Páez. Dodgers blank the Padres 3-0. Freeman a solo home run and RBI single. Pirates top the Nationals 7-1. Braxton Ashcraft wins his fourth straight start. Twins all over the Yankees 11-4. Minnesota 6 home runs. Tigers beat the Rangers 3-0. Riley Green with a 2-run shot. White Sox 3 and the Guardians 1. Coulson Montgomery go-ahead home run in the 8th inning. The Orioles beat the Reds 8-5. Baltimore a 5-run 4th inning. Mariners hammer the Jays 11-0. Randy Arozarena with a grand slam. Cal Raleigh a 3-run shot. The Astros 10, the Rays 8, Yordan Alvarez 6 RBIs, including a walk-off 2-run home run. Braves 14 and the Mets 3, Atlanta with 5 home runs and 13 hits. Cardinals, after rain delays, beat the Cubs 3-0. Kyle Leahy picks up his 7th win. That's sports. I'm Trey Bender.
6: Trey Bender with our Sports Minute here on KASM. Just looking for anything that they might have about the Rocks. Oh, there we go. And the Rocks, they rolled to a victory. They defeat Bismarck 13-1. All right. And let's see what the headlines are. Rocks now take their record up to 26-14. And that game was played on Friday night at Joe Faber Field, 13-1 over Bismarck. And they should have played yesterday, too. Let's see if they had a score from yesterday. Just looking to see. Okay, the Rocks had the 4th of July off yesterday. Next, we'll be on the road at Mankato for a two-game series beginning on Sunday today. So the most recent game was Friday, 13-1, the Rocks winning. There you go. That is news there about St. Cloud Rocks. Twins, Trey mentioning, yes, they finally beat the Yankees in a game, and a good one, too. 11-4, the Twins over the Yankees. They will conclude that three-game series today in New York. First pitch slated for 12:35, and Twins will send Joe Ryan to the mound in that game, and he'll be opposed by Ryan Weathers of the Yankees. 12:35, first pitch from New York. And the Twins, of course, had their hitting shoes on yesterday as they defeated the Yankees 11-4. Twins clobbering 6 home runs in that game. So I know Josh Bell had a couple. Cody Clemens had one. Jackson, the catcher, had one for the Twins. And so, yeah, the Twins showing up well there in New York yesterday, finally. Just checking to see who else. Trevor Larnach with a home run in that game. Yeah, Cody Clemens won. Josh Bell had 2. Also, Luke Keyshaw with 1. And Jackson, the catcher, with 1. So, yeah, Twins had their hitting shoes on. Zebby Matthews went 4 2/3 innings, gave up 3 hits, 4 runs, had 5 strikeouts. Good start for Zebby. And then the bullpen took over and shut down the Yankees. Adams with an inning, gave up 3 hits and a base on balls, but held them scoreless. And then Taylor Rogers, 2/3 of an inning. Morris with 2/3 of an inning. Anthony Morris, 2/3 of an inning. And then Rhea pitched the final 2 innings, giving up just 1 hit, 1 base on balls, 2 strikeouts, and shutting the door on the Yankees. So, once again, Twins and the Yankees, 12:35, first pitch today from New York. Great day for Amateur League Baseball today. There should be lots of it played today, lots of sunshine. And, of course, we are now in July, so should be the last couple weeks of regular season happening, and then on to the playoffs. You bet. So, yeah. For all the sports scores and highlights, you can tune in here 7 o'clock on Sunday nights, the Dick Putz Report with Randy Rothstein. You bet. He does a great job compiling all the sports scores and highlights on Sunday afternoons. He'll bring it all to you at 7 o'clock Sunday nights with the Dick Putz Report. And that takes us now to just about 18 minutes past the hour of 7. And we're back with our funeral announcements. They're coming your way after these messages.
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6: And a pleasant good Sunday morning to you. We're now at 20 minutes past the hour of 7 o'clock, and we have a temperature reading of 65 degrees here in central Minnesota. It's time now for our funeral announcements. They come to us through the courtesy of the Daniel Funeral Homes and Cremation of St. Cloud, Clearwater, St. Joe, Sartell, Daniel and Benson Funeral Homes of St. Cloud, the Daniel Anderson Funeral 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of Sauk Center, Melrose, Freeport, and Gray Eagle, Shelley Funeral Homes of Little Falls, Piers, Swanville, and Onamia, Cold Spring Floral and Gifts right there in Cold Spring, as they all team up to bring us our funeral announcements at this time. Funeral services for Jen Rose Jenny Kultoff, age 88, of Albany, a Mass of Christian burial will take place tomorrow morning at 11 at the Seven Dollars Catholic Church in Albany. Friends may call from 8:30 until 10:45 tomorrow morning at the Seven Dollars Gathering Area at the church here in Albany. Arrangements are with the Pat and Shot Funeral and Cremation Service of Melrose. That is for Jen Rose Jenny Kultoff, age 88, of Albany. Funeral services for William T. Schwinghammer, age 77, of Maple Lake. A Mass of Christian burial will take place on Tuesday morning at 10:30, and that is at St. Mary Help of Christians Catholic Church in St. Augusta. Friends may call from 4 until 7 tomorrow and 1 hour prior to the services on Tuesday morning, and that's all at the St. Mary Help of Christians Parish Center in St. Augusta. Arrangements are with the Daniel Funeral Home of St. Cloud. That is for William T. Schwinghammer, age 77, of Maple Lake. Funeral services for Jesse J. James, age 92, of Little Falls. Services will take place Tuesday morning at 11 at the Lemire Funeral Home in Little Falls. Burial will take place in the Minnesota State Veterans Cemetery north of Little Falls. Friends may call on Tuesday morning from 10 until 11 at the Lemire Funeral Home in Little Falls. And that is again for Jesse J. James, age 92, honored veteran of Little Falls. Funeral services for Francis Lucille Fisher, age 85, of Freeport. Funeral Mass will be held on Tuesday morning at 11. That's at the Sacred Heart Catholic Church in Freeport. Friends may call from 4 until 8 on Monday, and also 1 hour prior to the service on Tuesday morning, and that's all at the Sacred Heart Catholic Church in Freeport. And the Dingman Funeral Home is in charge of the arrangements. That is for Francis Lucille Fisher, age 85, of Freeport. Funeral services for Neil Clarence Ditlifson, age 66, of St. Cloud. Memorial services will take place on Tuesday morning at 11 at the Joy Christian Center in St. Cloud. Friends may call beginning at 10 o'clock until the time of the service at 11 at the Joy Christian Center in St. Cloud. And those arrangements are with the Daniel Funeral Home. That is for Neil Clarence Ditlifson, age 66, of St. Cloud. Funeral services for Louise R. Billmeyer, age 87, of Piers. A Mass of Christian burial will be on Tuesday morning at 11 at St. Michael's Catholic Church in Buckman. Friends may call from 4 until 8 on Monday at the Emblem Brenny Funeral Service in Piers, and then visitation on Tuesday morning from 9:30 until 11, and that is in the church, St. Michael's Catholic Church in Buckman. There will be a rosary prayed at 4:30 on Monday afternoon, parish prayers at 7 p.m., also Monday evening, all at the Emblem Brenny Funeral Service in Piers. That is again for Louise R. Billmeyer, age 87, of Piers. Funeral services for James Jim Rothstein, age 85, of St. Martin. Those services will be held on Wednesday morning at 11 at St. Martin Catholic Church in St. Martin. Friends may call beginning at 9:30 on Wednesday morning at the St. Martin Catholic Church in St. Martin, and the Winter Funeral Home of Cold Spring in charge of the arrangements, and that is for James Jim Rothstein, age 85, of St. Martin. Funeral services for Michael P. Neese, age 71, of Sartell. A Mass of Christian burial will take place on Wednesday morning at 11 at St. Augustine's Catholic Church in St. Cloud. Friends may call 1 hour prior to the services on Wednesday morning at the St. Augustine's Catholic Church in St. Cloud. And the Daniel Funeral Home in charge of the arrangements, that is for Michael P. Neese, age 71, of Sartell. Funeral services for Adam White. Actually, that's for Lois O. Dandurand Sheffers, age 83, of New Prague. And those services will take place on Thursday morning at 11 o'clock. That's at the St. Patrick's Catholic Church in New Prague, actually in Jordan, Minnesota. There will be a visitation at the funeral home in New Prague, at the Brusick Funeral Home in New Prague, on Thursday from 8:30 until 10:30. And that'll be followed by the Mass of Christian burial at St. Patrick Catholic Church in Jordan.

Funeral services for Julia Zeck, age 98, of Sauk Rapids. A Master Christian burial will be held on Friday morning at 11 at St. Augustine's Catholic Church in St. Cloud. Friends may call 1 hour prior to the services on Friday morning at St. Augustine's Catholic Church in St. Cloud. Arrangements with the Williams Dingman Family Funeral Home of St. Cloud. That is for Julia Zeck, age 98, of Sauk Rapids. Funeral services for William J. Langer, age 90, of Waite Park. Private services will be held at a later date. Interment with full military honors will be in the Minnesota State Veterans Cemetery in Little Falls. That is again for William J. Langer, age 90, honored veteran of Waite Park. That is a look at our funeral announcements for the 7 o'clock hour. 28 minutes past the hour 7. Temperature reading, that is at 65 degrees here in central Minnesota. Our funeral announcements coming to us this morning through the courtesy of the Cold Spring Floral and Gifts right there in Cold Spring. Shelley Funeral Homes of Little Falls, Piers, Swanville, and Onamia. 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The Miller Carlin Funeral Homes of Albany, Holdingford, and Upsala. The Daniel Funeral Homes and Cremation of St. Cloud, Clearwater, St. Joe, Sartell. 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

0: Our theme for music for a Sunday morning, that is Jeff Brooks with the Minnesota Morning. Beautiful Minnesota morning on the great outdoors this morning. Yeah, looking really nice here at the Chasm Place. Lawn freshly cut. Randy must have cut it just recently. And all that rain last night, yesterday, just really looking very clean, very nice out around the studios here in Albany. Well, let's check weather for you at the bottom of the hour here on Chasm.
1: Chasm weather.

0: becoming mainly sunny with fog and spots early
1: today, with daytime highs approaching 85. Easterly winds around 5 miles per hour. 64 tonight.
0: Sunshine mixed with clouds at times.
1: Tomorrow, daytime highs approaching 87. Mid-80s Tuesday
0: with a chance of thunderstorms.
1: Cooler Wednesday with highs in the upper 70s. Chance for storms continues. From the Weatherology Radio Network, I'm staff meteorologist Jennifer Wojcicki on AM 1150 KASM.
2: Thank you, Jennifer. Currently here in Albany, we have a temperature reading of 65 degrees. Winds right now are calm. Dew point at 59 degrees. Humidity reading, that is at 92%. The pressure, 30.06 inches. Visibility good for about 10 miles. We have clear skies and sunshine here in central Minnesota. Sunrise happening at 5:35 this morning. Sun will set later today at 9:10 this evening. Normal high for a day like this is 82 above, normal low 61 above. Warmest we've ever been on this day in history. We got up to 100 degrees back in 1988. Coldest temp on record, 43 degrees above zero. That was in 1972. 83 our daytime high yesterday. This morning's low 62. And right now, 65 our current temperature here in Albany. And a number of rainfall reports coming in already. An inch of rain here at the studios in Albany in the past 24 hours. Over at my place, 2 miles northwest of St. Joe, just dumped out a tenth of an inch this morning. 3 miles south of Freeport, they had an inch and 61 hundredths and some hail. 7/10 of an inch, 2 miles southwest of New Munich, also some hail there. Downtown Roscoe with 8/10 of an inch. And on Dove Road, east of the high school in Uppsala, 8 1/100ths. Those are the rainfall calls we've had so far. Appreciate all the calls. And thank you so much. 23 minutes now before the hour of 8, 65 our temperature. Back with more music for a Sunday morning after these messages.
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2: And a pleasant good Sunday morning to you. We're now 22 minutes before the hour of 8 o'clock. Coming up at 8 o'clock, Music and Memories with Linda Sue. In the meantime, more music for a Sunday morning. It's Joe Stafford and Gordon McRae with one called A Perfect Day.

0: Joe Stafford and Gordon McRae with the Old Rugged Cross. Takes us to 3 minutes before the hour of 8 o'clock. 67, our temperature here in Albany. Once again, coming up at 8 o'clock, our Music and Memories program with Linda Sue, the grief specialist, over at Patton Shod.
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0: Thank you, Kirby. Kirby Hemmich there with our station ID. Always doing such a wonderful job here at the station. We do appreciate and we like Kirby. Well, 8 o'clock on a Sunday morning. That always means it's time for our Music and Memories program with Linda Sue, the grief specialist over at Patton Shod. And once again, we say good morning, Linda.
8: Good morning, and welcome to Music and Memories. This is Linda Sue, and I'm the grief specialist at Patton Shod Funeral Home. It is my pleasure to bring you this week's program on CASM. This program is our way of reaching out to help families deal with those difficult days surrounding the death anniversary of a loved one. July 4th. Celebrating 250 years of life, liberty, and freedom. Our Christian base founded our great country, and as a Christian, we believe our loved ones are in a better place. Grief loss is painful. Losing someone close to us to death is a real experience that we are never prepared for. Celebrating our loved ones' heaven day is crucial for our healing. With the July 4th celebration, it's important to recognize that two of our presidents, President Thomas Jefferson, who was 83, and John Adams, who was 90, both died on July 4th of 1826, 50 years after the writing of the Declaration of Independence. They died within 5 hours of each other. Imagine for a moment the grief pain felt there. As we've learned, life goes on, and our pain does get softer along the way. Grief spares no one. Celebrate your loved one's anniversary day along with the 4th of July by sharing those stories and memories. This program is dedicated to the memory of Eileen Garding, who died June 19th, 2009. Doreen Kapsner, who died July 2nd, 2022. Rodney Lanners, who died July 4th, 2020. Stephen Zimmerman, who died July 4th, 2017. Irene Whalen, who died July 5th, 2025. Thomas Holdvoit, who died July 5th, 2022. Mark Uphoff, who died July 5th, 2021. Marjorie Adrian Zeck, who died July 5th, 2012. Lorraine Kroska, who died July 5th, 2010. Donald Welly, who died July 5th, 2004. Lois Weekman Dahl, who died July 5th, 1999. Frieda Sand Kerfeld, who died July 6th, 2001. Lois Giggles Reland, who died July 7th, 2024. Dorothy Bechtold Schulte, who died July 7th, 2020. Sister Darlene Marie Schindler, who died July 7th, 2017. Leo Schneider, who died July 7th, 2005. Agatha Adrian Raring, who died July 7th, 1990. Mary Reenie Funenstein, who died July 7th, 1978. William Bill Neidfeld, who died July 8th, 2024. Doreen Ahrens, who died July 9th, 2025. Ronald Ron Hoppy, who died July 9th, 2025. Michael Zeke Dieters, who died July 9th, 2024. Rick Reland, who died July 9th, 2021. Elsie Lodemeyer Stephanie, who died July 9th, 2019. Russell Russ Vogel, who died July 10th, 2025. David Dorsett, who died July 10th, 2024. Raymond Ray Ostendorf, who died July 10th, 2021. Henry Kapsner, Henry Campson, who died July 10th, 2001. Veronica Weber, who died July 10th of 2000. Tom Justin, who died July 10th, 2019. David Herdering, who died July 10th, 1980. Leroy Roy Voss, who died July 11th, 2015. Sister Mary Neal Notch, who died July 11th, 1995.
0: And we have one correction on the list of names there. Linda Sue said Sister Darlene. It's Sister Darlene, Sister Darlene Marie Schindler, who died on July 7th of 2017. And also Mary Rennie Funenstein. Mary Rennie Funenstein, who died July 7th of 1978. And we also remember Arnie Molis, who died on July 3rd of 2024, and Jennifer Erkins, who died on July 7th of 1999.

a man to walk the road alone. I live in memory's garden, dear, with happy days we've known. In spring I'll watch for roses red and shades of lilac blue. In early fall with the brown leaves fall, then I'll catch a glimpse of you. Should you go first and I remain to finish with the scroll, no lengthening shadows shall creep in to make this life seem droll. We've known so much of happiness, yes, we've had our cup of joy. And memory is one gift of God that death cannot destroy. Should you go first and I remain, there's one thing I'd have you do. Walk slowly down that long road, for soon I'll follow you.

Today's program is dedicated to the memory of Eileen Garding, who died June 19, 2009. Doreen Kapsner, who died July 2, 2022. Rodney Lanners, who died July 4, 2020. Stephen Zimmerman, who died July 4, 2017. Irene Whalen, who died July 5, 2025. Thomas Holdvoit, who died July 5, 2022. Mark Uphoff, who died July 5, 2021. Marjorie Adrian Zeck, who died July 5, 2012. Lorraine Kroska, who died July 5, 2010. Donald Welly, who died July 5, 2004. Lois Weekman Dahl, who died July 5, 1999. Frieda Sand Kerfeld, who died July 6, 2001. Lois Giggles Reeland, who died July 7, 2024. Dorothy Bechtold Schulte, who died July 7, 2020. Sister Darlene Marie Schindler, who died July 7, 2017. Leo Schneider, who died July 7, 2005. Agatha Adrian Raring, who died July 7, 1990. Mary Renee Funenstein, who died July 7, 1978.

0: William Bill Neatfeld, who died July 8, 2024. Doreen Ahrens, who died July 9, 2025. Ronald Ron Hoppy, who died July 9, 2025. Michael Zeke Dieters, who died July 9, 2024. Rick Reeland, who died July 9, 2021. Elsie Lodemeyer Stephanie, who died July 9, 2019. Russell Russ Vogel, who died July 10, 2025. David Dorsett, who died July 10, 2024. Raymond Ray Ostendorf, who died July 10, 2021. Henry Capson, who died July 10, 2001. Veronica Weber, who died July 10th of 2000. Tom Justin, who died July 10th, 2019. David Herdering, who died July 10th, 1980. Leroy Roy Voss, who died July 11th, 2015. Sister Mary Neal Notch, who died July 11th, 1995. We encourage you as family and friends to show that you care by remembering these families this week with a phone call, a card, or a visit. If you have someone you'd like us to remember, you are always welcome to give us a call or send us the name to our Melrose or Sock Center locations. You can also visit the Music and Memories page on our website, and that is patentshod.com. There you can submit a name online. No matter how you send us the information, we ask that you please do so a couple weeks in advance to ensure your loved one's name will be announced on the correct Sunday. At patentshod.com, you'll find our latest obituary listings are right on our home page, and just below them is a link to join our obituary email list. This has been Linda Sue for Pat and Shod Funeral and Cremation Services, honoring life's memories. Thank you for listening, and continue to celebrate 250 years of life, liberty, and freedom. And may God bless.
1: And also that correction again, that Sister Darlene Marie Schindler, not Darlene, but Sister Darlene Marie Schindler, who died on July 7th of 2017, and also Mary Rennie Funenstein, Mary Rennie Funenstein, who died July 7th of 1978. And we also remember Arnie Molis, who died on July 3rd of 2024, and Jennifer Erkins, who died on July 7th of 1999. And again, a big thank you to Linda Sue for another wonderful and respectful program here on KASM. And looking over the list of names that I recognize, Dorothy Bechtel Schulte. Dorothy was married to Bill Schulte. And, of course, Bill, first cousin to my dad. So, knew Dorothy very well. She died July 7th of 2020. Sister Darlene Marie Schindler, one of the Schindler family, and was a Benedictine nun, died on July 7th of 2017. Agatha Adrian Raring, who died July 7th of 1990. She was married to Wilfred Raring, mother of Carol and some other children there. And we'll have a song for Agatha coming up just a little later as Carol called in. Mary Rennie Funenstein. Mary was married to Ed Funenstein. Ed was my grandpa's brother. And so that would mean Mary was my great aunt. And I remember her. She was a very kind, very wonderful woman. So, yeah, passing away on July 7th of 1978. Also, remembering on the list there, Jennifer Erkins. Jennifer, the young lady, she had such a promising future. She was in traffic right by, it was Hennen's Furniture at the time. Now Olive Garden is on that same location. But right by Cashwise there in Waite Park. And a semi came along and couldn't stop and rear-ended her, killing her. And just such a tragic time. Such a pretty young girl. I think she was just in her teens, around 19 or so. And a whole lifetime ahead of her and just snatched away, the life snatched away. So miss her very much as well. And the other one I wanted to include on this, we mentioned him last week, but that would be Kenny Faber. Kenny dying on July 2nd of 1993. And Kenny was sick, I think had some cancer, was affected, got exposed to some of the asbestos and other bad chemicals that he got involved with work there. And a number of his coworkers also passed away from similar situations. But Kenny was so young. I think he was only in his 40s when he passed away. Four young children at the time, leaving behind my first cousin, Verena, and those four young kids. And but Kenny just so loved the 4th of July and couldn't help but think of him yesterday. He would have been in the parade back in the days with on the Borgert forklift, and up and down they would go. And there was the Happy Huntsman playing. And several years they were joined by Kenny Borgert and Mike Murphy, the Hillbillies. And Kenny said, "Si, you can't believe the feeling that is when you're sitting there going up and down playing the drums, and all of a sudden they drop that forklift and down you come." He said, "You got all you can do to keep the beat and keep hanging on." But he so loved it. And he would help out at the Legion, and he would help out on the grounds there with the Parish Festival. He was just a giving person. A really neat guy, worked full-time for Goman Construction, and then, of course, played the drums, played for a number of bands over the years. He started out with Dale Damon, and the Polka Beats there was the first drummer there for Dale. Of course, he played with his family's band starting out, and then for a number of years played with Butch Wolf, too. Kenny and Butch played together. So, yeah, he was a fantastic drummer, and I've told this story several times on the air, but back in the days when my grandpa and grandma Schmitz were living, that'd be my mom's mom and dad, and they would have a birthday or an anniversary or an occasion coming up, mom and her siblings would get together and plan a party or whatever on the farm up in St. Martin there, and then they would say, "Let's get Kenny and let's get Searle to play," and I would play concertina, Kenny would drum, and I, at the time, didn't realize what an honor it was that I could play with Kenny and entertain our relatives. But, yeah, those are days gone by. Music and memories, that's what it's all about. You remember those good times. Talk to your friends, relatives, neighbors, whatever, and let them know that you care, that you know about their loved one. And never let their memory die. Fastest half hour in radio. You'll hear it again this time next Sunday morning, 8 until 8:30. That's Music and Memories here on Chasm. Coming up in 18 minutes now before the hour of 9 o'clock, as we check weather for you at the bottom of the hour on Chasm.
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0: becoming mainly sunny with fog and spots early
1: today, with daytime highs approaching 85. Easterly winds around 5 miles per hour. 64 tonight.
0: Sunshine mixed with clouds at times.
1: Tomorrow, daytime highs approaching 87. Mid-80s, Tuesday,
0: with a chance of thunderstorms.
1: Cooler, Wednesday, with highs in the upper 70s, chance for storms continues. From the Weatherology Radio Network, I'm staff meteorologist Jennifer Wojcicki on AM 1150 KASM.
2: Thank you, Jennifer. Currently here in Albany, we have a temperature reading of 69 degrees now, with winds coming to us out of the northeast at about 5 miles per hour. The dew point, that's at 60 degrees. Humidity reading 82%. Pressure 30.09 inches on the rise just a bit. And our visibility is good for about 10 miles. We have sunshine and clear skies here in central Minnesota. Sun came up this morning at 5:35 this morning, and the sun will set later today at 9:10 this evening. Normal high for a day like this is 82 above. Normal low is 61 above. Warmest we've ever been on this day in history. We got up to 100 degrees. That was in 1988. Coldest temp on record was 43 degrees, and that was in 1972. 83 our daytime high yesterday, 62 our morning low this morning, and currently we are at 69 degrees. That is our current temperature. And, yes, we've had some rainfall calls come in. Inch of rain here at the station I dumped out this morning, 1 inch. Exactly, at the station at 5 o'clock this morning. Checked my gauge before I left home this morning, a little after 4. Tenth of an inch is all I could dump out of it, 2 miles northwest of St. Joe. Yes, my place. But then I heard we had inch and 60/100ths with some hail. That was 3 miles south of Freeport. We had 7/10ths of an inch, 2 miles southwest of New Munich, also some hail. 8/10ths of an inch in Roscoe. 8/100ths on Dove Road, east of the high school in Uppsala. And we had inch and 1.2 inches of rain, and plus a little hail. That was 6 miles south of Freeport. And 2 miles west of New Munich, checking in with 95/100ths. So there you go. Those are the rainfall calls we've had in, and we do appreciate all of those calls. 15 minutes now before the hour of 9 o'clock. We're back with more music for a Sunday morning, coming your way after these messages.
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2: And a pleasant good Sunday morning to you. Coming up on 13 minutes now before the hour of 9 o'clock, 69 is our current temperature here in Albany. As we get to talk to you about our good friends and neighbors down the road from us, talking about Hennen's Floor Covering in Freeport, people who know their business, yes, they know it very well. And, of course, Joe Hennen owning and operating Hennen's since his dad passed on quite a few years ago now. And Joe hit the ground running and hasn't looked back. He's done such a great job owning and operating Hennen's, and he's got a great support staff there with Holly, Amber, Jana, Georgia, Terry, out in the warehouse, Jeff and Nick. Yes, they all know their details, know it so well. And, yeah, they're professional, courteous, knowledgeable, and friendly. You bet. You won't find them any better. So check them out this week. Head on down the freeway, take the Freeport exit, come into Freeport to the four-way stop, take a left, and about a block and a half down the street, you'll find Hennen's right there. Great store hours for your shopping convenience. They open up on Monday mornings, open up at 7 in the morning, stay open all day till 5. They do that Monday through Friday, and then on Saturday mornings, you'll find them there open from 8 until noon. And boy, what a wonderland of floor covering awaits you when you come through the doors at Hennen's. And, of course, they'll let you browse if you just, a lot of times you just want to take time, study the different colors, the different patterns, thicknesses, all of that sort of thing. But then if you maybe have a question, will this look right with this, or what do you guys think about that, or do you have it in stock, they're right there, Johnny on the spot, to help you out, any of those fine folks at Hennen's. And, of course, as you meander through the store, you'll wind up in the remnant rack. And I've always been counseled by Joe and his fine staff there to make sure that if you're doing, especially a smaller project, make sure you check that remnant rack first. Because maybe, just maybe, what you're looking for might be on the remnant rack. And you know what? That is brand new floor covering. And it just happens to be that when the roll gets that small, that it's not big enough to start a new big project, they roll it up, put it on the remnant rack, and reduce the price. So you can save the big, big dollars. So, yeah, check that remnant rack every time before you decide on what you're going to do. And, of course, they are currently running specials, in-store specials, and I believe they still have the carpeting special by Mohawk going on. So, again, you're going to want to check that out as well. So, just an interesting place to visit, is an interesting place to shop. And you know what? Once you've been to Hennen's and you've had them done a project or two, you'll know, like I know, you just don't have to go anyplace else. You don't have to shop around because the quality is there, selection is there, and the knowledgeability, the people are so friendly and courteous and knowledgeable, you just will be impressed with Hennen's. So for more information, give Hennen's a call. The local number, 320-836-2177. And if you're calling from out of the area, toll free, 1-800-472-9876. And I'm sure the Hennen's had a great 4th, and hope that everybody else had a great 4th of July, and look forward to seeing you this week. Remember, the Hennen's always say, pleasing their customers is what pleases the Hennen's. That's Hennen's Floor Covering in Freeport, Minnesota. More music for a Sunday morning. This one in memory of Frank Garrods, Joni Garrods, Elquin and Loretta Reniker, requested by Elquin and Loretta's daughter, Jeanette. It's the Stadler Brothers with Amazing Grace.

And that is the Statler Brothers with Amazing Grace. And that one dedicated to the memory of Elkwin and Loretta Reniker, also Frank Gehrads and Joni Gehrads, requested by Jeanette. 4 minutes before the hour of 9 o'clock, 70 now, our temperature here in Albany. More requested music on the way. This one's going out down way to Iowa. I believe it's Storm Lake, Iowa. Can't remember right offhand. But Tom and Ellie Willard, I'm living down there, and they usually listen in on Sunday mornings. Well, they happen to have a wedding anniversary coming up on Thursday. So happy anniversary to Tom and Ellie from the Eichmeyers up here in central Minnesota. And, yeah, feature Tom on one with his group there, Sodagrass. Back in the days, they were at the Pioneer Days. They were a regular feature at the Pioneer Days. This one's one called The Old Country Church. Happy anniversary, guys. Keep up the good work.

0: Soda Grass right there from their Little White Church recording, the gospel recording, and that one dedicated to Tom and Ellie Willard. Tom was part of the Soda Grass group back in the days, playing the mandolin and, yeah, singing, and just a great musician. Got to work with Tom myself over the years. But Tom and his wife Ellie celebrating their wedding anniversary on Thursday this week, the 9th. So happy anniversary, guys. Keep up the good work. Wishing you many, many more to come. Takes us just about 9 o'clock, and we'll get to our news headlines after these messages.
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0: NBC News Radio, I'm Scott Carr. The fireworks display over the nation's capital last night may have been the biggest ever. Reports say more than 800,000 fireworks filled the skies over Washington, D.C. on the 4th after having to be postponed by thunderstorms. Thousands of rockets were set off from 10 different sites around the city and may have set a world record for the largest ever fireworks display. And it wouldn't have been the only record. Forecasters say Saturday was the hottest 4th of July ever in Washington, getting up to 102 degrees. A display in New York City set the Brooklyn Bridge on fire last night. More than 85,000 fireworks were set off over the East River. One of the rockets apparently set fire to a platform set up on the Brooklyn Bridge, starting a blaze that took about a half hour to get under control. In Tehran Saturday, massive crowds turned out for the official start of the funeral for Iran's late supreme leader, Ayatollah Khamenei. Iran's holding a six-day state funeral. Scott Carr, NBC News Radio.
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4: Chasm weather.
5: Mainly clear today with daytime highs approaching 85. East winds around 5 miles per hour. Mainly clear skies again tonight, lows level off around 64. Sunshine mixed with clouds at times. Tomorrow, daytime highs approaching 87. Mid-80s Tuesday with a chance of thunderstorms. Cooler Wednesday with highs in the upper 70s. Chance for storms continues. From the Weatherology Radio Network, I'm Staff Meteorologist Jennifer Wojcicki on AM 1150 KASM.
1: Thank you, Jennifer. And currently here in Albany, we have a temperature reading now 71 degrees with winds coming to us out of the, they're calm once again. They've up and down, yeah, the calm winds, and then we'll have a little bit out of the east and then calm again. So right now, nothing measuring on the wind meter. All right. And the dew point at 62 degrees, humidity reading of 80%. Pressure holding steady at 30.09 inches. We have visibility of about 10 miles with clear skies and sunshine here in central Minnesota. Sun came up this morning at 5:35. Sun will set later today at 9:10 this evening. Normal high for a day like this, 82 above. Normal low, 61 above. Warmest we've ever been on this day. We got up to 100 degrees. That was way back. Well, not way back. 1988. Let's try that. 1988 was the year we seen 100 degrees. Coldest temp on record, that's a little further back. 1972, the year that I got married. 43 degrees was our all-time low on July the 5th of 1972. Yesterday's high was 83, this morning's low 62, and again, currently 71 degrees, our current temperature. Rainfall reports, we've got a few. I dumped out an inch of rain, even 1 inch this morning in the gauge here at the station in Albany from the past 24 hours. I dumped mine out at home as I was leaving home this morning a little after 4, and a tenth of an inch is all that we had in St. Joe yesterday, 2 miles northwest of St. Joe at my place. But then I got some other calls this morning. 3 miles south of Freeport had an inch and 60 one-hundredths with some hail. That's 3 miles south of Freeport. 2 miles southwest of New Munich, they had 7/10 of an inch of rain and also some hail. Roscoe, downtown there, they had 8/10 of an inch of rain. Over on Dove Road, east of the high school in Upsala, Don said just 8 one-hundredths. That's all they had. 6 miles south of Freeport, checking in with 1.2 inches of rain, and 2 miles west of Meyer Grove, 95 one-hundredths. So there you go. Those are the calls, the rainfall calls we've had, and we do appreciate those reports. As we on the way today to a high temp predicted of 85 degrees, under mainly sunny skies with winds out of the east at about 5 miles per hour. Tonight, 64 for an overnight low. Winds from the east, about 5 miles per hour. Mainly clear skies for tonight. Your Monday, look for sunshine mixed with clouds at times, a high of 87. Winds from the south, 5 to 10 miles per hour. Tomorrow night, Monday, looking for a low of 66. Under cloudy skies, there's a chance for a scattered thunderstorm, and precipitation amounts might reach 18/100ths. South winds for tomorrow night. And ahead to Tuesday, cloudy skies expected, scattered thunderstorms likely. High temperatures reaching 85, winds from the south about 5 miles per hour. Might see another 2/100ths of an inch on Tuesday night. So that's a look at weather for the next couple of days. News and weather, 10 minutes now past the hour of 9 o'clock. And we're back with a look at lottery numbers and sports news that's coming your way after these messages.
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1: And our guests for our next Musicians Come and Play program, which comes your way on Sunday, July the 5th, will be Daryl Welly. Yes, Daryl, not necessarily a musician, but longtime friend of Gilly Mo. And it's this time of the year when we remember Gilly. Yes, Gilly passing away on July the 12th of 2010. Been 16 years since Gilly left this world, and Daryl will help us remember Gilly. Again, that comes your way on Musicians Come and Play right here on your dependable neighbor for all of Central Minnesota, KASM. You bet, and that is today. And longtime great friend of Gilly Mouse there, Daryl Welly. They were in each other's weddings, and just buddies from the get-go, from way back. And, Daryl, like all of us, missing Gilly a lot. And he'll help us remember some of the good times of the life and times of Gilly Mouse and the Country Polketeers. That's Daryl Welly, our guest on our Musicians Come and Play this morning at 11:45. Coming up on 15 minutes now, past the hour of 9, as we check those lottery numbers for you, the numbers in the various games from yesterday and Friday. In the pick 3 from yesterday, the numbers were 1, 3, and 1. 1, 3, and 1 in the pick 3 played yesterday. Then we move to the North 5 game. The numbers there were 1, 9, 13, 17, and 28. 1, 9, 13, 17, and 28 in the North 5 game played yesterday. Moving on to the Lotto America game from yesterday. The numbers there were 9, 17, 22, 35, 37, Star Ball 5, All-Star Bonus Ball, number, I think it was number 2. Yes, number 2. So again, Lotto America game numbers from yesterday, they were 9, 17, 22, 35, 37, Star Ball 5, All-Star Bonus Ball, number 2, in the Lotto America game played yesterday. Then we back up to Friday night. The numbers in the Gopher 5 drawing from Friday night were 1, 7, 26, 33, 36. 1, 7, 26, 33, and 36 in the Gopher 5 drawing played on Friday night. Mega Millions drawing played on Friday night. The numbers there were 5, 9, 29, 47, 57, Mega Ball 16. Looks like no one matched all of those numbers. The next jackpot for Tuesday night, projecting $576 million to be in that upcoming Tuesday night Mega Millions drawing. So again, taking a look at Friday night's numbers chosen in the Mega Millions drawing, they were 5, 9, 29, 47, 57, Mega Ball 16. A look at your Mega Millions drawing from Friday night's Mega Millions game. And the Powerball drawing played last night. Those numbers chosen were 17. Rather. So 17, 38, 46, 50, 69, Powerball 20, Power Play Multiplier number 2. Looks like no one was able to match all of those numbers. The next jackpot. And that is coming your way for tomorrow night. They're estimating $416 million to be in that Powerball drawing. That game will be played tomorrow night. So checking last night, Saturday night's numbers once again in the Powerball drawing. The numbers chosen there were 17, 38, 46, 50, 69, Powerball 20, Power Play Multiplier number 2. And that is a look at your Powerball and lottery numbers for you. Coming up on 17 minutes now past the hour of 9 o'clock. Temperature reading once again at 72 degrees here in central Minnesota. Sports news on the way next with Trey Bender.
16: Rosters announced for the MLB All-Star Game July 14th. Shohei Ohtani, the leading vote-getter, joining Dodger teammates Freddie Freeman, Max Muncy, and Andy Páez. Dodgers blanked the Padres 3-0. Freeman a solo home run and RBI single. Pirates top the Nationals 7-1. Braxton Ashcraft wins his fourth straight start. Twins all over the Yankees 11-4. Minnesota 6 home runs. Tigers beat the Rangers 3-0. Riley Green with a 2-run shot. White Sox 3 and the Guardians 1. Coulson Montgomery go-ahead home run in the 8th inning. The Orioles beat the Reds 8-5. Baltimore a 5-run 4th inning. Mariners hammer the Jays 11-0. Randy Arozarena with a grand slam. Cal Raleigh a 3-run shot. The Astros 10, the Rays 8, Yordan Alvarez 6 RBIs, including a walk-off 2-run home run. Braves 14 and the Mets 3, Atlanta with 5 home runs and 13 hits. Cardinals, after rain delays, beat the Cubs 3-0. Kyle Leahy picks up his 7th win. That's sports. I'm Trey Bender.
1: Trey Bender with our Sports Minute here on KASM. And, yes, another sports news mentioning the Twins. The Twins finally... getting one up on the Yankees. The Yankees have owned the Twins for the last, 15, 20 years. The Twins have hardly beaten them at all. And so finally coming through yesterday and getting a victory there. So 11-4, the Twins with 6 home runs. Zebby Matthews pitching well. Only a little over four innings, though. Did not get the win. The bullpen came in and shut the door. And so the mighty Yankees, they went down yesterday to the Twins. All righty. Twins in action in New York, wrapping up that three-game set. First pitch, 12:35 from New York today. And it's going to be Joe Ryan on the mound for the Twins. He'll be opposed by Ryan Weathers of the Yankees. All righty. The St. Cloud Rocks, they had the day off yesterday for the fourth. So they will be in action today on the road as they are in Let's see. I read it just a minute ago. Now I have to look back and see if I can find it. They'll be playing today in Mankato. Rocks and Mankato in Mankato. And the Rocks coming off of a 13-1 victory over Bismarck is who they beat. And that was on Friday. The Rocks currently now at 26-14 on the season. And really having a good year. So good for the St. Cloud Rocks. Yeah, they beat Bismarck on Friday. 13-1 was the most recent game. All righty. Should be a great day for some town ball, some amateur league baseball, and for all the sports scores and highlights. Be sure and tune in tonight here on KASM. Randy with the Dick Putz Report at 7 o'clock. He does such a great job. You will enjoy it. Yes, all the sports scores and highlights. You ever want to know about all the area action, you'll find it out here. That's Randy Rothstein with the Dick Putz Report here on KASM, 7 o'clock Sunday nights. That's what we have for you in the world of sports. 21 minutes now past the hour of 9. 72 now our temperature. Back with our funeral announcements. They're coming your way after this.
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1: Good morning to you. And our funeral announcements, they are coming your way next. We're now at 22 minutes past the hour of 9 o'clock. Temperature reading of 72 degrees here in central Minnesota. It's time now for our funeral announcements. They come to us through the courtesy of the Daniel Funeral Homes and Cremation of St. Cloud, Clearwater, St. Joe Sartell, Daniel and Benson Funeral Homes of St. Cloud, the Daniel Anderson Funeral Home 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Sox Center, Melrose, Freeport, and Gray Eagle, Shelley Funeral Homes of Little Falls, Piers, Swanville, and Onamia, Cold Spring Floral and Gifts right there in Cold Spring, as they all team up to bring us our funeral announcements at this time. Funeral services for Jen Rose Jenny Kultoff, age 88, of Albany. A Mass of Christian burial will take place tomorrow morning at 11 at the Seven Dollars Catholic Church in Albany. Friends may call from 8:30 until 10:45 tomorrow morning at the Seven Dollars Gathering Area at the church here in Albany. Arrangements are with the Patton Shod Funeral and Cremation Service of Melrose. That is for Jen Rose Jenny Kultoff, age 88, of Albany. Funeral services for William T. Schwinghammer, age 77, of Maple Lake. A Mass of Christian burial will take place on Tuesday morning at 10:30, and that is at St. Mary Help of Christians Catholic Church in St. Augusta. Friends may call from 4 until 7 tomorrow and 1 hour prior to the services on Tuesday morning, and that's all at the St. Mary Help of Christians Parish Center in St. Augusta. Arrangements are with the Daniel Funeral Home of St. Cloud. That is for William T. Schwinghammer, age 77, of Maple Lake. Funeral services for Jesse J. James, age 92, of Little Falls. Services will take place Tuesday morning at 11 at the Lemire Funeral Home in Little Falls. Burial will take place in the Minnesota State Veterans Cemetery north of Little Falls. Friends may call on Tuesday morning from 10 until 11 at the Lemire Funeral Home in Little Falls. And that is again for Jesse J. James, age 92, honored veteran of Little Falls. Funeral services for Francis Lucille Fisher, age 85, of Freeport. Funeral Mass will be held on Tuesday morning at 11. That's at the Sacred Heart Catholic Church in Freeport. Friends may call from 4 until 8 on Monday, and also 1 hour prior to the service on Tuesday morning, And that's all at the Sacred Heart Catholic Church in Freeport. And the Dingman Funeral Home is in charge of the arrangements. That is for Francis Lucille Fisher, age 85, of Freeport. Funeral services for Neil Clarence Ditlifson, age 66, of St. Cloud. Memorial services will take place on Tuesday morning at 11 at the Joy Christian Center in St. Cloud. Friends may call beginning at 10 o'clock until the time of the service at 11 at the Joy Christian Center in St. Cloud. And those arrangements are with the Daniel Funeral Home. That is for Neil Clarence Ditlifson, age 66, of St. Cloud. Funeral services for Louise R. Billmeyer, age 87, of Piers. A Master Christian burial will be on Tuesday morning at 11 at the St. Michael's Catholic Church in Buckman. Friends may call from 4 until 8 on Monday at the Emblem Brenny Funeral Service in Piers, and then visitation on Tuesday morning from 9:30 until 11, and that is in the church, St. Michael's Catholic Church in Buckman. There will be a rosary prayed at 4:30 on Monday afternoon, parish prayers at 7 p.m., also Monday evening, all at the Emblem Brenny Funeral Service in Piers. That is again for Louise R. Billmeyer, age 87, of Piers. Funeral services for James Jim Rothstein, age 85, of St. Martin. Those services will be held on Wednesday morning at 11 at St. Martin Catholic Church in St. Martin. Friends may call beginning at 9:30 on Wednesday morning at the St. Martin Catholic Church in St. Martin. And the Winter Funeral Home of Cold Spring in charge of the arrangements. And that is for James Jim Rothstein, age 85, of St. Martin. Funeral services for Michael P. Neese, age 71, of Sartell. A Mass of Christian burial will take place on Wednesday morning at 11 at St. Augustine's Catholic Church in St. Cloud. Friends may call 1 hour prior to the services on Wednesday morning at the St. Augustine's Catholic Church in St. Cloud. And the Daniel Funeral Home in charge of the arrangements, that is for Michael P. Neese, age 71, of Sartell. Funeral services for Adam White. Actually, that's for Lois O. Dandurand Sheffers, age 83, of New Prague. And those services will take place on Thursday morning at 11 o'clock. That's at the St. Patrick's Catholic Church in New Prague, actually in Jordan, Minnesota. There will be a visit.

Ann Sheffers, age 83, of New Prague. Funeral services for Gerald Jerry Tillman, age 65, of Little Falls. Graveside services will take place on Thursday morning at 11 at the Calvary Cemetery in Little Falls. The Lemire Funeral Home in charge of the arrangements, that is for Gerald Jerry Tillman, age 65, of Little Falls. Funeral services for Julia Zeck, age 98, of Sauk Rapids. A Mass of Christian burial will be held on Friday morning at 11 at St. Augustine's Catholic Church in St. Cloud. Friends may call 1 hour prior to the services on Friday morning at the St. Augustine's Catholic Church in St. Cloud. Arrangements with the Williams Dingman Family Funeral Home of St. Cloud, that is for Julia Zeck, age 98, of Sauk Rapids. Funeral services for William J. Langer, age 90, of Waite Park. Private services will be held at a later date. Interment with full military honors will be in the Minnesota State Veterans Cemetery in Little Falls. That is again for William J. Langer, age 90, honored veteran of Waite Park. That is a look at our funeral announcements for this 9 o'clock hour, 29 minutes past the hour of 9. Temperature reading of 72 degrees here in central Minnesota. Our funeral announcements coming to us through the courtesy of the Cold Spring Floral and Gifts right there in Cold Spring. Shelley Funeral Homes of Little Falls, Piers, Swanville, and Onamia. 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The Miller Carlin Funeral Homes of St. Cloud, Albany, Holding Ford, and Upsala. 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They all team up to bring us our funeral announcements at this time.

0: Alan Jackson with the Old Rugged Cross following our funeral announcements. As we are now 23 minutes before the hour of 10, temperature reading is 73 degrees here in central Minnesota. Checking weather for you at the bottom of the hour here on Chasm.
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2: Mainly clear today with daytime highs approaching 85. East winds around 5 miles per hour. Mainly clear skies again tonight, lows level off around 64. Sunshine mixed with clouds at times. Tomorrow, daytime highs approaching 87. Mid-80s Tuesday with a chance of thunderstorms. Cooler Wednesday with highs in the upper 70s. Chance for storms continues. From the Weatherology Radio Network, I'm Staff Meteorologist Jennifer Wojcicki on AM 1150 KASM.
0: Thank you, Jennifer. And currently here in Albany, we have a temperature reading of 73 degrees. Takes us now to 24 minutes before the hour of 10 o'clock, or 26 minutes, rather, before the hour of 10. And we'll get to our Sunday morning six-pack. That's coming your way after these messages.
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0: Good morning to you. 23 minutes before the hour of 10. Temperature reading is 72 degrees here in central Minnesota. And we get to talk to you. Well, we don't right now. We have to do that after 10 o'clock. So we'll read that ad after 10. All righty. Time. It is time for our Sunday morning six pack, and we started this a few weeks ago, and we had featured the music of Whoopi John there for a couple of weeks. Last week we featured Cousin Fuzzy. This week we're going to go back in time And we're going to feature music by Arthur Godfrey. Yes, remember him from days gone by? Well, here's some selections from his 1947 and 1952 recordings. And so we're going to pick out some that I think are kind of novel, kind of neat to listen to. So let's find them. I'm just busy getting them in the computer here, and we'll see if we can find them. Well, so far we're striking up zero. Let's try this. Okay. See if we can find Arthur Godfrey. There he is, you bet. And we're going to start out with this one called Blow the Man Down, Arthur Godfrey.

Mr. Arthur Godfrey from Days Gone By. Yes, from his 1947, 1952 recordings. One called Blow the Man Down. Here's another one on the way. It's one called I'm a Ding Dong Daddy. Arthur Godfrey.

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And now that I'm in your fair town, brother, you must do the same. For I'm a ding-dong daddy from Dumas. 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I'm a clean-cut feller from Horner's Corner. You ought to see me strut. I'm a keep-a-cutting cutie, got a gal called Katie. She's a little heavy-legged, but I call her baby. I'm a ding-dong daddy from Dumas. 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

0: 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Some stuff.
1: Arthur Godfrey from Days Gone By, one called I'm a Ding Dong Daddy from Duma. Alrighty, more music by Mr. Arthur Godfrey. And this one called For Me and My Gal, Mr. Arthur Godfrey.

Mr. Arthur Godfrey, one called Me and My Gal. Takes us to 13 minutes now before the hour of 10 o'clock. Temperature reading now at 73 degrees here in central Minnesota. Well, he did a couple of neat songs on this recording, and we've used them over the years. And one of them's called What is a Boy? And the other one, What is a Girl? And so, right now, here he is, Arthur Godfrey, with What is a Boy?

Between the innocence of babyhood and the dignity of manhood, we find a delightful creature called a boy. Boys come in assorted sizes, weights, and colors. But all boys have the same creed: to enjoy every second of every minute of every hour of every day, and to protest with noise, their only weapon, when their last minute is finished and the adult males pack them off to bed at night. Boys are found everywhere. On top of, underneath, inside of, climbing on, swinging from, running around, or jumping to. Mothers love them. Little girls hate them. Older sisters and brothers tolerate them. Adults ignore them, and heaven protects them. A boy is truth with dirt on its face, wisdom with bubble gum in its hair, and the hope of the future with a frog in its pocket. When you're busy, a boy is an inconsiderate, bothersome, intruding jangle of noise. When you want him to make a good impression, his brain turns to jelly. Or else he becomes a savage, sadistic jungle creature bent on destroying the world and himself with it. A boy is a composite. He has the appetite of a horse, the digestion of a sword swallower, the energy of a pocket-sized atomic bomb, and the curiosity of a cat. He has the lungs of a dictator, the imagination of a Paul Bunyan, the shyness of a violet, the audacity of a steel trap, the enthusiasm of a firecracker, and when he makes something, he has five thumbs on each hand. He likes ice cream, knives, saws, Christmas, comic books, the boy across the street, woods, water in its natural habitat, large animals, dad, trains, Saturday mornings, and fire engines. There's not much for Sunday school, company, schools, books without pictures, music lessons, neckties, barbers, girls, overcoats, adults, or bedtime. Nobody else is so early to rise or so late to supper. Nobody else gets so much fun out of trees and dogs and breezes. Nobody else can cram into one pocket a rusty knife, a half-eaten apple, 3 feet of string, an empty Bull Durham sack, 2 gumdrops, 6 cents, a slingshot, a chunk of some unknown substance, and a genuine supersonic code ring with a secret compartment. A boy is a magical creature. You can lock him out of your workshop, but you can't lock him out of your heart. You can get him out of your study, but you can't get him out of your mind. Might as well give up. He's your captor, your jailer, your boss, your master. He's a freckle-faced, pint-sized, cat-chasing bundle of noise. But when you come home at night with only the shattered pieces of your hopes and dreams, he can mend them like new with those two magic words. Hi, Dad.

Arthur Godfrey, his classic recording of What is a Boy? Well, giving equal time, it's this one is Arthur Godfrey, What is a Girl?

Little girls are the nicest things that happen to people. They are born with a little bit of angel shine about them. Though it wears thin sometimes, there's always enough left to lasso your heart, even when they're sitting in the mud or crying temperamental tears or parading up the street in mother's best clothes. A little girl can be sweeter and badder oftener than anyone else in the world. She can jitter around and stomp and make funny noises that frazzle your nerves. Yet just when you open your mouth, she stands there demure with that special look in her eyes. A girl is innocence playing in the mud, beauty standing on its head, and motherhood dragging a doll by the foot. Girls are available in 5 colors: black, white, red, yellow, or brown. 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They disprove the law of supply and demand. There are millions of little girls, but each is as precious as rubies. God borrows from many creatures to make a little girl. He uses the song of a bird, the squeal of a pig, the stubbornness of a mule, the antics of a monkey, the spryness of a grasshopper, the curiosity of a cat, the speed of a gazelle, the slyness of a fox, the softness of a kitten, and to top it all off, he adds the mysterious mind of a woman. The little girl likes new shoes and party dresses, small animals, first grade, noisemakers, the girl next door, dolls, make-believe, dancing lessons, ice cream, kitchens, coloring books, makeup, cans of water, going visiting, tea parties, and one boy. She doesn't care so much for visitors, boys in general, large dogs, hand-me-downs, straight chairs, vegetables, snowsuits, or staying in the front yard. She's loudest when you're thinking, the prettiest when she has provoked you, the busiest at bedtime, the quietest when you want to show her off, and the most flirtatious when she absolutely must not get the best of you again. Who else can cause you more grief, joy, irritation, satisfaction, embarrassment, and genuine delight than this combination of Eve, Salome, and Florence Nightingale? She can muss up your home, your hair, and your dignity, spend your money, your time, and your temper, and then just when your patience is ready to crack, her sunshine peeks through, and you've lost again. Yes, she's a nerve-wracking nuisance, just a noisy bundle of mischief. But when your dreams tumble down and the world is a mess, when it seems you're pretty much of a fool after all, she can make you a king. She climbs on your knee and whispers, "I love you best of all."

0: Arthur Godfrey, his classic recording, What is a Girl? Pretty neat stuff. Going to squeeze two more in here yet on our Sunday morning six-pack. And Arthur Godfrey, classic tune, one called The Little Brown Jug.
1: 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She loved gin and I loved rum. I tell you what, we'd lots of fun.

0: Arthur Godfrey, yes, one called the Little Brown Jug. Arthur Godfrey, of course, a great American radio and television broadcaster and entertainer, and he was born August 31st of 1903, and he died on March 16th of 1983. Born in Manhattan, New York, died at Mount Sinai Hospital in New York. Going to wrap up this Sunday morning six-pack, Arthur Godfrey. Classic tune by Arthur Godfrey, one called Slowpoke.
1: 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You keep me waiting till it's getting aggravating. You're a slowpoke. I wait and worry, but you never seem to hurry. You're a slowpoke.

8 o'clock. 9 o'clock. 1:45. What'd you do? Take a shampoo? Why should I linger every time you snap your finger, little slowpoke?

0: Arthur Godfrey with one called Slowpoke, wrapping up our Sunday morning six-pack here on KASM. Takes us to news time at 10 o'clock, 2 minutes past the hour of 10. We'll get to our news headlines after this.
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0: ABC News Radio. I'm Scott Carr. Severe thunderstorms couldn't stop cities on the East Coast from putting on huge 4th of July fireworks shows. The nation's capital, Washington, D.C., may have set a new Guinness World Record with its display of more than 800,000 rockets. On New York's Coney Island, 8 people are injured after a shooting last night. NYPD says it happened during the fireworks shows near the Brooklyn Boardwalk. And the victims range in age, they say, from 6 to 37. 4 of them are children. A 21-year-old woman's left in critical condition. Police are still looking for suspects. More than 700 firefighters are now battling that Colorado wildfire that's grown to nearly 87,000 acres and is only 6% contained. The Aspen Acres fire started last week in southern Colorado. More than 10,000 have been evacuated southwest of Pueblo, where the wildfires consumed nearly 4,000 homes. Scott Carr, NBC News Radio.
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3: Chasm weather.
4: Mainly clear today with daytime highs approaching 85. East winds around 5 miles per hour. Mainly clear skies again tonight, lows level off around 64. Sunshine mixed with clouds at times tomorrow, daytime highs approaching 87. Mid-80s Tuesday with a chance of thunderstorms. Cooler Wednesday with highs in the upper 70s, chance for storms continues. From the Weatherology Radio Network, I'm Staff Meteorologist Jennifer Wojcicki on AM 1150 KASM.
1: Thank you, Jennifer. And currently here in Albany, we have a temperature reading of 75 degrees. Takes us now to 5 minutes past the hour of 10. And we'll get to more music for a Sunday morning. That's coming your way after this.
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1: And we are now at 7 minutes past the hour of 10. Temperature reading is 75 degrees here in central Minnesota. It is 4th of July weekend, so we're going to do some patriotic music right now, starting with this one, Kate Smith, God Bless America.

Yes, the great Kate Smith. Back in the days, yes, they love her. God bless America. Kate Smith. Takes us to 10 minutes now past the hour of 10. As we tell you about Shady Sunset Bay on the beautiful shores of Pelican Lake in St. Anna, Minnesota, as they have their weekly specials. And Tuesday nights, well, they do the pasta bar. 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And that brings us to Sunday. Yes, the granddaddy of them all, the big chicken buffet. They serve that from 11 until 3, so we'll be starting in pretty quick here at Shady's, and it is $14.99 for that complete chicken buffet. Should be. I've been there. It's just awesome. You bet. Check them out. That's Shady Sunset Bay on the beautiful shores of Pelican Lake. Their weekly specials. Minutes now past the hour of 10. Temperature reading is 75 degrees here in central Minnesota. A couple of requests came in. I have to send this one out to Carol and the family up there in Gray Eagle. Remembering their mom, Agatha Rearing. And Agatha, let me see, where did I go with that? Here she is. Agatha passing away on July 7th of 1990. Was married to Wilfred Rearing. And so, yeah, missed very much by the family there. And it's Daniel O'Donnell with one called Medals for Mothers in memory of Agatha Rearing.

Daniel O'Donnell with Medals for Mothers. And again, sending that one out in memory of Agatha Raring, Agatha Adrienne Raring from Gray Eagle, Minnesota. And Agatha, once again, passing away on July 7th of 1990. Was married to Wilfred Raring. That requested by her daughter, Carol, and the family. 15 minutes now past the hour of 10, 75, our temperature here in Albany. More requested music on the way. And we had this one up to play anyway, and had a call from another listener to play it in memory of Elquin and Loretta Reniker, and also Frank Garrods and Joni Garrods. And it's Lee Greenwood with God Bless the USA.

0: Yes, Lee Greenwood, God Bless the USA, a song that Randy usually uses to come on the air when he's working during the week for Joel. Starts out the morning. I've heard him say that many times. And he'll introduce it, God Bless the USA by Lee Greenwood, and God Bless You. So, yeah, neat stuff there. And that one dedicated to the memory of Elquin and Frank, Elquin and Loretta Reniker, Frank Gerrits, Joni Gerrits, by a listener. 19 minutes past the hour of 10, 75, our temperature here in Albany. We're back with more music after this.
1: Hi, Dan Zimmerman here for Willem Ringdahl, Woken and Zimmerman. I had my car in the local shop for an oil and filter change the other day, which brought back a not-so-fond memory. I had an old beater car when I was young, and one day the oil light popped on. Just a gentle reminder to do something with the oil someday, right? Turns out the matter was more urgent than I thought, and pretty soon the engine froze up. Darn, Randy said my time is up, so I'll finish my point another time. Meanwhile, please remember our firm, Willem Ringdahl, Woken and Zimmerman, handles estate planning matters and much more. Keep listening to Chasm for the rest of this story.
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0: 21 minutes past the hour of 10. On this Sunday morning, 75 degrees and sunshine here in central Minnesota. Just a beautiful weekend for celebrating our 250th birthday of our nation. And so more music, patriotic style, continues. It's America the Beautiful.

0: American patriotic song there, America the Beautiful. 26 minutes past the hour of 10, temperature reading is 75 degrees here in central Minnesota. More music after this.
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0: 27 minutes past the hour of 10. Temperature reading is 75 degrees here in central Minnesota. And today would be my sister's birthday, Doreen Funnestein Everson. Yes, Doreen got married to Larry Everson. She suffered from a diabetic reaction back in 2015 and passed away that week in the hospital. But Doreen was the fourth one in our family. Fourth of nine, and she was a special lady, you bet. Had three children with Larry, Melissa, Matthew, and Joey. And Melissa listens in, I'm sure, just about every Sunday morning to Chasm here. And Larry, too, of course, listening in. So we're going to send this one out to the Eversons, Melissa and Larry and Matthew and Joey. And it's Bette Midler with One Called the Rose.

0: Bette Midler with one called The Rose, and dedicating that to my sister, Doreen. Yes, Doreen Funenstein Everson. Doreen left us back in 2015, October of 2015. And, yeah, she was married to Larry Everson. Larry, of course, the welder, blacksmith over in Howick, Minnesota. And Doreen was a stay-at-home mom, raised their three kids, Melissa, Matthew, and Joey. And got called away way too soon. Yeah, she had a diabetic reaction and couldn't recover from it. Passed away on Thursday of that week after suffering that diabetic reaction. And, yeah, she was a special lady, and we miss her very much. Oh, that takes us to 10:30 already, 29 minutes now before the hour of 11 o'clock. And check weather for you at the bottom of the hour on Chasm.
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2: Mainly clear today with daytime highs approaching 85. East winds around 5 miles per hour. Mainly clear skies again tonight, lows level off around 64. Sunshine mixed with clouds at times tomorrow, daytime highs approaching 87. Mid-80s Tuesday with a chance of thunderstorms. Cooler Wednesday with highs in the upper 70s. Chance for storms continues. From the Weatherology Radio Network, I'm Staff Meteorologist Jennifer Wojcicki on AM 1150 KASM.
0: Thank you, Jennifer. And currently here in Albany, we have a temperature reading of 75 degrees. Beautiful Sunday morning in Chasmland. Yes, beautiful sunshine here. Just a nice temperature and just a beautiful morning. As we are now at 27 minutes before the hour of 11 o'clock. Time for our email corner reading coming away next year on Chasm.
3: My horse sent me an email this morning. Said he was tired of eating oats and hay.
0: You bet he did send us an email. And that is Brent Holmes with My Horse Sent Me an Email. Which means it's time for our Sunday morning email corner reading here on KASM, a regular feature about this time every Sunday morning on Chasm. And Brent Holmes there with our theme. Yes, he is a Nashville recording artist. All the kids' tunes, fun tunes for kids and so on. Does a great job. We borrow his My Horse Sent Me an Email for our theme song. And our email corner on this holiday weekend is a patriotic one. It's entitled One Nation Under God, and it goes like this. One nation under God we live, thinking about all

some had to give. We the people share freedom's life in a world of ever-present strife. Be grateful to those who keep this true, warriors of our red, white, and blue. They've trained by those of great skill, honed to perform, so strong their will. They show what love is all about. They'll fight for us, there is no doubt. Defending bravely what we are, no holding back, each heartfelt star. Highly praised these men and women, giving thanks time and again. Those in uniform will always be the golden pride of this country. And that is our email corner reading for this Sunday, July the 5th, on this holiday weekend, July 5th of 2026.

seen him in the watchfires of 100 circling camps. They have built for him an altar in the evening dews and damps. I can read his righteous sentence.

0: And that is American patriotic song, Battle Hymn of the Republic. And that following our email corner reading here on Chasm on this Sunday morning. 23 minutes before the hour of 11 o'clock, 76 degrees here in central Minnesota. And I just have to share with you, we spent the day on Friday with family, did our monthly family carbo with our family and had a wonderful time. And then yesterday with one of our last daycare families and spent the day with them, had a wonderful time visiting with people both occasions. And we all agreed that we are so fortunate to be born in this country, the United States of America. And bad as it sometimes sounds, we live in the greatest place on earth. We really do. And everybody there in unison agreeing that we need to pull together and really respect our country and our leaders and hope that they continue to make the right choices. We need to vote the right people in and that they'll make the right choices for us, that this be a great place for our kids and future generations to live and grow in. So, yeah, it was just neat to hear all the different people resonate about that subject. So I had to share that with you. 21 minutes before the hour of 11 o'clock, we're back with more music after these messages.
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0: dealer. 19 minutes now before the hour of 11 o'clock, 76 our temperature here in Albany. As we celebrate our 250th birthday this weekend, and another patriotic song, this one, My Country, Tis of Thee.

Patriotic music for you on this Sunday morning. Yes, My Country, 'Tis of Thee. 17 minutes before the hour of 11 o'clock and 76 degrees, our temperature here in Albany. Patriotic music, well, you just can't forget John Phillips' Stars and Stripes Forever.

John Phillips's The Stars and Stripes Forever. Yes, great patriotic music on this Sunday morning. Well, I just found out that a local celebrity, yes, John Culla from St. Joe, Minnesota, celebrating his birthday today. And John celebrating number 89. And the secret to his longevity, he goes dancing. Yes, they are going to celebrate their birthday at the Playmore Ballroom in Glencoe. John and Shirley, both 89 now, and still dancing, you bet. And I think there's a little secret there for some of those that aren't making it to 89, you bet. Get out there and do some dancing. Well, happy birthday, John. Keep up the good work. We wish you many, many more to come. And here's Leon Olson. It's actually going to be Loretta and the Leon Olson Tribute Band playing today at Glencoe. And, of course, John and Shirley always followed Leon and loved his music so well. Here's Leon Olson with the Golden Slippers Polka. And that for John. Yes, I think he wears those golden slippers when he's dancing.

0: Leon Olson with the Golden Slippers Polka. Again, sending that one out to John Cullough of St. Joe as he celebrates his 89th birthday today. And he's going to do that by dancing the afternoon away and dancing with his partner, Shirley. Yes, they do a great job. Happy birthday, John. Keep up the good work. We wish you many, many more to come. 11 minutes now before the hour of 11 o'clock. And we've got more music after this.
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0: And we're now at 9 minutes before the hour of 11 o'clock on this fast-moving Sunday morning, patriotic weekend. And Gary Zimmerman calling in, wanting to request the song like he usually does, this time dedicating it to Father Derek Wichman from the cluster in St. Cloud. Yes, Holy Spirit, St. Mary's, St. Augustine's, the Newman Center, those churches, and Father Derek serves them. And his birthday is today, so we wish Father Derek a very happy birthday. He's a very religious, very respectful priest. And the requested song Gary came up with is one that's called See Us, Lord, About Your Altar. Happy birthday, Father Derek. Keep up the good work. Wishing you many, many more to come.

0: And that is See Us, Lord, About Your Altar. And again, dedicating that to Father Derek Weekman, requested by Gary Zimmerman. And Gary mentioning that he's very respectful, very reverent. And I misspoke about the churches he represents. He has the cluster of three: the Christ Newman Center, St. Anthony's, and also Holy Spirit. Those three churches, the three that he takes care of. 6 minutes now before the hour of 11 o'clock. We're back with more music after this.
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0: Good morning to you. As we are at 4 minutes before the hour of 11 o'clock, one more patriotic song before we end our Sunday morning of music for a Sunday morning. It's Toby Keith with The American Soldier.

0: Toby Keith there, an American soldier on this holiday weekend, wrapping up music for a Sunday morning here on KASM. Coming up on 11 o'clock, and we have a temperature reading of 77 degrees here in central Minnesota. News headlines after this.
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0: NBC News Radio, I'm Scott Carr. Reports say President Trump spoke with Russian leader Vladimir Putin by phone Saturday. A spokesperson for the Kremlin says Trump offered to help find a solution to the Ukraine war during a nearly 90-minute call. This comes ahead of the president's participation in this week's NATO summit in Turkey. Ukrainian President Zelensky says he also spoke with Trump, posting the two had a very good conversation about Ukraine's future. A manhunt's underway for suspects in New York after eight people, including several children, were shot in Coney Island. NYPD says it happened during 4th of July fireworks near the Brooklyn Boardwalk. Four of the victims were children. A 21-year-old woman is in critical condition. The World Cup's round of 16 continues today with a pair of games. The first match will see Brazil and Norway face off in East Rutherford, New Jersey. Later, Mexico takes on England in Mexico City. On Monday, Portugal plays Spain. The U.S. takes on Belgium. Scott Carr, NBC News Radio.
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3: Chasm Weather.

0: mainly clear today with daytime highs approaching 85. East winds around 5 miles per hour. Mainly clear skies again tonight, lows level off around 64. Sunshine mixed with clouds at times. Tomorrow, daytime highs approaching 87. Mid-80s, Tuesday, with a chance of thunderstorms. Cooler, Wednesday, with highs in the upper 70s, chance for storms continues. From the Weatherology Radio Network, I'm Staff Meteorologist Jennifer Wojcicki on AM 1150 KASM.
1: Thank you, Jennifer. And currently here in Albany, we have a temperature reading of 77 degrees. Bright sunshine here in central Minnesota. As we check current conditions for you, and right now we have winds. Let's see what they're doing. All right, those winds are coming to us out of the southeast currently at 4 miles per hour. The dew point, that is at 66 degrees. Humidity reading, that is at 70%. Pressure, 30.09 inches, falling just a bit. And our visibility good for about 10 miles. We have clear skies and sunshine here in central Minnesota. Sun came up this morning, 5:34. We'll set at 9:10 this evening. Normal high for a day like this, 82 above. Normal low, 61 above. Warmest we've ever been on this day in history, 100 degrees back in 1988. 43 our all-time low in 1972. 83 our daytime high yesterday. This morning's low, 62. And currently, we are at 77 degrees. And that takes us now to 5 minutes past the hour of 11. As we are on our way today to a high temp predicted of about 85 degrees. So a little ways to go yet. 77 currently, 85 is what we're headed for. So there you go. That is a look at news and weather. And we'll come back with our lottery numbers and sports news coming your way after this.
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1: And a pleasant good Sunday morning to you. 10 minutes now past the hour of 11 o'clock, 77 degrees, our temperature here in Albany. Checking those lottery numbers for you, the numbers in the various games from yesterday and Friday. First of all, in the pick three from yesterday, the numbers there were 1, 3, and 1. 1, 3, and 1 in the pick three played yesterday. In the North 5 game from yesterday, the numbers were 1, 9, 13, 17, and 28. 1, 9, 13, 17, and 28 in the North 5 game played yesterday. Lotto America game from yesterday, the numbers 9, 17, 22, 35, 37, and Star Ball 5 and the All-Star Bonus Ball number 2. So once again, Lotto America game numbers from yesterday, 9, 17, 22, 35, 37, Star Ball 5, All-Star Bonus Ball number 2. Your numbers from the Lotto America game from yesterday. We move to Friday night, the Gopher 5 drawing, those numbers 1, 7, 26, 33, and 36. 1, 7, 26, 33, and 36 in the Gopher 5 drawing played on Friday night. Mega Millions drawing on Friday night. The numbers were 5, 9, 29, 47, 57, Mega Ball 16. Looks like no one was able to match all of those numbers. The next jackpot for Tuesday night, estimating $576 million to be in that jackpot for Tuesday night's drawing. So again, taking a look at Friday night's numbers in the Mega Millions drawing, they were 5, 9, 29, 47, 57, Mega Ball 16. A look at your Mega Millions drawing from Friday night's Mega Millions game. And the Powerball drawing played last night. The numbers there were 17, 38, 46, 50, 69, Powerball 20, Power Play Multiplier number 2. Looks like no one was able to match all of those numbers. The next jackpot for tomorrow night, Monday night's upcoming Powerball drawing, they're estimating $416 million to be in that jackpot for tomorrow night's drawing. So again, last night, Saturday night's numbers in the Powerball drawing, they were 17, 38, 46, 50, 69, Powerball 20, Power Play Multiplier number 2. That is a look at your Powerball and lottery numbers for you. 12 minutes past the hour of 11. Temperature reading of 77 degrees here in central Minnesota. Sports news on the way next. And we have our Sports Minute coming your way next with Trey Bender here on Chasm.
10: Rosters announced for the MLB All-Star Game July 14th. Shohei Ohtani, the leading vote-getter, joining Dodger teammates Freddie Freeman, Max Muncy, and Andy Páez. Dodgers blanked the Padres 3-0. Freeman a solo home run and RBI single. Pirates top the Nationals 7-1. Braxton Ashcraft wins his fourth straight start. Twins all over the Yankees 11-4. Minnesota 6 home runs. Tigers beat the Rangers 3-0. Riley Green with a 2-run shot. White Sox 3 and the Guardians 1. Colson Montgomery go-ahead home run in the 8th inning. The Orioles beat the Reds 8-5. Baltimore a 5-run 4th inning. Mariners hammer the Jays 11-0. Randy Arozarena with a grand slam. Cal Raleigh a 3-run shot. The Astros 10, the Rays 8, Yordan Alvarez 6 RBIs, including a walk-off 2-run home run. Braves 14 and the Mets 3, Atlanta with 5 home runs and 13 hits. Cardinals, after rain delays, beat the Cubs 3-0. Kyle Leahy picks up his 7th win. That's sports. I'm Trey Bender.
1: Trey Bender with our Sports Minute here on KASM. In other sports news, Trey mentioning the Twins. And had a big day yesterday, finally beating those Yankees, yes. For the last, 15, 20 years, the Twins have had a rough time winning any games against the Yankees. And yesterday, they had their hitting shoes on, pitched pretty well. Zebby Matthews went 4 3rd innings and gave up the 4 runs. Then the bullpen came in and closed the door, and that was it for the Yankees. So 11-4, Twins hitting 6 home runs in that game. So good for them. Twins in action once again in New York today. Game 3 of that 3-game set, the rubber match. And it will be Joe Ryan. Joe Ryan gets the ball for the Twins. He'll be opposed by Ryan Weathers of the Yankees. First pitch, 12:35 from New York. St. Cloud Rocks, they were victorious yesterday. They beat Bismarck. Actually, Friday was there. They were off yesterday, so they beat Bismarck yesterday on Friday. And that final at Joe Faber Field, and that final score was 13-1. The Rocks will be in Mankato today as their season continues. The Rocks and Mankato. And a great day for Amateur League Baseball today. Beautiful day. Beautiful day weather-wise for Amateur League Baseball. Should be lots of baseball played today. For all the sports scores and highlights, you can catch up with all of that with Randy tonight, 7 o'clock, the Dick Putz Report here on CHASM. Yes, if you've never listened to that Dick Putz Report, you need to do that. Randy does such a great job. You bet. Fun time listening to Randy. And again, that all comes your way tonight here on KASM. And just looking through the email to see if I can find any other information, and nothing showing up. So, okay, we should be good to go. All righty. Funeral announcements on the way next here on CHASM.
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1: And we're now at 17 minutes past the hour of 11. Temperature reading is 78 degrees here in central Minnesota. Our funeral announcements on the way next here on KASM. It's time now for our funeral announcements. They come to us through the courtesy of the Daniel Funeral Homes and Cremation of St. Cloud, Clearwater, St. Joe Sartell, Daniel and Benson Funeral Homes of St. Cloud, the Daniel Anderson Funeral Home 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Sox Center, Melrose, Freeport, and Gray Eagle, Shelley Funeral Homes of Little Falls, Piers, Swanville, and Onamia, Cold Spring Floral and Gifts right there in Cold Spring, as they all team up to bring us our funeral announcements at this time. Funeral services for Jen Rose Jenny Kultoff, age 88, of Albany, a Mass of Christian burial will take place tomorrow morning at 11 at the Seven Dollars Catholic Church in Albany. Friends may call from 8:30 until 10:45 tomorrow morning at the $7 gathering area at the church here in Albany. Arrangements are with the Pat and Shod Funeral and Cremation Service of Melrose. That is for Jen Rose Jenny Kultoff, age 88, of Albany. Funeral services for William T. Schwinghammer, age 77, of Maple Lake. A Mass of Christian burial will take place on Tuesday morning at 10:30, and that is at St. Mary Help of Christians Catholic Church in St. Augusta. Friends may call from 4 until 7 tomorrow and 1 hour prior to the services on Tuesday morning, and that's all at the St. Mary Help of Christians Parish Center in St. Augusta. Arrangements are with the Daniel Funeral Home of St. Cloud. That is for William T. Schwinghammer, age 77, of Maple Lake. Funeral services for Jesse J. James, age 92, of Little Falls. Services will take place Tuesday morning at 11 at the Lemire Funeral Home in Little Falls. Burial will take place in the Minnesota State Veterans Cemetery north of Little Falls. Friends may call on Tuesday morning from 10 until 11 at the Lemire Funeral Home in Little Falls. And that is again for Jesse J. James, age 92, honored veteran of Little Falls. Funeral services for Frances Lucille Fisher, age 85 of Freeport. Funeral mass will be held on Tuesday morning at 11. That's at the Sacred Heart Catholic Church in Freeport. Friends may call from 4 until 8 on Monday, and also 1 hour prior to the service on Tuesday morning, and that's all at the Sacred Heart Catholic Church in Freeport. And the Dingman Funeral Home is in charge of the arrangements. That is for Frances Lucille Fisher, age 85, of Freeport. Funeral services for Neil Clarence Ditlifson, age 66, of St. Cloud. Memorial services will take place on Tuesday morning at 11 at the Joy Christian Center in St. Cloud. Friends may call beginning at 10 o'clock until the time of the service at 11 at the Joy Christian Center in St. Cloud. And those arrangements are with the Daniel Funeral Home. That is for Neil Clarence Ditlifson, age 66, of St. Cloud. Funeral services for Louise R. Billmeyer, age 87, of Piers. A Mass of Christian burial will be on Tuesday morning at 11 at St. Michael's Catholic Church in Buckman. Friends may call from 4 until 8 on Monday at the Emblem Brenny Funeral Service in Piers, and then visitation on Tuesday morning from 9:30 until 11, and that is in the church, St. Michael's Catholic Church in Buckman. There will be a rosary prayed at 4:30 on Monday afternoon, parish prayers at 7 p.m., also Monday evening, all at the Emblem Brenny Funeral Service in Piers. That is again for Louise R. Billmeyer, age 87, of Piers. Funeral services for James Jim Rothstein, age 85, of St. Martin. Those services will be held on Wednesday morning at 11 at St. Martin Catholic Church in St. Martin. Friends may call beginning at 9:30 on Wednesday morning at the St. Martin Catholic Church in St. Martin, and the Winter Funeral Home of Cold Spring in charge of the arrangements, and that is for James Jim Rothstein, age 85, of St. Martin. Funeral services for Michael P. Neese, age 71, of Sartell. A Mass of Christian burial will take place on Wednesday morning at 11 at St. Augustine's Catholic Church in St. Cloud. Friends may call 1 hour prior to the services on Wednesday morning at the St. Augustine's Catholic Church in St. Cloud. And the Daniel Funeral Home in charge of the arrangements, that is for Michael P. Neese, age 71, of Sartell. Funeral services for Adam White. Actually, that's for Lois O. Dandurand Sheffers, age 83, of New Prague. And those services will take place on Thursday morning at 11 o'clock. That's at the St. Patrick's Catholic Church in New Prague. Actually, in Jordan, Minnesota. There will be a visitation at the funeral home in New Prague, at the Brusick Funeral Home in New Prague, on Thursday from 8:30 until 10:30. And that will be followed by the Mass of Christian Burial at St. Patrick Catholic Church in Jordan, Minnesota. And the Brusick Funeral Home in charge of the arrangements. That is again for the late Lois O. Dandurand Sheffers, age 83, of New Prague. Funeral services for Gerald Jerry Tillman, age 65, of Little Falls. Graveside services will take place on Thursday morning at 11 at the Calvary Cemetery in Little Falls. The Lemire Funeral Home in charge of the arrangements, that is for Gerald Jerry Tillman, age 65, of Little Falls. Funeral services for Julia Zeck, age 98, of Sauk Rapids. A Mass of Christian burial will be held on Friday morning at 11 at St. Augustine's Catholic Church in St. Cloud. Friends may call 1 hour prior to the services on Friday morning at the St. Augustine's Catholic Church in St. Cloud. Arrangements with the Williams Dingman Family Funeral Home of St. Cloud. That is for Julia Zeck, age 98, of Sauk Rapids. Funeral services for William J. Langer, age 90, of Waite Park. Private services will be held at a later date. Interment with full military honors will be in the Minnesota State Veterans Cemetery in Little Falls. That is again for William J. Langer, age 90, honored veteran of Waite Park. And that is a look at our funeral announcements for this 11 o'clock hour. 25 minutes now past the hour of 11. Temperature reading of 79 degrees here in central Minnesota. Our funeral announcements coming to us through the courtesy of the Cold Spring Floral and Gifts right there in Cold Spring. 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The Miller Carlin Funeral Homes of St. Cloud, Albany, Holding Ford, and Upsala. 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
1: Chasm weather.

0: mainly clear today with daytime highs approaching 85. East winds around 5 miles per hour. Mainly clear skies again tonight, lows level off around 64. Sunshine mixed with clouds at times. Tomorrow, daytime highs approaching 87. Mid-80s Tuesday with a chance of thunderstorms. Cooler Wednesday with highs in the upper 70s. Chance for storms continues. From the Weatherology Radio Network, I'm staff meteorologist Jennifer Wojcicki on AM 1150 KASM.
1: And thank you, Jennifer. And currently here in Albany, we are at 79 degrees, bright sunshine here in central Minnesota. 28 minutes now before the hour of 12 noon as we take you over to Stearns County for our weekly Stearns Morrison Todd Farm Service Agency report with Steve Frericks.
2: 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As America celebrates 250 years of freedom and excellence, it is only fitting to recognize a segment of our population that makes it exceptional. The American farmer is the only person that each of our citizens need three times each day. The typical American farmer feeds 160 to 183 people. This is a responsibility that they do not take lightly. The American farmer rises to the challenge presented each and every day. We are producing more with less. Our carbon footprint continues to be reduced. The American farmer is a shining example of what makes our country great today and well into the future. Be proud of what you've accomplished. We certainly are proud of you. FSA is making good progress towards getting all the crops certified before the July 15th deadline in the office. As of the date of this recording, FSA still has around 850 farms to get certified in the next eight business days. If you have not yet completed the certification process, I politely ask you why not. If we have not seen you, call for an appointment to certify your crops, your pasture, and your CRP. 320-251-7800. Those without appointments will be waiting for those with appointments to be processed. Knee-high by the 4th of July has been an old standby mentality ingrained into the DNA of our farmers. When the crop is evaluated at this time of the year, our row crop farmers start to think about storage needs for the fall. Just a quick reminder that that FSA has the Farm Storage Facility Loan Program available, and this provides many options with low-interest loans that can assist you with your fall storage and handling needs. Are you thinking you might need a new grain cart or maybe a semi-tractor and a hopper-bottom trailer for the fall? We can help with that as well, new or used. Are you going to run out of storage space for your hay? Hay storage sheds are an option. Do you need a new bulk milk tank? Do you need a new egg bagger? This program works for all of these applications. Basically, anything to do with the storage and handling of raw commodities. So bins, dryers,

0: augers, grain vacs, grain carts, chopper boxes, egg baggers, bale wrappers, hay storage sheds, all of those different things. New or used, including, a lot of different applications that anything to do with storage and handling is the easiest way for me to put it. If you think it might be eligible, call the office and we can let you know. The interest rates are in the mid-4 range right now. If it sounds like something you might be interested, please contact our office early in your planning stages. Please note that this program is not a line of credit and does not work for auction-related items. We get that question all the time. Going to switch gears here a little bit to some of our entities, our farming entities. USDA is expanding payment limitations and payment eligibility provisions with provisions that came from the Big Beautiful Bill, including for equitable treatment of business entities. Additionally, producers will benefit from an increased pay limit for certain programs and a broader definition of farm income that will result in the exemptions to income limitations. Starting for the 2026 crop, for eligibility purposes, FSA will treat applicable limited liability companies, or LLCs, and S-Corps, and other similar entities as pass-through entities. Each member of the qualifying pass-through entity who meets the actively engaged in farming criteria will help qualify the entity for the expanded payment program option. Previously, farm operations that were structured as an LLC or an S-Corp were limited to a single pay limit, which varies by program. Now, partnerships, S-Corps, qualified LLCs, and joint ventures or general partnerships will be treated all the same. For program year 2026 only, farm operations that were structured as an LLC or S-Corp or one of the new qualifying pass-through entities must file updated farm operating plans with FSA for program year 2026 by September 15th of 2026. After program year 2026, FSA will continue to use June 1 as the date for determining ownership interest in an entity. Producers who have crop insurance or NAP insurance for their crops should contact their crop insurance agent or local FSA office before restructuring their farm operation to ensure appropriate timing for reconstructuring without impacting current insurance coverage. Members of qualifying pass-through entities must provide contributions and be engaged in farming for an entity to be considered actively engaged in farming. An additional change allows members of all entity types to receive compensation for labor and management contributions and use the same contributions to qualify as actively engaged. This update provides consistent treatment for members' contribution from all types of entities. Switching gears again here, just a reminder, all of our beekeepers, we have programs for beekeepers. If you participate in the ELAP program, you must notify FSA that if you're moving your bees. This is the time of year when people are moving bees to different locations. Please contact Holly in the office if you participate in this program and this affects you. CRP contract holders, this is the time of year when we start to get calls regarding noxious weed control. It is your responsibility as the contract holder to make sure that noxious weeds and rodents are controlled on your CRP tracts. Do not wait for the county weed inspector to call you about this. Please call the FSA office to request permission to spot spray your CRP up until August 1st when the primary nesting season ends in Stearns County. If you have not yet certified your CRP, please do so now. This is an annual requirement. We are receiving questions related to the newly released SPUR program, S-P-U-R. This program will provide temporary support for eligible beef processing establishments. Under SPUR, the U.S. Department of Agriculture will provide up to $500 million in payments to eligible entities to support stronger and more stable market opportunities for the American ranchers. Please note that this affects processors, not producers. We are getting a lot of calls about where beef operations can sign up, which is not the case. We will be learning more about this program rollout next week. One more quick appeal to all those about the crop certification deadline of July 15th. If you have not certified yet, your time is running out. Can't stress enough for you to call for an appointment. 320-251-7800, extension 2. That's all for this week. Thank you for listening. This has been Steve Ferricks with the Stearns County FSA office bringing your weekly FSA report. Thank you.
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Squeezebox, Molly B, and Ted Lang, and one called Aya Sam. Great song for a Sunday morning. And just working on the computer. Those computers can give you fits once in a while. So we haven't been getting any emails in this morning. If by chance you've sent in an email with a birthday request or an obituary or anything, nothing's been working here this morning. So I talked with Randy, and Randy and I concluded that maybe we have to try shutting off the computer and refreshing it. Well, I'm a little bit leery to do that because this one here takes forever to for it to reboot up. And so as I'm talking now, it's finally moving a little bit. So let's see if I can get if this is going to help us. All right. So we're checking our email. Login. And still the same old thing. No new emails. So not sure what's going on there. Maybe something with Albany Fiber is down. We're just not sure. So at any rate. But yeah, computer keeps freezing up on me, trying to get this thing to open up. And there, now I finally got a home page. So we'll see if it's going to work. Well, it's time for our Musicians Come and Play program here on KASM as we are continuing on this July 5th, Sunday morning. Well, that didn't work. I really need the computer to keep going. Okay, let's try this. So just bear with me. We'll be with you in just a moment. Alrighty, I think we are ready to go.

0: 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Program number 603 in that continuing series, as you're listening to your dependable neighbor for all of central Minnesota. KASM Albany, 1150 AM, KDDG Albany, 105.5 HD2, 107.7 on your FM dial, streaming on the World Wide Web at mychasm.com. We're coming up on 13 minutes now before the hour of 12 noon. Temperature reading is 79 degrees. The sun's still shining brightly here in central Minnesota. We have our guest on the line. We're going to go to the phone line right now and bring him in. Say good morning to Mr. Daryl Welly. Daryl, how are you doing?
1: I'm doing pretty good, Sean. Thank you so much for calling.
0: Oh, very good. Very good. And a little different twist to our show this morning. Usually we interview a musician or a singer or an entertainer or something of that sort. I understand, Daryl, you're probably not any of those, huh?
1: That's correct. I do sing in a choir at church.
0: Oh, you do?
1: That's who I qualify.
0: Well, there you go. That qualifies you automatically. And a lot of folks say, I can still play the radio. So if that works, too. But you go back in the days growing up with and being good friends with Gilly Mouse, and that's what we really want to do today is remember Gilly. It's going to be 16 years now next Sunday that Gilly left us, so we're going to talk about him quite a bit. But first of all, let's for the folks that don't know you, who are you? Where were you born and raised? A little bit about yourself, Daryl.
1: Okay, we were born on a farm right northeast of Little Falls, and just a couple miles from Gilly's farm.
0: Oh, okay.
1: So we were neighbors on the farm, as it goes, so to speak. And I've had five brothers, and so we spent a lot of time helping Gilly, and Gilly helping us back and forth on the farm.
0: Okay, were you about his same age then?
1: Yes, Gilly and I graduated from high school the same year. Good friends all the way through high school.
0: Okay. And that was what, Little Falls, our Piers, or?
1: Piers.
0: Okay, Piers High School, yep. Okay, yep. Very good. And as for you, you went on to be married, get a job and work, and were you in service or any of that stuff?
1: Yep, married for 53 years now, and we've got four grandchildren. I worked in Little Falls at Larson Boats for about 16 years, then I went up to Brainerd to work at Crow Wing Power up there.
0: Okay, good for you, and probably now retired?
1: Yep, retired and happy.
0: Retired and happy. Well, a lot of people say when they ask me about it, how is it? And I say, we've reached the promised land.
1: Yep.
0: You know, it's we enjoyed our jobs. I did anyway, and I'm sure you did too. And I really wasn't ready to retire when I did, but the age is that, and, well, you just see a lot of people that work too long, and all of a sudden they don't get any retirement, so figured, it's a good time to get out. So that's what we do. Yeah. But you were probably still working when Gilly left us, huh?
1: Yes. Yep,
0: yeah.
1: I was. Yep.
0: And where were you the day that you found out?
1: I was home, got a call from Jim.
0: Okay.
1: Early in the morning. And he shared with me that Gilly had passed, and I told Bev, my wife, I says, Gilly died, you know, and it was a shock.
0: Yeah.
1: And I just got in my truck and I took off to drive over to their place and to be with the family.
0: Okay.
1: And I remember before I left, I grabbed my rosary and I prayed the rosary all the way over there, and by the time I finished the rosary, I was at the door.
0: Yeah.
1: Spent the day with the family, you know.
0: Yeah, yeah. Yeah, it was just a tremendous shock because, well, he was playing the day before. He was at the Falls Ballroom, and they were playing for his sax player, Dave Larson's wedding anniversary that day. I think it was his 50th,
1: yep.
0: Dave's
1: their
0: 50th.
1: 50th wedding, yep, 50th wedding anniversary. They played for that job, yep.
0: Yeah, and you were not able to be there that day, huh?
1: No, we weren't there because our daughter got married the day before.
0: Okay.
1: And we were opening gifts that afternoon during where we should have been at the ballroom dancing with them, but family comes first, you know.
0: It always does, and those are details that you go back and you can relive it 100 times, and it just you just didn't see it coming.
1: Yeah.
0: Yeah.
1: But Gildy and Joyce did stop out at the wedding reception out in Sobieski.
0: Oh, yeah?
1: And so my whole family, we all got to see him and talk to Gildy that day.
0: On that Sunday?
1: Not knowing that, you know, 2 days later he would be leaving us, you know.
0: Oh, so my goodness. Oh, okay.
1: Very special memory now.
0: Yeah. Okay. So, yeah, he would have always, he would have probably been at the wedding reception, except they had a play at the ballroom,
1: yep.
0: So... So,
1: yeah. Mm-hmm.
0: But that day of the reception there, then he did stop at your place at the wedding, at the end of it there. And wow,
1: that's on Saturday afternoon.
0: Yeah, it's amazing how, you reconstruct the days, how everything, you didn't see it coming, but it makes sense now.
1: Yeah. That was a blessing that we all got to see him and visit with him, you know, and that's a memory we all share that, you know, we all got to talk to him that day. You know, so that was great.
0: And that day, everything was just fine, huh? Yeah. Did not see that coming. That, well, as Joyce has told it many times on the air, that he also had that tent business. So they got done playing the job on Sunday. And she said he sat on the concertina box. And he said, and she said, well, Gilly, we got to get packed up. We got to get going. And he said, I just don't want this day to end. And, so he was dragging his feet to leave it, as if he knew something, but he didn't. And so they went home and ate and went to bed, and everything was fine. And the next day he got up and went to pick up some of his tents that he had out. And then, as she recalls, he was always full of the dickens. That was Gilly. And so he called her before. He said he'd be home by supper, and he called her. And she said, well, where are you? And he said, well, I'm close. Well, yeah, but where are you? Oh, he said, I'm closer than you think. And she said, well, that doesn't tell me anything. And he said, well, I'm in the driveway. So she said, he up until that time, he was still full of the dickens yet. And came in and had supper. And so that would have been on Monday evening. And then he was tired. And so she said, why don't you go lay down if you're tired? And so he had eaten supper. Went to lay down, and that's when he collapsed, and she heard the blump, and went and checked, and he was pretty much gone immediately, huh?
1: Yep. That was the end right there, so.
0: Yeah. So that was July 12th of 2010.
1: Correct.
0: Yeah.
1: Yep.
0: Now.
1: Yeah, nobody knows our day or time, you know.
0: No.
1: That's one thing that we don't have.
0: No, I've heard that. I've heard that said so many times. When you're born, you're given a birthday. And also a death date, and you just don't know the second one.
1: Yep, that's right.
0: So back in the days, you were doing things, running around and having fun with Gilly, and he decided to start the Country Polka Tears, the polka band, huh?
1: Yes. Well, Gilly and I we became very good friends when I was in high school, and then after high school, we continued to hang around together, and... you know, he was best man at my wedding, and I was best man at his wedding.
0: Okay.
1: And, you know, 1970, actually, if I go back a little ways, I was drafted in the Army in 1968, and then when I came home, I was surprised that Gilly was already playing in a band. It was the Vernon the Starlight.
0: Yeah, that's right. He started there,
1: Yeah, he started, he was playing in a band, you know.
0: Yeah.
1: And so then a couple of years later, he decided he wanted to start his own band, and, you know... He's not the type of guy who wanted to have his name out there.
0: Right.
1: And he insisted when he wanted to pick a name for the band, he said he didn't want to have his name in the band.
0: Yeah.
1: You know, and then somebody, I don't know who it was that came up with, you know, Country Polka Tears to reflect that they could do a little country music, you know, and a little guitar music, and they could also do the polkas and waltzes and all that, you know. So it kind of really fit well, you know. It was really a great name for them, you know.
0: It really was, yes, yeah. Yeah, it was an original name. I mean, as you look at all the bands out there, nobody comes close to the Country Polka Tears. It's a very unique name, but it's a good one. And they became one of the best bands in central Minnesota.
1: Yeah, and as he got started, you know, those were the good years, you know, where we'd just take off wherever Gilly was playing, whether it was Friday night and Saturday night, you know, both nights, whatever, we just... went and we danced, you know. He played and we danced, and he always said, you know, he says, people come to a dance, they want to dance, we have to make music.
0: Yeah,
1: And he just insisted on playing as much music as they could within that four-hour stretch, and, you know, taking a short break, but always right back to music, you know, so people want to dance, and that's the way it was, and we enjoyed dancing, and didn't want to miss an opportunity, you know, wherever he played.
0: Absolutely. And having had Joyce on several times over the years, and she's told her story, how she had a tryout for the band with Gilly. Yeah. Sue Kleiber was originally a guitar player, wanted to leave the band, and Joyce just wanted to sing. She didn't want to play an instrument. And you probably knew of her and knew of that story too, huh? And so Gilly said, no, there's no free ride here. If you're going to be in the band, you got to carry an instrument as well. And so she sang and started playing the guitar and did real well. Well, one thing led to the next, and all of a sudden they decided to get married. And what was it?
1: What a wonderful blessing that was, too, you know?
0: Oh, yeah. They had five wonderful children, and 35 years, the Country Polka Tears was their last recording. And he was successful at everything he did.
1: He was.
0: Did you do other things with him, too, like farming and fishing and all the other things that he enjoyed, too, as well?
1: I'm not a fisherman. I never went on those many, many fishing trips, but we took a lot of trips, with the band.
0: Oh, okay.
1: You know, going up to Silver Bay, going up to Baudette, you know, on a polka fest, you know.
0: Yeah.
1: Went to Europe with him when the band took a trip over to Europe, and that was a great, great trip.
0: Wonderful.
1: So that was nice to be. I think that was Betty Wolf was the other band that went with us at that same time.
0: Okay, so, okay. Wonderful.
1: So we traveled a lot with him, you know, and first, you know, the bus trips, you know.
0: Yeah.
1: Those are good memories, you know, when Gilly started taking a bus up to Baudette.
0: Yes.
1: And then after a couple of years, he said, well, I think we should take two buses. There's so many people want to go with us up to Baudette. So we took two buses. So he would be on one bus to host, and Bev and I would be on the second bus
0: to host.
1: We had a lot of trips up there.
0: Well, great. Well, Daryl, if we can ask you to hold that thought, we've reached 12 o'clock here in central Minnesota. Time to read the ad for our sponsor, the St. Joe Meat Market. Then we'll come back to you, if that's all right.
1: Sounds good.
0: All righty. So, Cy here for the St. Joe Meat Market. And did you know that St. Joe Meat Market still grinds hamburger fresh daily several times a day, and even more often on the busier weekends? Now, you will understand how important this is if you ever buy burger at one of those big box supermarkets and open the package just to find that pool of blood on the bottom of the package or that soggy, soaked-up diaper in the bottom of the package. This is because they grind it so far in advance, causing it to have an odor and off-taste. Come into the St. Joe Meat Market this week and treat your family to some fresh ground beef. The brat of the week this week is our smoked Joetown brat. Yes, the one that was served at the big St. Joe Parish Festival this past weekend. It is another of the many great flavored brats made for you at the St. Joe Meat Market. And like I mentioned, they are the same great brat that was served at the St. Joe Parish Festival. 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And this coming weekend, Friday and Saturday, it will be the St. Joe Lions hosting and cooking another outdoor brat sale out in front of the St. Joe Meat Market. 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And we thank you, Daryl, for being our guest on the show, and this is how it goes. We put up a nice package at the meat market, and along with KASM Radio, we get that over to you and hope that you and Bev and the family enjoy it in good health. How's that?
1: Mm-hmm. We will do that. Thank you.
0: Awesome. You bet. Well, through the years then, following Gilly and Joyce and the Country Polka Tears, some of the ballrooms that you guys would go to, besides you mentioned the Polka Fest up in Baudette, some of the other ballrooms that you like to go to?
1: Well, you know, the Falls Ballroom right here in Little Falls, of course, was our favorite, you know. But, you know, going down to St. Anna, going down to, you know, St. Cloud area, wherever, you know. I mean,
0: sure.
1: He even played out at Pierce Funhouse a lot out there, you know, back in the day.
0: And oh, yes, yeah.
1: Nathan Post by the home, you know. He played a lot of days. I mean, it was just amazing, you know, that he took off so fast when he first started the band and was well-known already and so he was well-respected and played many, many jobs. And then he started doing the polka masses. And, of course,
0: oh, yeah.
1: There was another opportunity, you know, that
0: yep.
1: people could see and witness that, you know. And they did such a beautiful job with the polka masses, partially because Sister Margaret, Gilly's sister, she's a Benedictine sister.
0: Sure.
1: And she always played all the polka masses with him. And he told me one time, he says, when Sister Margaret is there, there's no schooling around. You got to do this right, you know. You got to
0: yep.
1: get things right.
0: Oh, yes. Yeah. So did you ever, you said you're both farmers there. Did you ever kind of scratch your head and think to yourself, how can he do that? Because farming is almost a full-time job pretty much by itself. And then you take
1: yeah.
0: playing and you got to leave on the weekends and playing as much yeah. as Gilly and Joyce did. Holy
1: yeah.
0: buckets. How they had to depend on family to help with the milking and all of that, huh?
1: Yes, and he had a lot of good neighbor chore boys over there that he relied on, too,
0: okay.
1: For finishing up chores when the kids were younger.
0: Okay.
1: You know, but his work ethic was just tremendous. He just could work so long and so hard and just amazing that his great work ethic that he had, you know, just was an inspiration to everybody else, you know. Because he got by with some very few hours of sleep sometimes, you know. But
0: yeah.
1: Next day he was ready to go again.
0: Yeah. And really one of the nicest guys you're ever going to meet. I'm telling you, maybe some people would say, well, that's not being a good business person. But with my dealings, I had started that music service and would call mm-hmm. him for CDs. And he'd come yeah. past the meat market, and that was always a half hour, 45 minutes, whatever, visit with him. You just didn't get away with a two-sentence answer or anything. And,
1: oh, yeah.
0: and he was so fun to visit with. And
1: yeah.
0: then I'd say, well, Gilly, what do I owe you? Oh, just leave it till next time. I don't have a slip along. He said, just leave it.
1: Yeah.
0: And, well, then he would call me. He'd say, Si, we're doing a new recording, and I want this song or that song. Do you have that on recording by whoever the artist would be? And I'd say, yeah, I do. And so then he'd come by, and so same way, he'd say, what do I owe you? And I said, well, we didn't straighten up for the last order of CDs from you. I said, just leave it. And I said, we'll square up someday in the future. I don't know
1: yeah.
0: to this day who was ahead, if he was ahead or if I was ahead, but it doesn't matter because, you know.
1: It really doesn't matter. No.
0: A handshake with Gilly was everything, you know. You didn't
1: yep.
0: have to sign a paper or anything. He was
1: no.
0: His word was good as gold.
1: Absolutely. Absolutely he was, yep.
0: And that was the way life used to be. And, you know, mm-hmm. really miss that. A lot of dealings now with the businesses and stuff, you don't get by with that. But,
1: yeah.
0: I mean, with Gilly, and he was so fair, I thought. Just a great
1: yep.
0: person.
1: Yes, he was. And,
0: you
1: know, he had such a great memory, too. I mean, like,
0: oh,
1: he
0: yeah.
1: did a dance job while he was playing, and he could name people that were there, you know, and where
0: yeah.
1: they were from. And
0: yep.
1: I mean, it's just amazing, you know, that, you know, he could recollect all those occasions. And, yeah, great memories. Great memories, no doubt about that.
0: And the other thing, go ahead.
1: So I remember the first time that I heard Gilly ever playing concertina. I've come over to his house to pick him up for going to some place, and his mom, Alma, told me to come in the house, but be real quiet, you know. She said, shh, be real quiet. So I came in the house, and there was a loud polka music being played on a radio in the living room, and I walked over slowly, and there was Gilly sitting on the couch listening to a KASM Albany radio station and playing along with the polka.
0: Oh, really?
1: And when the song was over, and I clapped my hands a little bit, and I said, Gilly, that was great, you know, and he was a little embarrassed, and he said,
0: yep.
1: okay, yeah. So his mother was so proud. She was just so proud of him, you know, when we got in the car and took off, and I said, I didn't know you could play that. And he said, well, I just thought I would mess around a little bit, and he borrowed a concertina from Donnie Sarah.
0: Okay, yeah.
1: Don's concertina band.
0: Yeah.
1: And playing around with it a little bit, you know. And so that was the first time I heard him play, and knew that he had a little inclination that he wanted to, you know, play concertina someday.
0: Oh, my goodness. That's a great story.
1: Yeah.
0: Yeah.
1: Yeah.
0: You know, and just looking back at him, supposedly the best concertina players aren't built like Gilly was. Gilly was a large person, yeah. And he had big hands. And
1: huge hands.
0: Yeah, and you look at the good concertina players like Donnie Klossner and Jerry Schuft, and those were all smaller featured people.
1: Yep.
0: So,
1: yep.
0: But I'll tell you what.
1: How he could get all the right buttons on there, I don't know. I could never imagine that.
0: Yep.
1: You know?
0: He was a very good player, and oh man, yeah, we miss him. We really do.
1: Yeah. Yeah. So. Oh, absolutely. Yeah.
0: Well, Daryl, when we get towards the end of the show like this, we usually ask the guest if there's a special memory, and you've already shared some with us, but is there one that sticks out in your mind as you go back thinking about it that was really special with Gilly that you'd want to share with the listeners?
1: Well, I got to share one that Bev shared with me. My wife shared with me, and she said that was going up to Baudette,
0: okay,
1: for a polka fest on Friday and Saturday, all time dancing, and then on Sunday morning in the big tent, the people up in Baudette would clear the dance floor and put chairs up there and set up an altar. We'd have a polka mass inside the big tent.
0: Okay.
1: And, you know, that was just the most beautiful setting, and people showed up, and there was a big, huge crowd there, and that was probably one of the best polka masses that you could ever imagine, you know?
0: I can believe that.
1: You know, and the priest up there was so open to that, and he was so welcoming, you know, and it was just a beautiful, beautiful service up there, you know. And Gilly was, Sister Margaret was there, and of course Gilly had to play his best then, you know, for her.
0: Yep. Oh,
1: that's
0: my
1: a beautiful
0: goodness.
1: Memory, you know, that I think we'll always be able to, you know, keep that in our minds and share that, you know, that was just great.
0: And thinking back, if he died in 2010, that had to be well before that then, huh? Years
1: yes.
0: before that?
1: Mm-hmm.
0: Yeah.
1: Yep.
0: Oh, my gosh. Yeah, wonderful memories.
1: He played the Baudette up there for many, many years, you know, and I think after he passed away, the band went back up there and did one more polka fest up in Baudette, you know,
0: okay.
1: After he passed away.
0: Yeah, yeah, they did have a few jobs that they had booked and they fulfilled before mm-hmm. folding up the band, but like Joyce, I like to say, Gilly was the heart and soul of the Country Polka Tears.
1: Yep,
0: and
1: was.
0: Once he was gone, there was no more Country Polka Tears.
1: Yep.
0: And we take our hat off to her for continuing to live, because they say life is for the living. And, you know, she was just kind of withering away, so to speak, after Gilly left, because there just was no life. And then some friends invited her out to a polka dance, and she got to sing. And look at her now. She is doing so well again.
1: Now Jerry and Joyce are doing a wonderful job, you know, and so great to see them still enjoying it. And they're still doing polka masses, too. We just had our church festival, and Jerry and Joyce played for a polka mass, you know. So it continues, you know. Joyce is still doing a great job out there.
0: And I think if Gilly could say, he would approve of it.
1: Yep. Absolutely, he would.
0: Yeah, absolutely. Well, very good, Daryl. Well, we want to sure thank you for taking time out and joining us to remember Gilly in a special way. Again, his death anniversary will be a week from today, next Sunday, mm-hmm. July the 12th. Yes. It was 2010, that fateful day. Yes. So, but we sure thank you for sharing memories of Gilly with us. And, you know, the good Lord willing, you and I are here down the road. I tell every guest this. There's a chance we could do this thing again sometime.
1: Oh, absolutely. I'd be proud to do that again, to honor Gilly. That's what it's all about.
0: You know,
1: honor his memory.
0: Absolutely. Well, with that, we're going to let you run, Daryl. I will talk to you off the air in just a moment, but you have a great afternoon.
1: All right. Thank you, Sam.
0: All righty. And there he goes, Mr. Daryl Welly. And he is our 603rd guest here on our Musicians Come and Play, joining us today to remember the great Gilly Mouse and the Country Polka Tears. Don't go away. We've got more music coming up by the Country Polka Tears in just a moment.

Larry Rezavi and his Out-of-Tone Chicks with our theme wrapping up right there. Musicians Come and Play, wrapping up our 603rd edition of our Musicians Come and Play program. Daryl Welly, very good friend of Gilly Mouse, joining us to remember Gilly. Gilly's death anniversary coming up a week from today, Sunday, July 12th. And it was the year 2010 that Gilly passed away so suddenly. 16 minutes now past the hour of 12 noon. 80 degrees is our temperature here in Albany. Going to start things off with music by the Country Polka Tears. And it's one called The Ceiling Kicker Polka. Country Polka Tears.

Yelly Mouse, the country polka tears, one called the Ceiling Kicker Polka. Takes us to 17 minutes past the hour of 12 noon. Temperature reading of 80 degrees here in central Minnesota. Landler time with the country polka tears, the Autumn Rose Landler.

Country Polketeers with one called The Autumn Rose Landler. Gilly with the concertina solo there. Next up is the Battle Hymn of Love. Country Polketeers.

Country Polketeers, a great vocal there by Gilly and Joyce harmonizing together. One called The Battle Hymn of Love. 24 minutes past the hour of 12 noon. It's 80 degrees and sunshine here in central Minnesota in the first portion of our musical treat for Dancing Feet. And that's always brought to us by Jeannie B's Tours out of St. Joe, Minnesota. Jeannie texting me information says, here you go. Celebrating the 4th of July this weekend means summer is heading towards fall real soon. Jeannie B's Tours offers you fun adventures heading in all directions. August 3rd, 4th, and 5th, you can experience the Northern Exposure Days, which includes Itasca Park, the North Star Yacht Boat Cruise Luncheon on Gull Lake, Bemidji Sightseeing, Jasper's Theater, All-American Music Show in Park Rapids, Christmas Point and Nisswa Shops, Northern Lights Casino, and two nights lodging at Cedar Lakes Casino in Cass Lake, Minnesota. 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August 30th through September 2nd, Jeannie B's invites you to join the group departing on the Gazing at the Grottoes tour, which includes the Grotto of Redemption in West Bend, Iowa, and Trinity Heights in Sioux City, Iowa. 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Just call Jeannie B's Tours at 320-345-1581 for tour details, or you can stop by the office and Jeannie B's Whatnot Shop at 124 First Avenue Southeast in St. Joe, which is the old Kennedy School building. Life's too short, as Jeannie likes to say. Remember, seeing is believing. And that is all for you from Jeannie B's Tours out of St. Joe, Minnesota, as she brings us the first portion of our musical treat for Dancing Feet here on KASM. 27 minutes past the hour of 12 noon, temperature reading of 80 degrees here in central Minnesota. Back to the music of the Country Polketeers. Here they are with the Essig Polka.

Gilly Mouse, Joyce Mouse, and all the country polkateers there. One called the Essig Polka. Nice tempo there. Beautiful polka tune. All righty. 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

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Getting back to music of the Country Polketeers, here's another one, a great tune by the Country Polketeers, one called Old Love.

Country Polka Tears there with one called Old Love Letters. And we're at 24 minutes before the hour of 1 o'clock. Temperature reading of 80 degrees. We move to Moonlight and Roses, the Country Polka Tears.

Country Polka Tears, Moonlight and Roses. Yes, a really neat song there. Joyce and Gilly on the vocal there. Taking us into the final portion of our musical treat for Dancing Feet, and that's always brought to us by Kevin's Countryside, home of the Hustler brand zero-turn lawnmowers. Kevin's located 6 miles northwest of St. Joe on County Road 3. Just a nice drive this time of the year to head out to Kevin's. You can just look at all the beautiful cornfields and bean fields, all the nice crops that are growing along the way. It's been a great year so far. Now, the Hustler is the original zero-turn lawnmower. 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Yes, Kevin's a busy guy, but never too busy to wait or be there for you. And that's the neat thing about him. He is such a personable guy. You will enjoy doing business with Kevin. Kevin's Countryside, bringing us the final portion of our musical treat for Dancing Feet here on KASM. We're coming up on 20 minutes before the hour of 1 o'clock. Time to wrap up another edition of our musical treat for Dancing Feet. We're going to do that with the Country Polka Tears and a very appropriate tune, one called How Far Is Heaven?

0: Country Polka Tears, How Far Is Heaven? And that wraps up another edition of our musical treat for Dancing Feet here on KASM. And we're now at 17 minutes before the hour of 1 o'clock. Temperature reading of 80 degrees here in central Minnesota, as we'll check weather after these messages.
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0: winds around 5 miles per hour. Mainly clear tonight, lows level off around 64. Daytime high is approaching 87. Tomorrow, sunshine mixed with clouds at times. 85 Tuesday with a chance of thunderstorms. 79 Wednesday, chance for storms continues. From the Weatherology Weather Center, I'm meteorologist Jennifer Wojcicki on AM 1150 KASM.
1: Thank you, Jennifer. Currently here in Albany, we have a temperature reading of 80 degrees and sunshine here in central Minnesota. And our funeral announcements, they are coming your way next here on KASM. It's time now for our funeral announcements. They come to us through the courtesy of the Daniel Funeral Homes and Cremation of St. Cloud Clearwater, St. Joe Sartell, Daniel and Benson Funeral Homes of St. Cloud, the Daniel Anderson Funeral Home 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our funeral announcements at this time. Funeral services for Jen Rose Jenny Kultoff, age 88, of Albany. A Mass of Christian burial will take place tomorrow morning at 11 at the Seven Dollars Catholic Church in Albany. Friends may call from 8:30 until 10:45 tomorrow morning at the Seven Dollars Gathering Area at the church here in Albany. Arrangements are with the Pat and Shod Funeral and Cremation Service of Melrose. That is for Jen Rose Jenny Kultoff, age 88, of Albany. Funeral services for William T. Schwinghammer, age 77, of Maple Lake. A Mass of Christian burial will take place on Tuesday morning at 10:30, and that is at St. Mary Help of Christians Catholic Church in St. Augusta. Friends may call from 4 until 7 tomorrow and 1 hour prior to the services on Tuesday morning, and that's all at the St. Mary Help of Christians Parish Center in St. Augusta. Arrangements are with the Daniel Funeral Home of St. Cloud. That is for William T. Schwinghammer, age 77, of Maple Lake. Funeral services for Jesse J. James, age 92, of Little Falls. Services will take place Tuesday morning at 11 at the Lemire Funeral Home in Little Falls. Burial will take place in the Minnesota State Veterans Cemetery north of Little Falls. Friends may call on Tuesday morning from 10 until 11 at the Lemire Funeral Home in Little Falls. And that is again for Jesse J. James, age 92, honored veteran of Little Falls. Funeral services for Francis Lucille Fisher, age 85, of Freeport. Funeral Mass will be held on Tuesday morning at 11. That's at the Sacred Heart Catholic Church in Freeport. Friends may call from 4 until 8 on Monday, and also 1 hour prior to the service on Tuesday morning, and that's all at the Sacred Heart Catholic Church in Freeport. And the Dingman Funeral Home is in charge of the arrangements. That is for Francis Lucille Fisher, age 85, of Freeport. Funeral services for Neil Clarence Ditlefson, age 66, of St. Cloud. Memorial services will take place on Tuesday morning at 11 at the Joy Christian Center in St. Cloud. Friends may call beginning at 10 o'clock until the time of the service at 11 at the Joy Christian Center in St. Cloud. And those arrangements are with the Daniel Funeral Home. That is for Neil Clarence Ditlefson, age 66, of St. Cloud. Funeral services for Louise R. Billmeyer, age 87, of Piers. A Mass of Christian burial will be on Tuesday morning at 11 at St. Michael's Catholic Church in Buckman. Friends may call from 4 until 8 on Monday at the Emblem Brenny Funeral Service in Piers, and then visitation on Tuesday morning from 9:30 until 11, and that is in the church, St. Michael's Catholic Church in Buckman. There will be a rosary prayed at 4:30 on Monday afternoon. Parish prayers at 7 p.m. Also Monday evening, all at the Emblem Brenny Funeral Service and Piers. That is again for Louise R. Billmeyer, age 87, of Piers. Funeral services for James Jim Rothstein, age 85, of St. Martin. Those services will be held on Wednesday morning at 11 at St. Martin Catholic Church in St. Martin. Friends may call beginning at 9:30 on Wednesday morning at the St. Martin Catholic Church in St. Martin. And the Winter Funeral Home of Cold Spring in charge of the arrangements. And that is for James Jim Rothstein, age 85, of St. Martin. Funeral services for Michael P. Neese, age 71, of Sartell. A Mass of Christian burial will take place on Wednesday morning at 11 at St. Augustine's Catholic Church in St. Cloud. Friends may call 1 hour prior to the services on Wednesday morning at the St. Augustine's Catholic Church in St. Cloud. And the Daniel Funeral Home in charge of the arrangements, that is for Michael P. Neese, age 71, of Sartell. Funeral services for Adam White. Actually, that's for Lois O. Dandurand Sheffers, age 83, of New Prague. And those services will take place on Thursday morning at 11 o'clock. That's at the St. Patrick's Catholic Church in New Prague, actually in Jordan, Minnesota. There will be a visitation at the funeral home in New Prague, at the Brusick Funeral Home in New Prague, on Thursday from 8:30 until 10:30. And that'll be followed by the Mass of Christian Burial at St. Patrick Catholic Church in Jordan, Minnesota. And the Brusick Funeral Home in charge of the arrangements, that is again for the late Lois O. Dandurand Sheffers, age 83, of New Prague. Funeral services for Gerald Jerry Tillman, age 65, of Little Falls. Graveside services will take place on Thursday morning at 11 at the Calvary Cemetery in Little Falls. The Lemire Funeral Home in charge of the arrangements, that is for Gerald Jerry Tillman, age 65, of Little Falls. Funeral services for Julia Zeck, age 98, of Sauk Rapids. A Mass of Christian burial will be held on Friday morning at 11 at St. Augustine's Catholic Church in St. Cloud. Friends may call 1 hour prior to the services on Friday morning at St. Augustine's Catholic Church in St. Cloud. Arrangements with the Williams Dingman Family Funeral Home of St. Cloud, that is for Julia Zeck, age 98, of Sauk Rapids. Funeral services for William J. Langer, age 90, of Waite Park. Private services will be held at a later date. Interment with full military honors will be in the Minnesota State Veterans Cemetery in Little Falls. That is again for William J. Langer, age 90, honored veteran of Waite Park. And that is a look at our funeral announcements for this 12 o'clock hour, 5 minutes now before the hour of 1. Temperature reading of 80 degrees here in central Minnesota. Our funeral announcements coming to us through the courtesy of the Cold Spring Floral and Gifts right there in Cold Spring. 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They all team up to bring us our funeral announcements at this time. And we're at 5 minutes before the hour of 1 o'clock. It's 80 degrees and sunshine here in central Minnesota. The Birthday Club on the way next year on Chasm.

0: 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And no matter how you get them to us, make sure you put down all the necessary information, like who's celebrating, what they're celebrating, when they're celebrating. Most importantly, that return address, so that in the event that you are the lucky winner, you'll receive in the mail a certificate from KASM Radio to redeem at the Albany Home Bakery for that delicious free cake. So without further ado, we jump in the folder, and this one says, Happy Birthday. May your special day be full of the simple joys of life. That is to John Cullough, turning 89 years young today, and that's from Shirley, Jada, and Brent. And another one here that says, birthday person, Jason Gill, on July the 5th. And Jason is from Sox Center, Minnesota, sent in by Gene and Verge Zwilling, his favorite in-laws. And would have been my sister's 70th birthday today, Doreen. She passed away in 2015, but thinking of Doreen today, you bet. Happy heavenly birthday to Doreen. Those are the entries. We'll come back and see who wins that free cake. And that's after we hear from our fine sponsor, the Albany Home Bakery. Happy birthday.
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And without further ado, we have a winner. Yes, indeed. Joyce Jensen here to take you the rest of the way on your Sunday afternoon. Reaches in the folder, comes out with the card that says, Happy Birthday, John Cullough, turning 89 years young today. May your special day be full of the simple joys of life. Dancing at the Playmore Ballroom in Glencoe. Yes, we heard from Shirley and John this morning. So, happy birthday, John. Keep up the good work. Wishing you many, many more. You can watch your mailbox. That certificate will be coming out this week. When you receive it, take it to the Albany Home Bakery to pick up that free cake, courtesy of Chasm and the Albany Home Bakery. Happy birthday. And we'll give you a couple measures of Carl and his Country Dutchman with Flasher on the Rhine.

0: And good stuff for you there. Carl and his country Dutchman, Flasher on the Rhine. But we are at 1 o'clock, a minute past the hour of 1. Time to take you to our Savior's Lutheran Church here in Albany.
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0: And that does it for Side for another week. Have yourself a great week. We'll do it all again next Sunday morning. More music for a Sunday morning here on KASM. Right now, we take you to our Savior's Lutheran Church here in Albany, our weekly church services.
2: Good morning, and welcome to worship at our Savior's, where we connect with God and each other. 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Our Chasm broadcast this morning is sponsored by Enid Kalla. Wherever you are today, know that God is with you, and we are glad that you are here with us. And as we prepare ourselves for worship this morning, if you would please stand and greet those who are around you. We begin in the name of the Father, and of the Son, and of the Holy Spirit. Almighty God, to whom all hearts are open, all desires known, and from whom no secrets are hid, cleanse the thoughts of our hearts by the inspiration of your Holy Spirit, that we may perfectly love you and worthily magnify your holy name, through Jesus Christ our Lord. Amen. Let us confess our sin in the presence of God and of one another. Most merciful God, we confess that we are captive to sin and cannot free ourselves. We have sinned against you in thought, word, and deed, by what we have done and by what we have left undone. We have not loved you with our whole heart. We have not loved our neighbors as ourselves. For the sake of your Son, Jesus Christ, have mercy on us. Forgive us, renew us, and lead us, so that we may delight in your will and walk in your ways, to the glory of your holy name. Amen. And the mercy of Almighty God, Jesus Christ, was given to die for us, and for his sake God forgives us all our sins. As a called and ordained minister of the Church of Christ and by his authority, I therefore declare to you the entire forgiveness of all of your sins in the name of the Father, and of the Son, and of the Holy Spirit. Amen.

0: The grace of our Lord Jesus Christ, the love of God, and the communion of the Holy Spirit to be with you all.
1: And also with you.

0: Let us pray together.
1: You are great, O God, and greatly to be praised. 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Grant that we may believe in you, call upon you, know you, and serve you. Through your Son, Jesus Christ, our Savior and Lord. Amen.
0: You may be seated.
2: The first reading is from Zechariah chapter 9, a reading from Zechariah. Rejoice greatly, O daughter Zion. Shout aloud, O daughter Jerusalem. See, your king comes to you. Triumphant and victorious is he, humble and riding on a donkey, on a colt, the foal of a donkey. He will cut off the chariot from Ephraim, and the war horse from Jerusalem, and the battle bow shall be cut off, and he shall command peace to the nations. His dominion shall be from sea to sea, and from the river to the ends of the earth. As for you also, because of the blood of my covenant with you, I will set your prisoners free from the waterless pit. Return to your stronghold, O prisoners of hope. Today I declare that I will restore to you double. The word of the Lord. The responsive psalm is Psalm 145. The Lord is gracious and full of compassion, slow to anger and abounding in steadfast love. Lord, you are good to all, and your compassion is over all your works. All your works shall praise you, O Lord, and your faithful ones shall bless you. They shall tell of the glory of your kingdom and speak of your power, that all people may know of your power and the glorious splendor of your kingdom. Your kingdom is an everlasting kingdom. Your dominion endures throughout all ages. You, Lord, are faithful in all your words and loving in all that you work. The Lord upholds all who fall and lifts up those who are bowed down. The second reading is from Romans chapter 7, a reading from Romans. I do not understand my own actions, for I do not do what I want, but I do the very thing I hate. Now if I do what I do not want, I agree that the law is good. But in fact, it is no longer I who do it, but sin who dwells within me. For I know that the good does not dwell within me, that is, in my flesh. For the desire to do the good lies close at hand, but not the ability. For I do not do the good I want, but the evil I do not want is what I do. Now if I do what I do not want, it is no longer I who do it, but sin that dwells within me. So I find it to be a law that when I want to do what is good, evil lies close at hand. For I delight in the law of God in my inmost self, but I see in my members another law at war with the law of my mind, making me captive to the law of sin that dwells in my members. Wretched person that I am, who will rescue me from this body of death? Thanks be to God through Jesus Christ, our Lord. The word of the Lord.
3: Please stand.

because I had to put my books away. You almost had to sing that a second time. The Holy Gospel according to St. Matthew, the 11th chapter. Jesus spoke to the crowd, saying, "To what will I compare this generation? It is like children sitting in the marketplaces and calling to one another. We played the flute for you, and you did not dance. We wailed, and you did not mourn. For John came neither eating nor drinking, and they say, 'He has a demon.' The Son of Man came eating and drinking, and they say, 'Look, a glutton and a drunkard, a friend of tax collectors and sinners.' Yet wisdom is vindicated by her deeds." At that time, Jesus said, "I thank you, Father, Lord of heaven and earth, because you have hidden these things from the wise and the intelligent, and have revealed them to infants. Yes, Father, for such was your gracious will. All things have been handed over to me by my Father, and no one knows the Son except the Father, and no one knows the Father except the Son, and anyone to whom the Son chooses to reveal him. Come to me, all you who are weary and are carrying heavy burdens, and I will give you rest. Take my yoke upon you and learn from me, for I am gentle and humble in heart, and you will find rest for your souls. For my yoke is easy, and my burden is light." This is the Gospel of the Lord. You may be seated. Dear friends in Christ, grace to you and peace from God our Father and our Lord and Savior, Jesus the Christ. Amen. Well, it's July already, and it's only 60 days until school begins. Not counting or anything. Now, if only summer would actually slow down just a little bit more. But now, in thinking of school, you probably had to make some sort of book report at some point in time in school, right? You know, where you actually take a book home, you read it, and then you have to write a report on what you read. Maybe some of you did that. Now, when I was in school, when many of you were in school, we actually had to do that on our own. We couldn't even use the internet to give us the summary of what the book actually was about. Often these book reports would follow a common format, answering those 5W questions, right? Who, what, when, where, why? The first four questions are rather straightforward. Who's the character in the story? What are they doing? Where are they at? And when did it all take place? But that fifth question, why? Why did this happen? What was the motivation behind the character doing what they did? This why question really gets at the heart of what is going on. Now, sometimes, however, that motivation isn't always crystal clear. For example, this summer, our family has been periodically, from time to time, watching some episodes of America's Funniest Videos. Seen that before? AFV? Yes? Okay. So, you know the show. It features homemade videos of people doing something cute, funny, ridiculous, maybe all three of them combined together. In one of the videos, a parent walks into the kitchen, into their kitchen, sees their, I don't know, probably like a two-year-old, standing in the middle of the room with flour everywhere. And I mean, it is all over the place. The floor, the counter, the child, all covered in white flour. You can picture it, right? Maybe you've even experienced it yourself. And like any parent unprepared walking into this mess, they're going to skip over those first four questions, who, what, when, where. Right? We're going to jump straight to the why question. Why, oh, why would you do this? And the child, as cute as can be, answers as most children will answer, "I don't know." Right? "I don't know. I don't know why I did this." And surprisingly, Paul's answer in his letter to the Romans isn't much different. He too admits, "I do not understand my own actions." He says that right there in the text. "I do not understand my own actions. I do what I want, but I don't do what I want, and I do the very thing that I hate. I know what I'm supposed to do, and yet I still don't do it. I come up with all of these excuses and reasons to justify my lack of action. Oh, I'm too tired. I worked a lot lately. It's too hot. It's too cold. It's almost bedtime. Come on, I got to get to bed.
you know what? The coffee isn't even ready yet, so I'm not doing anything till the coffee is ready. Paul is wrestling with this why question. Why is it that I don't do the things that I know that I'm supposed to do, and yet I continue to do the very things that I hate? How is it that a person can know how to act and still fail to make it happen the way it's supposed to? And, you know, if this goes on long enough, eventually we convince ourselves that giving up is actually a lot easier. We might as well just stop trying now. We'll tell ourselves that if we can't stop doing the wrong things and we can't start doing the right things, what good am I? Paul really is confessing here on how difficult it is to live this life of faith. Because the problem for Paul isn't that there's a lack of information. He knows what God's will is. And the problem isn't that he lacks a desire either. He actually delights in doing God's will. The problem that Paul eventually names is that this power of sin is not only at work in his life, but that sin dwells within him. That his old sinful nature pulls him away from the very things that he wants to be doing and knows that he needs to be doing. And this sinful nature has separated us from God. We keep thinking that we can just try harder, pray harder, maybe even sin less. That's even a possibility. And that if we can do those things, if we can pray harder, if we can sin less, then perhaps God would finally be pleased with us. But that burden of sin only leads us to exhaustion. Yet Jesus says there's another way. He says, all of those who are tired, all of those who are carrying the heavy burden of sin, I will give you rest. Now, many of you know that verse. We put it on plaques. We mount it on our walls in our homes. This is a comforting verse for us. We'll recite it over and over again, hearing that all of the stress and all of the obligations that we carry with us each and every day, that Jesus promises us rest for our souls. And with how busy our schedules are, rest sounds amazing. Except that's not exactly what Jesus means here. It's not like Jesus is going to just clear your entire calendar or decrease your stress. Jesus isn't coming to your house to declutter your house or your lives. That's your responsibility. That's on you. What Jesus does mean, though, is that he takes from you the burden of having to make yourself acceptable to God. He takes your desire to do the right thing and promises rest. Jesus says, come to me, all who are tired of carrying the need to be perfect. Come to me, all who are weighed down by the burden of satisfying God's expectations, but never reaching it. Come to me, all who are tired and weighed down by the reality of sin that cannot be overcome by our own power or will. Come, and Jesus promises you rest. Jesus frees you from the burden of sin. You are free. You are free to live without the constant worry if you've done enough for God, if you've said the right thing, if you've confessed enough, if you've given enough. You are free to live your life to God and for God. You're free to live trusting that when Jesus says your sins are forgiven, that when you hear those beautiful words of absolution, that in the name of Jesus Christ, you are forgiven. You can confidently and without any hesitation or doubt at all, you can believe those words to be true and take them to heart. For it is through the cross of Christ the burden of sin has been lifted from you, and in exchange, Christ gives you rest. So you can go about your day not wondering whether you've done enough for God, but instead rejoicing that Christ has done everything for you. Amen.

0: And with the whole church, let us confess our faith together.
1: I believe in God, the Father Almighty, creator of heaven and earth. I believe in Jesus Christ, God's only Son, our Lord, who was conceived by the Holy Spirit, born of the Virgin Mary, suffered under Pontius Pilate, was crucified, died, and was buried. He descended to the dead. On the third day he rose again. He ascended into heaven. He is seated at the right hand of the Father, and he will come to judge the living and the dead. I believe in the Holy Spirit, the Holy Catholic Church, the communion of saints, the forgiveness of sins, the resurrection of the body, and the life everlasting. Amen.
0: With the whole people of God in Christ Jesus, let us pray for the church, those in need, and all of God's creation. Heavenly Father, your church flourishes in many different languages and cultures. Grant us wisdom to discern when our yokes are too heavy, that we may live and serve in the freedom of your rest. Lord, in your mercy. Almighty God, we pray for the well-being of your creation. Guide us to be better stewards of what you have given to us, and continue to give favorable weather that will produce an abundant harvest. Lord, in your mercy. O Lord, you bring peace and freedom to all who call on you. As our nation marks its Declaration of Independence, teach us our part in announcing your peace for future generations. Lord, in your mercy. Lord Jesus, bring rest to all those who are tired and weighed down by the heavy burdens of this sinful life. Bring healing to those who are sick, comfort to those who are grieving, and hope to those who can't see a way out. We especially pray for Jane, Marguerite, Michelle, Mary Kay, Laverne, Marvin, Galen, Dolores, and all of those who we named before you. Lord, in your mercy. Heavenly Father, we thank you for those faithful saints who started and stewarded this ministry to what it is today. Guide us in this process as we look to the future of our ministry in the Albany area. Open our hearts and minds to see where you are calling us as we connect with God and each other. Help our church continue to be a place where people of all ages and all walks of life can grow in faith, deepen their relationship with you, and encourage one another in Christ. Lord, in your mercy. O Lord, we give thanks for those who have died in the faith. Welcome them into your eternal rest and comfort us in our grief, until we are joined with them in new life of the resurrection to come. Lord, in your mercy. Into your hands, gracious God, we commend all for whom we pray, trusting in your mercy through Jesus Christ, our Savior.
2: Amen.
0: The peace of Christ be with you always.
2: And also with you.
0: Please share a sign of that peace with a handshake or a wave. You may be seated. Last week, our strategic planning team met with our consultant. This was a fruitful time of prayerfully reviewing all of the information that you have given to us over these last several weeks regarding how we are doing and where we hear God calling us to next. Our team has one simple request of you for the next few months. Will you join us in prayer? We drafted this prayer card to be used throughout our planning process. There's a copy of it in your bulletin. I see many of you starting to look for it now. Don't leave that in your bulletin when you leave this morning. Take it with you. Bring it home. Pray it each day. We have also added it to our prayers here on Sunday mornings during worship as well. Thank you for your generous support of our ministry. We will offer our gifts.

Let us pray. God of all creation, all you have made is good, and your love endures forever. You bring forth bread from the earth and fruit from the vine. Nourish us with these gifts, that we might be for the world signs of your gracious presence. In Jesus Christ, our Savior and Lord. The Lord be with you. Lift up your hearts. Let us give thanks to the Lord our God. It is indeed right, our duty and our joy, that we should at all times and in all places give thanks and praise to you, Almighty and merciful God, through our Savior Jesus Christ, who on this day overcame death and the grave, and by his glorious resurrection opened to us the way of everlasting life. And so with all the choirs of angels, with the church on earth and the hosts of heaven, we praise your name and join their unending hymn.

0: Holy, mighty, and merciful Lord, heaven and earth are full of your glory. In great love you sent to us Jesus, your Son, who reached out to heal the sick and suffering, who preached good news to the poor, and who on the cross opened his arms to all. In the night in which he was betrayed, our Lord Jesus took bread, gave thanks, broke it, and gave it to his disciples, saying, "Take and eat. This is my body given for you. Do this for the remembrance of me." Again, after supper, he took the cup, gave thanks, and gave it for all to drink, saying, "This cup is the new covenant in my blood, shed for you and for all people for the forgiveness of sin. Do this for the remembrance of me." For as often as we eat of this bread and drink of this cup, we proclaim the Lord's death until he comes. Christ has died. Christ is risen. Christ will come again. Pour out upon us the spirit of your love, O Lord, and unite the wills of all who share this heavenly food, the body and blood of Jesus Christ, our Lord, to whom with you and the Holy Spirit be all honor and glory, now and forever.
1: Amen.
0: Gathered into one by the Holy Spirit, let us pray as Jesus taught us. Our Father, who art in heaven, hallowed be thy name. Thy kingdom come, thy will be done, on earth as it is in heaven. Give us this day our daily bread, and forgive us our trespasses, as we forgive those who trespass against us. And lead us not into temptation, but deliver us from evil. For thine is the kingdom, and the power, and the glory, forever and ever. Amen. Behold, this is the Lamb of God who takes away the sins of the world. You may be seated. One way we connect with God is through the celebration of Holy Communion. So no matter your past, no matter who you are, what you've done, or where you've been, you're welcome to receive the forgiveness of your sin at the Lord's table.

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Amen.

us pray. We give you thanks, Almighty God, that you have refreshed us through the healing power of this gift of life. In your mercy, strengthen us through this gift, in faith toward you and in fervent love toward one another, for the sake of Jesus Christ, our Lord. The Lord bless you and keep you. The Lord's face shine on you with grace and mercy. The Lord look upon you with favor and give you peace.

He's still working on me. That was Kelly Bryan with Jesus Loves the Little Children. You are listening to Chasm 1150 AM, your dependable neighbor. This is Joyce Jansen. I am here for the afternoon into the evening, bringing you funeral announcements a little after 2 and a little after 5. We'll bring you the rosary at 6 o'clock, the Las Feldick Ministries a little before 6:30, and the Dick Putt Show with Randy Rothstein at 7 o'clock. So I hope you all had a safe and happy 4th of July weekend. I was pretty low-key, so didn't do much of anything because I took a lot of naps. Anyway, if you have a request, please give me a call and we'll get some in. I have a little birthday club of my own coming in this afternoon for some of my family. So here is Johnny Horton with Johnny Rabb.

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3: When Jesus left this earth to return to heaven, he told his followers he was going to leave something with them, his peace. In the 14th chapter of John, he tells them not to be troubled or afraid because he was going to fill them with an amazing peace. Our faith in God's promises allows us to access this peace. Philippians 4, 6, and 7 puts it this way. 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The scripture goes on to say that if we guard what we think about, we can keep that peace. Think about good things, and then practice those things, and the God of peace will be with you. And that's the truth.
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1: Chasm's top of the hour update. 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
2: NBC News Radio, I'm Lisa Carton. President Trump reportedly spoke to Russian leader Vladimir Putin by phone on Saturday. According to a Kremlin spokesperson, Trump offered to help find a solution to the Ukraine war during the nearly 90-minute call. The conversation comes ahead of the president's participation in this week's NATO summit in Turkey. Ukrainian President Zelensky said he also spoke to Trump, writing on his Telegram account the two had a very good conversation about Ukraine's future. A manhunt is underway for suspects after eight people, including several children, were shot last night in Brooklyn. The victims range in age from 6 years old to 37, four of them youngsters. There's no word on suspects or a motive. Over 700 firefighters are battling the Aspen Acres wildfire in Colorado that has grown to nearly 87,000 acres and is now only 6% contained. Lisa Carton, NBC News Radio.
1: Chasm weather.

0: Sunshine expected this afternoon with daytime highs approaching 85. Easterly winds around 5 miles per hour. Mainly clear tonight, lows level off around 64. Daytime high is approaching 87. Tomorrow, sunshine mixed with clouds at times. 85 Tuesday with a chance of thunderstorms. 79 Wednesday, chance for storms continues. From the Weatherology Weather Center, I'm meteorologist Jennifer Wojcicki on AM 1150 KASM.
1: Thank you, Jennifer. And at our Chasm Studios, it is 82 degrees outside with 67% humidity, 41% pressure, and the winds are at 1 mile per hour. It is Sunday, July 25th, and our sun rose this morning at 5:35, and it will set at 9:10. Tonight it will get down to 64, mainly cloudy, mainly clear skies with east winds around 5 miles per hour. Tomorrow it'll be up to 87 degrees for a high, winds turning south 5 to 10 miles per hour, and it'll get down to 66 degrees. Here is Stan's Country Dutchman with Ellen Pogue.

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It is 83 degrees outside with sunny skies. Did get a little rain last night, put a little damper on the 4th. I was ready to leave and decided to stay home because it was raining. 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of St. Cloud, and the Daniel Anderson Funeral Home of Painesville, the Miller Carlin Funeral Homes of St. Cloud, Albany Holding Ford in Upsala, the Albany Floral Shop and Gifts, the Pat and Chad 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A massive Christian burial for Jen Rose, Jenny Kultoff, 88, of Albany, will be held at 11 o'clock tomorrow at the Seven Dollars Catholic Church in Albany. Visitation will be from 8:30 to 10:45 tomorrow at the $7 Gathering Area in Albany. Arrangements are with the Pat and Chad Funeral and Cremation Services of Melrose. That's for the late Jen Rose Jenny Kultoff, 88, of Albany. Massive Christian burial for William T. Schwinghammer, 77, of Maple Lake, will be held at 10:30 on Tuesday, July 7th, at the St. Mary's Help of Christian Catholic Church in St. Augusta. 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Arrangements are with the Daniel Funeral Home in St. Cloud. That's for the late William T. Schwinghammer, 77, of Maple Lake. A funeral service for Jesse J. James, 92, of Little Falls, will be held at 11 o'clock on Tuesday, July 7th, at the Lemire Funeral Home in Little Falls. Burial will take place in the Minnesota State Veterans Cemetery north of Little Falls. Visitation will be held from 10 to 11 o'clock on Tuesday at the Lemire Funeral Home in Little Falls. That's for the late Jesse J. James, 92, of Little Falls. A visitation for Frances Lucille Fisher, 85, of Freeport, will be from 4 to 8 o'clock on Monday, July 6th at the Sacred Heart Catholic Church in Freeport and 1 hour prior to the service at the church on Tuesday. Funeral Mass will be at 11 o'clock on Tuesday at the Sacred Heart Catholic Church in Freeport. Arrangements are with the Digman Funeral Home. That's for the late Frances Lucille Fisher, 85, of Freeport. A memorial service for Neil Clarence Ditlison, 66, of St. Cloud, will be held on Tuesday, July 7th at 11 o'clock at the Joy Christian Center in St. Cloud. Visitation will be held from 10 until the time of the service on Tuesday at the church. Arrangements are with the Daniel Funeral Home. That's for the late Neil Clarence Ditlison, 66, of St. Cloud. A massive Christian burial for Louise R. Billmeyer, 87, of Piers, will be held on Tuesday at the St. Michael's Catholic Church in Buckman. Visitation will be held from 4 until 8 o'clock on Monday evening, July 6th, at the Emblem Brenny Funeral Home, the Emblem Brenny Funeral Service in Piers, and again from 9:30 until 11 o'clock on Tuesday at the church. A rosary will be said at 4:30, followed by parish prayers at 7 on Monday evening at the funeral home. That's for the late Louise R. Billmeyer, 87, of Piers. A funeral service for James Jim Rothstein, 85, of St. Martin, will be at 11 o'clock on Wednesday, July 8th, at the St. Martin's Catholic Church. Visitation will begin after 9:30 at the church on Wednesday morning. Arrangements are with the Wenner Funeral Home of Cold Spring in Richmond. That's for the late James Jim Rothstein, 85, of St. Martin. A massive Christian burial will be for Michael P. Neese, 71, of Sartell, will be held on Wednesday, July 8th at the 11 o'clock at the St. Augustine's Catholic Church in St. Cloud. Visitation will be 1 hour prior to the service on Wednesday at the St. Augustine's Catholic Church. That's for the late Michael P. Neese, 71, of Sartell.
A visitation for Lois O. Dandurand, 83 of New Prague, will take place at Brusick Funeral Home in New Prague on Thursday, July 9th from 8:30 to 10:30, followed by a mass of Christian burial at 11 o'clock at the St. Patrick Church in Jordan. That's for the late Lois O. Dandurand, 83 of New Prague. A graveside service for Gerald Jerry Tillman, 65 of Little Falls, will be held at 11 o'clock on Thursday, July 16th at the Calvary Cemetery in Little Falls. Caring for Jerry and his family is the Lemire Funeral Home in Little Falls. That's for the late Gerald Jerry Tillman, 65 of Little Falls. A massive Christian burial for Julie Check, 98 of Sauk Rapids, will be held on Friday, July 17th at the St. Augustine's Catholic Church in St. Cloud. That's for Mary Julia Check, 98 of Sauk Rapids. Visitation will be 1 hour prior to the service on Friday at the church in St. Cloud. Arrangements are with the Williams Digman Family Funeral Home in St. Cloud. That's for the late Mary Julia Check, 98 of Sauk Rapids. A private service for William J. Langer, 90 of Waite Park, will be held at a later date. Interment with full military honors will be in the Minnesota State Veterans Cemetery in Little Falls. That's for the late William J. Langer, 90 of Waite Park. Your funeral announcements this afternoon were brought to you by the Daniel Funeral Home and Cremation of St. Cloud, Clearwater, St. Joseph, Sartell, the Daniel Benson Funeral Home of St. Cloud, and 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Services of Sauk Center, Melrose, Freeport, and Gray Eagle, the Shelley Funeral Homes of Little Falls, Pierce, Swanville, and Onamia, and the Cold Spring Floral and Gifts.

0: Kate Smith with God Bless America. Well, I hope you all had a happy 4th. It is 83 degrees outside our Chasm Studios, and it looks like it's sunny, and the wind is only at 4 miles per hour. So I will be here with you this afternoon, bringing you some weather and news updates at the top of the hour. Call me if you would like to hear a patriotic song for our 250th Happy Birthday America on July 4th. Let me know what you'd like to hear. Otherwise, we will continue with some more music after these messages.
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It is 83 degrees outside. That was Craig Ebel with On Your Wedding Day Polka. We had Wally Pickle with Cherry Polka. And Chris and the River Berry Dutchman with the Beer Barrel Polka. It is 2:30, June 5th. Happy 4th of July. 250 years for America. Here is Dale Damon and the Polka Beats with Fritzy Polka.

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You're listening to Chasm 1150 AM. That was the Carnival Waltz by Adam Sandhurst, and we had the Honky Tonk Merry-Go-Round with Good Time Dutchman. It's 2:43 and it's 83 degrees out there on this beautiful Sunday afternoon. Hope you're all enjoying the 4th of July weekend safely. If you have any requests, please give me a call. I will be bringing you the weather and news updates at the top of the hour, the funeral announcements a little after 5, the rosary at 6, Les Feldick Ministries at 6:25, and the Dick Putt Show with Randy Rothstein at 7 o'clock to give us all those central area baseball game scores and wins and defeats. Here's the new Jolly Swiss Boys with Repeat Polka.

stared off into that street light. In a vision, filled his poor, poor heart with dread. For it was him, lying drunk there in that gutter, clutching in his hand the letter that Johnny Walker read. And this is what it said.

0: That was Asleep at the Wheel, the letter that Johnny Walker read. It is 83 degrees outside our Chasm studios. We will return with some more music after these messages.
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7: The top 25 reasons for not going to church. 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The Bible says, let this mind be in you that was also in Christ Jesus. And again in Corinthians, we have the mind of Christ. Obviously, the mind of Christ is not a weak mind. With that mind, he made a decision to obey his Father and die on our behalf. That is strength of mind, character, and the greatest love ever demonstrated on this planet. But let's be clear. The reason some people say religion is for weak-minded people is because we freely admit we need Jesus Christ. We say, along with the Word of God, without him we can do nothing. I believe it takes a strong person to admit his need for a greater power. And that's the truth.
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0: That was Father Franny Perkovich with We Praise the Lord Again. Before that, we had Country Polka Tears with Precious Memories. 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We will return with some more music after it's time for the world and national news.
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3: NBC News Radio, I'm Lisa Carton. The U.S. men's soccer team is getting a star player back for their Round 16 match against Belgium on Monday. Striker Fuller and Balogun will be available for the Stars and Stripes after having his one-match ban suspended by FIFA's disciplinary committee. Balogun was given a red card during the second half of the United States victory over Bosnia-Herzegovina. President Trump quickly praised FIFA's reversal in a social media post today. The U.S. is now looking to move on to the World Cup quarterfinal round for the first time since 2002. President Trump is calling the huge 4th of July fireworks show on the National Mall the best ever. Trump made the comment in a Truth Social post shortly after delivering a speech celebrating the 250th birthday of the U.S.
4: All over the world, they try and be like us. Nobody can be like us.
3: It's being called the largest fireworks show in U.S. history. Lisa Carton, NBC News Radio.
2: Chasm weather.
5: Sunshine expected this afternoon with daytime highs approaching 85. Easterly winds around 5 miles per hour. Mainly clear tonight, lows level off around 64. Daytime high is approaching 87. Tomorrow, sunshine mixed with clouds at times. 85 Tuesday with a chance of thunderstorms. 79 Wednesday, chance for storms continues. From the Weatherology Weather Center, I'm meteorologist Jennifer Wojcicki on AM 1150 KASM.
0: Thank you, Jennifer. And at our Chasm studios, it is 84 degrees outside with 64% humidity, 41% pressure, and the winds are at 3 miles per hour. Our record high was in 1988 with 100 degrees, and our record low was in 1972 with 43 degrees. Our precipitation this morning was 1 inch of rain. Yesterday's high was 83 degrees.

Our sun rose this morning at 5:35 and will set at 9:10. So far, no precipitation in the forecast. It looks like we did almost reach our high today. It's supposed to be 85 today. It'll get down to 64 this evening with winds around 5 miles per hour. Tomorrow it'll be up to 87 with sunshine, with winds becoming south at 5 to 10 miles per hour. And then tomorrow it'll get down to 66 degrees with chance for scattered thunderstorms late. We've been getting a lot of rain, and with that rain, it's been bringing out those Minnesota State birds, those mosquitoes. Yes, there are a lot of them. Did some yard work yesterday, and I think they carried me away. Here is Babe Wagner with Hard to Get Polka.

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that was Dick Rogers Orchestra with Picnic in the Woods Polka. I now have a few little birthday announcements here for some of my family members, as if you're my family member or friend, and I just kind of throw out birthday songs for you. So my dad always said July was the most expensive month, but it's the best month because it's my birthday. I share a birthday with a couple nieces and nephews and a great niece. So starting with July 1st, we have Emily. Emily, happy birthday. I hope you had a great day. Here is your birthday song. She turned 15 on the 1st. She's my grandson's age, and they, I think, are probably now about the same height. So happy birthday, Emily. I hope you had a great day. I'm sure Mom and Dad made it great for you. Here is Benny and the Jets by Elton John for Emily's birthday.

Benny and the Jets. Happy birthday, Emily. I hope you enjoyed that. So next we have number two birthday. So Emily's stepfather, Andy, wonderful man, his birthday is July 2nd because, of course, he's wonderful. He's from Chaska down there. They're all tuning in. Here's his birthday is July 2nd. He also has a friend that has a birthday. Mitch has a birthday on July 10th. And I have a cousin, Donnie, who has a birthday on July 13th. So we're going to include all those birthdays into this next song. But mainly this is for Andy down there in Chaska. Happy birthday. I hope you're all listening and having fun. Here is Toby Keith with the Red Solo Cup.

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But I have to admit that the ladies get smitten, admiring how sharply my first name is written on you with a Sharpie, when I get to hitting on them to help me get lucky.

0: and yellow, but only you, red, will do for this fella, because you are the Abbott into my Costello, and you are the fruit to my loom. Red Solo Cup, you're more than just plastic. 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And believe me that I'm not the least bit sarcastic when I look at you and say, Red Solo Cup, you're not just a cup.
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Red Solo Cup, happy birthday, Andy. 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I like to try to do the whole month of July if I can, but doesn't always happen. So with that, we also have my niece, Becky, whose husband's Andy is on the 2nd. Her daughter's Emily is on the 1st. Becky's is on the 10th. So, Becky, we are going to share your song with your bestie, Deanna, whose birthday is on July 21st. And here's a special song. This song was one of Becky's grandpa's and my dad's favorites. So, Becky, happy birthday. I hope you have a wonderful birthday on the 10th. I'm sure you will. Here is Jody McCullough with Crystal Chandelier.

When the new wears off on the crystal chandeliers. Happy birthday, Becky and Deanna. Again, that was one of our, well, Becky's grandpa's favorite songs to dance to. So I hope you are enjoying your birthday songs. Becky, enjoy your birthday. Until next time, have a red solo for me. I heard from Jerry, our friend over there in Browerville. He would like to hear the Frankie Yankovic with Cleveland Polka. So he says Browerville got a little rain. He's northeast of Browerville, and they had a quarter of an inch, but it sounds like on the west side of Browerville, it sounds like the corn got shredded with some hail, so we are sorry to hear that. I hope it's salvageable, hopefully. So, Jerry, here is your Frankie Yankovic with Cleveland Polka.

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3: 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It is 85 degrees outside our KASM studios. It is sunny and the wind is only at 3 miles per hour. Here is a request from Mark Hayda over there in St. Cloud. Here is Charlotte Church with Amazing Grace.

That was the Langner Sisters with How Great Thou Art by request. I have another request here. It's kind of a twofer. So Mark over there in St. Cloud requested the Dutchmeisters' Take Me Back to Eden Valley. And one of our Chasm listeners out there also requested it. So great minds think alike. Here is the Dutchmeisters with Take Me Back to Eden Valley.

Take me back to Eden Valley. Here's another request from one of our Chasm listeners out there. Here's the Vic Cheetah Band with John Deere Polka. Little putt-putt for your Sunday afternoon.

Onto your polka by request. Here's another request from one of our Chasm listeners out there. Here's the Novotny Trio with No Beer Today Polka.

0: You're listening to CHASM, 11:50 a.m. It is 84 degrees outside our CHASM studios. It was 85 just a minute ago, but it changed back to 84. So I'm sure it will get there shortly. If you're listening for your request, it will be coming. I have a bunch of them in front of you. So thanks for listening and having a good day. We will have the Rosary at 6 o'clock. We'll have the Les Feldick Ministries at 6:25, and we'll have the Dick Putt Show with Randy Rothstein at 7 o'clock, bringing us all those county-line baseball scores and events for the afternoon and weekend. I don't think anyone got rained out that I'm aware of. We will return with some more requests after these messages.
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4: The top 25 reasons for not going to church. Reason number 10. I don't go to church because the sermons are boring and irrelevant. If pastors are preaching boring and irrelevant things, they're doing a great disservice to the Word of God, or they're not preaching the Word of God at all. As a pastor, I am called to preach the Bible. My own opinions, while I may think they're positively brilliant, are what is irrelevant. I try, as most pastors do, to give my congregation simple truths from the Word of God that can impact their lives immediately, not abstract philosophies that tickle the mind and have no practical application. The Word of God, it says in Hebrews, is living and active, sharper than any two-edged sword, and that's the truth.
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0: 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Here is Wally Pickle with Roll Out the Barrel.

0: Wally Pickle with Roll Out the Barrel. That was by request from one of our Chasm listeners out there. I have a list full of requests coming your way. But now it is time for our world and national news at the top of the hour here. It's 84 degrees outside our Chasm studios.
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3: NBC News Radio, I'm Lisa Carton. The U.S. men's soccer team is getting a star player back for their Round 16 match against Belgium on Monday. Striker Fuller and Balogun will be available for the Stars and Stripes after having his one-match ban suspended by FIFA's disciplinary committee. Balogun was given a red card during the second half of the United States' victory over Bosnia-Herzegovina. President Trump quickly praised FIFA's reversal in a social media post today. The U.S. is now looking to move on to the World Cup quarterfinal round for the first time since 2002. President Trump is calling the huge 4th of July fireworks show on the National Mall the best ever. Trump made the comment in a Truth Social post shortly after delivering a speech celebrating the 250th birthday of the U.S.
4: All over the world, they try and be like us. Nobody can be like us.
3: It's being called the largest fireworks show in U.S. history. Lisa Carton, NBC News Radio.
2: Chasm weather.
5: Sunshine expected this afternoon with daytime highs approaching 85. Easterly winds around 5 miles per hour. Mainly clear tonight, lows level off around 64. Daytime high is approaching 87. Tomorrow, sunshine mixed with clouds at times. 85 Tuesday with a chance of thunderstorms. 79 Wednesday, chance for storms continues. From the Weatherology Weather Center, I'm meteorologist Jennifer Wojcicki on AM 1150 KASM.
0: Thank you, Jennifer. And at our Chasm studios, it is 84 degrees outside with 64% humidity, 41% pressure, and the winds are at 0 miles per hour. So here we have a request for Leon Olson. Here is Drunk Again by one of our Chasm listeners. Actually, I think that one's from Mark.

0: I must be dreaming. 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
10: 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Here's another request from Marcada over there in St. Cloud. Here is No Beer in Heaven by the Dutchmeisters.

In heaven, there is no beer. That's why we drink it here. Here's another request from Mark. Here is the Star Spangled Banner.

The Star-Spangled Banner, flags have been blowing for 250 years, so let's keep it going. Here's another request from one of our Chasm listeners out there. Here is the Jolly Fisherman with Thanks for the Memories.

Thanks for the memories. That was my request. Here's another request. This request goes out to in memory of Frances Fisher. She passed away on July 1st. Here is Ronnie Millsap with What a Difference You've Made in My Life. That's for Frances Fisher. By request from one of our Chasm listeners.

0: Ronnie Millsap, what a difference you've made in my life. That was for Francis Fisher, who passed away at the beginning of July. Here's another request from one of our Chasm listeners out there. Here is Hello God by Dolly Parton. This is for our country and 250 years of freedom.
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Hello, oh God, that was by request. It is 85 degrees outside our Chasm Studios, and we have a list of requests here, so let's keep going and see what we can get through. Here's another request from one of our Chasm listeners. Here is Bette Midler with The Rose.

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1: 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Jack nails a three. He's got five.
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2: 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It is 4:30 and it is 85 degrees outside our KASM studios. This is Joyce and I will be bringing you the Rosary at 6 o'clock, the Les Feldick Ministries at 6:25, and the Dick Putt Show at 7 o'clock. Here is a request from one of our KASM listeners out there. Here is Roma Downey with an Irish blessing.

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an Irish blessing. May the Lord watch over you as well. Here's another song that was requested by one of our Chasm listeners out there. Here is Love Letters in the Sand by Mac Wiseman.

Love Letters in the Sand by request. We have another request from one of our Chasm listeners out there. Let's see. We have time for this one yet. Here is Eddie Arnold with Rockin' Alone in the Old Rocking Chair. This is a request from one of our Chasm Land listeners out there.

That was Eddie Arnold rocking alone in that old rocking chair. That was by request by one of our listeners out there. Here's another request from one of our listeners out there before we need to get to some messages. Here's the Country Polka Tears with Violets and Roses Waltz.

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Listen to me a minute. Are we weak and heavy laden? Are we cumbered with a load of care? Well, the precious Savior is still our refuge. Let's take it to the Lord in prayer.

What a friend we have in Jesus. That was by request by one of our Chasm listeners. Here's another request by one of our listeners out there. Here is the Bellamy Brothers with Old Hippie.

Old Hippie by the Bellamy Brothers, by request. Here's another request from one of our Chasm listeners out there. Here's a little Minnesota Dutchman with Lapland Polka.

We have time for one more request before we get to the world and national news. 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
1: 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Everything you need to know. 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
2: NBC News Radio, I'm Lisa Carton. President Trump is thanking FIFA for clearing Fuller and Balogun to play for Team USA in Monday's soccer match against Belgium. Trump praised today's decision in a social media post. The soccer star is now eligible to play after FIFA lifted his one-match ban imposed by the Federation's disciplinary committee. Balogun was given a red card during the second half of the United States' victory over Bosnia-Herzegovina. The U.S. is now looking to move on to the World Cup quarterfinal round for the first time since 2002. Another round of severe weather is set to slam millions across the mid-Atlantic today. We get more from Scott Carr.
3: Forecasters say the main threats expected to be damaging wind gusts with frequent lightning possible along with isolated hail. They say the threat will shift into a potential flash flood concern by late afternoon.
2: Over a million remain without power. Lisa Carton, NBC News Radio.
1: Chasm weather.
4: Sunshine expected this afternoon with daytime highs approaching 85. Easterly winds around 5 miles per hour. Mainly clear tonight, lows of aloft around 64. Daytime high is approaching 87. Tomorrow, sunshine mixed with clouds at times. 85 Tuesday with a chance of thunderstorms. 79 Wednesday, chance for storms continues. From the Weatherology Weather Center, I'm meteorologist Jennifer Wojcicki on AM 1150 KASM.
5: Thank you, Jennifer. And it is 85 degrees outside our Chasm studios with 61% humidity, 41% pressure, and the winds are at 0 miles per hour. So we did make it to our high today, I believe. No, it's supposed to be 86, so we're not quite there. Tonight it'll get down to 64 degrees with winds out of the east around 5 miles per hour. Tomorrow we'll have 87 degrees with winds becoming south at 5 to 10 miles per hour. Mainly cloudy skies with a chance for scattered thunderstorms late. We will return with some music after these messages.
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That was Bob Rennie with Katrina Polka. 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Funeral and Cremation Services of Sauk Center, Melrose, Freeport, and Gray Eagle, the Shelley Funeral Homes of Little Falls, Pierce, Swanville, and Onamia, and the Cold Spring Floral and Gifts. A massive Christian burial for Jen Rose Jenny Kultoff, 88, of Albany, will be held at 11 o'clock tomorrow at the Seven Dollars Catholic Church in Albany. Visitation will be from 8:30 to 10:45 a.m. tomorrow at the Seven Dollars Gathering Area in Albany. Arrangements are with the Pat and Chad Funeral and Cremation Services of Melrose. That's for the late Jen Rose Jenny Kultoff, 88, of Albany. A massive Christian burial for William T. Schwinghammer, 77, of Maple Lake, will be held at 10:30 on Tuesday, July 7th, at the St. Mary Help of Christian Catholic Church in St. Augusta. Visitation will be from 4 until 7 o'clock on Monday and 1 hour prior to the services on Tuesday at the St. Mary Help Christians Parish Center in St. Augusta. Arrangements are with the Daniel Funeral Home in St. Cloud. That's for the late William T. Schwinghammer, 77, of Maple Lake. A funeral service for Jesse J. James, 92, of Little Falls, will be held at 11 o'clock on Tuesday at the Lemire Funeral Home in Little Falls. Burial will take place at the Minnesota State Veterans Cemetery north of Little Falls. Visitation will be from 10 to 11 o'clock on Tuesday at the Lemire Funeral Home in Little Falls. That's for the late Jesse J. James, 92, of Little Falls. A funeral mass for Frances Lucille Fisher, 85, of Freeport, will be at 11 o'clock on Tuesday at the Sacred Heart Church in Freeport. Visitation will be from 4 to 8 p.m. on Monday, July 6th, at the Sacred Heart Catholic Church in Freeport, and 1 hour prior to the service at the church on Tuesday. Arrangements are with the Digman Funeral Home. That's for the late Frances Lucille Fisher, 85, of Freeport. A memorial service for Neil Clarence Ditlifson, 66, of St. Cloud, will be held on Tuesday at 11 o'clock at the Joy Christian Center in St. Cloud. Visitation will be held from 10 until the time of the service on Tuesday at the church. Arrangements are with the Daniel Funeral Home. That's for the late Neil Clarence Ditlifson, 66, of St. Cloud. A massive Christian burial for Louise R. Billmeyer, 87, of Piers, will be held on Tuesday at the St. Michael's Catholic Church in Buckman. Visitation will be held from 4 until 8 o'clock on Monday at the Emblem Brennie Funeral Service in Piers, and again from 9:30 until 11 o'clock on Tuesday at the church. A rosary will be said at 4:30, followed by the parish prayers at 7 o'clock on Monday evening at the funeral home. That's for the late Louise R. Billmeyer, 87, of Piers. A funeral service for James Jim Rothstein, 85, of St. Martin, will be at 11 o'clock on Wednesday at the St. Martin Catholic Church. Visitation will begin after 9:30 at the church on Wednesday morning. Arrangements are with the Winter Funeral Home of Cold Spring in Richmond. That's for the late James Jim Rothstein, 85, of St. Martin. A massive Christian burial for Michael P. Neese, 71, of Sartell, will be on Wednesday at the on Wednesday at 11 o'clock at the St. Augustine's Catholic Church in St. Cloud. Visitation will be 1 hour prior to the services on Wednesday at the St. Augustine's Catholic Church. That's for the late Michael P. Neese, 71, of Sartell. A visitation for Lois O. Danferin Sheffers, 83, of New Prague, will be at Brusick Funeral Home in New Prague on Thursday, July 9th from 8:30 to 10:30. followed by a mass of Christian burial at 11 o'clock at the St. Patrick's Church in Jordan. That's for the late Lois A. O. Sheffers Dandurand, 83, of New Prague.
A graveside service for Gerald Jerry Tillman, 65, of Little Falls, will be held at 11 o'clock on Thursday, July 16th at the Calvary Cemetery in Little Falls. Caring for Jerry and his family is the Lemire Funeral Home in Little Falls. That's for the late Gerald Jerry Tillman, 65, of Little Falls. A massive Christian burial for Mary Julia Check, 98, of Sauk Rapids, will be at 11 o'clock on Friday, July 17th at the St. Augustine's Catholic Church. Visitation will be 1 hour prior to the services on Friday at the church in St. Cloud. Arrangements are with the Williams Dingman Family Funeral Home in St. Cloud. That's for the late Mary Julia Check, 98, of Sauk Rapids. A private service for William J. Langner, 90, of Waite Park, will be held at a later date. Interment with full military honors will be in the Minnesota State Veterans Cemetery in Little Falls. That's for the late William J. Langner, 90, of Waite Park. Your funeral announcements this evening were brought to you by the Daniel Funeral Home and Cremation of St. Cloud, Clearwater, St. Joseph, Sartell, the Daniel Benson Funeral Home of St. Cloud, and the Daniel Anderson Funeral Home of Painesville, the Miller Carlin Funeral Homes of St. Cloud, Albany Holding Ford in Upsala, the Albany Floral Shop and Gifts, the Pat and Todd Funeral and Cremation Services of Sauk Center, Melrose, Freeport, and Gray Eagle, the Shelley Funeral Homes of Little Falls, Pierce, Swanville, and Onemia, and the Cold Spring Floral and Gifts. And this next song was by request from one of our listeners. Here is Willie Nelson with The Family Bible.

That was The Family Bible by Willie Nelson by a request from one of our Chasm listeners out there. Here's another request. We have time before these messages, I think. So here is a little Molly B by a request from one of our listeners. Could I Have This Dance?

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Blue Skirt Waltz by request. Here's another request for little Jerry and Joyce with Money, Marbles, and Chalk. Monies won't roll, marbles won't spend, and chalk won't write anymore.

Jerry and Joyce, Money, Marbles, and Chalk by request from one of our Chasm listeners out there. I had a request for some Bob Brunney, The Lullaby Waltz, but unfortunately I couldn't find it. So here is little Bobby Roberts with The Lumberjack Waltz.

That was Ernie Koopman and the Jolly Brewers with Barnyard Polka, and we had Elmer Scheid with the Fond Farewell Polka. It is 85 degrees outside our Chasm studios with 60% humidity, 41% pressure, and the winds are at 1 mile per hour. It's beautiful out there. I hope you're all enjoying it. Here is the Good Time Dutchman with Goofus.

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0: That was the Ray Kunkel Band with I Just Want to Dance With You. It is 84 degrees outside our Chasm Studios with 61% humidity, 41% pressure, and the winds are at 0 miles per hour. 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
2: We, the priests and seminarians of the Diocese of St. Cloud, would like to offer this rosary for your intention. We ask you to join us in prayer for an increase in the number of young men and women to dedicate their life to God as a priest or religious.

0: In the name of the Father, and the Son, and the Holy Spirit. Amen. I believe in God, the Father Almighty, creator of heaven and earth, and in Jesus Christ, his only Son, our Lord, who was conceived by the Holy Spirit, born of the Virgin Mary, suffered under Pontius Pilate, was crucified, died, and was buried. He descended into hell. The third day he rose again from the dead. He ascended into heaven, sitting at the right hand of God the Father Almighty. From thence he shall come to judge the living and the dead.
1: I believe in the Holy Spirit, the Holy Catholic Church, the communion of saints, the forgiveness of sins, the resurrection of the body, and life everlasting. Amen.
0: Our Father, who art in heaven, hallowed be thy name. Thy kingdom come, thy will be done, on earth as it is in heaven.
1: Give us this day our daily bread, and forgive us our trespasses, as we forgive those who trespass against us. And lead us not into temptation, but deliver us from evil.
0: For an increase of the virtues of faith, hope, and charity. Hail Mary,
2: full of grace, the Lord is with thee. Blessed art thou among women, and blessed is the fruit of thy womb, Jesus.
1: Holy Mary, Mother of God, pray for us sinners, now and at the hour of our death. Amen.
2: Hail Mary, full of grace, the Lord is with thee. Blessed art thou among women, and blessed is the fruit of thy womb, Jesus.
1: Holy Mary, Mother of God, pray for us sinners, now and at the hour of our death. Amen.
2: Hail Mary, full of grace, the Lord is with thee. Blessed art thou among women, and blessed is the fruit of thy womb, Jesus.
1: Holy Mary, Mother of God, pray for us sinners, now and at the hour of our death. Amen.
2: Glory be to the Father, and to the Son, and to the Holy Spirit.
1: As it was in the beginning, is now, and ever shall be, world without end. Amen.
3: The first joyful mystery, the Annunciation. Our Father, who art in heaven, hallowed be thy name. Thy kingdom come, thy will be done, on earth as it is in heaven.
1: Give us this day our daily bread, and forgive us our trespasses, as we forgive those who trespass against us. And lead us not into temptation, but deliver us from evil.
2: Hail Mary, full of grace, the Lord is with thee. Blessed art thou among women, and blessed is the fruit of thy womb, Jesus.
1: Holy Mary, Mother of God, pray for us sinners, now and at the hour of our death. Amen.
2: Hail Mary, full of grace, the Lord is with thee. Blessed art thou among women, and blessed is the fruit of thy womb, Jesus.
1: Holy Mary, Mother of God, pray for us sinners, now and at the hour of our death. Amen.
2: Hail Mary, full of grace, the Lord is with thee. Blessed art thou among women, and blessed is the fruit of thy womb, Jesus.
1: Holy Mary, Mother of God, pray for us sinners, now and at the hour of our death. Amen.
2: Hail Mary, full of grace, the Lord is with thee. Blessed art thou among women, and blessed is the fruit of thy womb, Jesus.
1: Holy Mary, Mother of God, pray for us sinners, now and at the hour of our death. Amen.
2: Hail Mary, full of grace, the Lord is with thee. Blessed art thou among women, and blessed is the fruit of thy womb, Jesus.
1: Holy Mary, Mother of God, pray for us sinners, now and at the hour of our death. Amen.
2: Hail Mary, full of grace, the Lord is with thee. Blessed art thou among women, and blessed is the fruit of thy womb, Jesus.
1: Holy Mary, Mother of God, pray for us sinners, now and at the hour of our death. Amen.
2: Hail Mary, full of grace, the Lord is with thee. Blessed art thou among women, and blessed is the fruit of thy womb, Jesus.
1: Holy Mary, Mother of God, pray for us sinners, now and at the hour of our death. Amen.
2: Hail Mary, full of grace, the Lord is with thee. Blessed art thou among women, and blessed is the fruit of thy womb, Jesus.
1: Holy Mary, Mother of God, pray for us sinners, now and at the hour of our death. Amen.
2: Hail Mary, full of grace, the Lord is with thee. Blessed art thou among women, and blessed is the fruit of thy womb, Jesus.
1: Holy Mary, Mother of God, pray for us sinners, now and at the hour of our death. Amen.
2: Hail Mary, full of grace, the Lord is with thee. Blessed art thou among women, and blessed is the fruit of thy womb, Jesus.
1: Holy Mary, Mother of God, pray for us sinners, now and at the hour of our death. Amen.
2: Glory be to the Father, and to the Son, and to the Holy Spirit.
1: As it was in the beginning, is now, and ever shall be, world without end. Amen.
2: O my Jesus, forgive us our sins, save us from the fires of hell. Lead all souls to heaven, especially those who have most need thy mercy.
3: The second joyful mystery, the Visitation. Our Father, who art in heaven, hallowed be thy name. Thy kingdom come, thy will be done, on earth as it is in heaven.
1: Give us this day our daily bread, and forgive us our trespasses, as we forgive those who trespass against us. And lead us not into temptation, but deliver us from evil.
2: Hail Mary, full of grace, the Lord is with thee. Blessed art thou among women, and blessed is the fruit of thy womb, Jesus.
1: Holy Mary, Mother of God, pray for us sinners, now and at the hour of our death. Amen.
2: Hail Mary, full of grace, the Lord is with thee. Blessed art thou among women, and blessed is the fruit of thy womb, Jesus.
1: Holy Mary, Mother of God, pray for us sinners, now and at the hour of our death. Amen.
2: Hail Mary, full of grace, the Lord is with thee. Blessed art thou among women, and blessed is the fruit of thy womb, Jesus.
1: Holy Mary, Mother of God, pray for us sinners, now and at the hour of our death. Amen.
2: Hail Mary, full of grace, the Lord is with thee. Blessed art thou among women, and blessed is the fruit of thy womb, Jesus.
1: Holy Mary, Mother of God, pray for us sinners, now and at the hour of our death. Amen.
2: Hail Mary, full of grace, the Lord is with thee. Blessed art thou among women, and blessed is the fruit of thy womb, Jesus.
1: Holy Mary, Mother of God, pray for us sinners, now and at the hour of our death. Amen.
2: Hail Mary, full of grace, the Lord is with thee. Blessed art thou among women, and blessed is the fruit of thy womb, Jesus.
1: Holy Mary, Mother of God, pray for us sinners, now and at the hour of our death. Amen.
2: Hail Mary, full of grace, the Lord is with thee. Blessed art thou among women, and blessed is the fruit of thy womb, Jesus.
1: Holy Mary, Mother of God, pray for us sinners, now and at the hour of our death. Amen.
2: Hail Mary, full of grace, the Lord is with thee. Blessed art thou among women, and blessed is the fruit of thy womb, Jesus.
1: Holy Mary, Mother of God, pray for us sinners, now and at the hour of our death. Amen.
2: Hail Mary, full of grace, the Lord is with thee. Blessed art thou among women, and blessed is the fruit of thy womb, Jesus.
1: Holy Mary, Mother of God, pray for us sinners, now and at the hour of our death. Amen.
2: Hail Mary, full of grace, the Lord is with thee. Blessed art thou among women, and blessed is the fruit of thy womb, Jesus.
1: Holy Mary, Mother of God, pray for us sinners, now and at the hour of our death. Amen.
2: Glory be to the Father, and to the Son, and to the Holy Spirit.
1: As it was in the beginning, is now, and ever shall be, world without end. Amen.
2: O my Jesus, forgive us our sins, save us from the fires of hell. Lead all souls to heaven, especially those in the most need of thy mercy. The third joyful mystery, the Nativity. Our Father, who art in heaven, hallowed be thy name. Thy kingdom come, thy will be done, on earth as it is in heaven.
1: Give us this day our daily bread, and forgive us our trespasses, as we forgive those who trespass against us. And lead us not into temptation, but deliver us from evil.
2: Hail Mary, full of grace, the Lord is with thee. Blessed art thou among women, and blessed is the fruit of thy womb, Jesus.
1: Holy Mary, Mother of God, pray for us sinners, now and at the hour of our death. Amen.
2: Hail Mary, full of grace, the Lord is with thee. Blessed art thou among women, and blessed is the fruit of thy womb, Jesus.
1: Holy Mary, Mother of God, pray for us sinners, now and at the hour of our death. Amen.
2: Hail Mary, full of grace, the Lord is with thee. Blessed art thou among women, and blessed is the fruit of thy womb, Jesus.
1: Holy Mary, Mother of God, pray for us sinners, now and at the hour of our death. Amen.
2: Hail Mary, full of grace, the Lord is with thee. Blessed art thou among women, and blessed is the fruit of thy womb, Jesus.
1: Holy Mary, Mother of God, pray for us sinners, now and at the hour of our death. Amen.
2: Hail Mary, full of grace, the Lord is with thee. Blessed art thou among women, and blessed is the fruit of thy womb, Jesus.
1: Holy Mary, Mother of God, pray for us sinners, now and at the hour of our death. Amen.
2: Hail Mary, full of grace, the Lord is with thee. Blessed art thou among women, and blessed is the fruit of thy womb, Jesus.
1: Holy Mary, Mother of God, pray for us sinners, now and at the hour of our death. Amen.
2: Hail Mary, full of grace, the Lord is with thee. Blessed art thou among women, and blessed is the fruit of thy womb, Jesus.
1: Holy Mary, Mother of God, pray for us sinners, now and at the hour of our death. Amen.
2: Hail Mary, full of grace, the Lord is with thee. Blessed art thou among women, and blessed is the fruit of thy womb, Jesus.
4: Holy Mary, Mother of God, pray for us sinners, now and at the hour of our death. Amen.
3: Hail Mary, full of grace, the Lord is with thee. Blessed art thou among women, and blessed is the fruit of thy womb, Jesus.
4: Holy Mary, Mother of God, pray for us sinners, now and at the hour of our death. Amen.
3: Hail Mary, full of grace, the Lord is with thee. Blessed art thou among women, and blessed is the fruit of thy womb, Jesus.
4: Holy Mary, Mother of God, pray for us sinners, now and at the hour of our death. Amen.
3: Glory be to the Father, and to the Son, and to the Holy Spirit.
4: As it was in the beginning, is now, and ever shall be, world without end. Amen.
3: O my Jesus, forgive us our sins, save us from the fires of hell. Lead all souls to heaven, especially those who have most need of thy mercy. The fourth joyful mystery, the Presentation. Our Father, who art in heaven, hallowed be thy name. Thy kingdom come, thy will be done, on earth as it is in heaven.
4: Give us this day our daily bread, and forgive us our trespasses, as we forgive those who trespass against us. And lead us not into temptation, but deliver us from evil.
3: Hail Mary, full of grace, the Lord is with thee. Blessed art thou among women, and blessed is the fruit of thy womb, Jesus.
4: Holy Mary, Mother of God, pray for us sinners, now and at the hour of our death. Amen.
3: Hail Mary, full of grace, the Lord is with thee. Blessed art thou among women, and blessed is the fruit of thy womb, Jesus.
4: Holy Mary, Mother of God, pray for us sinners, now and at the hour of our death. Amen.
3: Hail Mary, full of grace, the Lord is with thee. Blessed art thou among women, and blessed is the fruit of thy womb, Jesus.
4: Holy Mary, Mother of God, pray for us sinners, now and at the hour of our death. Amen.
3: Hail Mary, full of grace, the Lord is with thee. Blessed art thou among women, and blessed is the fruit of thy womb, Jesus.
4: Holy Mary, Mother of God, pray for us sinners, now and at the hour of our death. Amen.
3: Hail Mary, full of grace, the Lord is with thee. Blessed art thou among women, and blessed is the fruit of thy womb, Jesus.
4: Holy Mary, Mother of God, pray for us sinners, now and at the hour of our death. Amen.
3: Hail Mary, full of grace, the Lord is with thee. Blessed art thou among women, and blessed is the fruit of thy womb, Jesus.
4: Holy Mary, Mother of God, pray for us sinners, now and at the hour of our death. Amen.
3: Hail Mary, full of grace, the Lord is with thee. Blessed art thou among women, and blessed is the fruit of thy womb, Jesus.
4: Holy Mary, Mother of God, pray for us sinners, now and at the hour of our death. Amen.
3: Hail Mary, full of grace, the Lord is with thee. Blessed art thou among women, and blessed is the fruit of thy womb, Jesus.
4: Holy Mary, Mother of God, pray for us sinners, now and at the hour of our death. Amen.
3: Hail Mary, full of grace, the Lord is with thee. Blessed art thou among women, and blessed is the fruit of thy womb, Jesus.
4: Holy Mary, Mother of God, pray for us sinners, now and at the hour of our death. Amen.
3: Hail Mary, full of grace, the Lord is with thee. Blessed art thou among women, and blessed is the fruit of thy womb, Jesus.
4: Holy Mary, Mother of God, pray for us sinners, now and at the hour of our death. Amen.
3: Glory be to the Father, and to the Son, and to the Holy Spirit.
4: As it was in the beginning, is now, and ever shall be, world without end. Amen.
3: O my Jesus, forgive us our sins, save us from the fires of hell. Lead all souls to heaven, especially those who have most need of thy mercy. The fifth joyful mystery, the finding of Jesus in the temple. Our Father, who art in heaven, hallowed be thy name. Thy kingdom come, thy will be done, on earth as it is in heaven.
4: Give us this day our daily bread, and forgive us our trespasses, as we forgive those who trespass against us. And lead us not into temptation, but deliver us from evil.
3: Hail Mary, full of grace, the Lord is with thee. Blessed art thou among women, and blessed is the fruit of thy womb, Jesus.
4: Holy Mary, Mother of God, pray for us sinners, now and at the hour of our death. Amen.
3: Hail Mary, full of grace, the Lord is with thee. Blessed art thou among women, and blessed is the fruit of thy womb, Jesus.
4: Holy Mary, Mother of God, pray for us sinners, now and at the hour of our death. Amen.
3: Hail Mary, full of grace, the Lord is with thee. Blessed art thou among women, and blessed is the fruit of thy womb, Jesus.
4: Holy Mary, Mother of God, pray for us sinners, now and at the hour of our death. Amen.
2: Hail Mary, full of grace, the Lord is with thee. Blessed art thou among women, and blessed is the fruit of thy womb, Jesus.
4: Holy Mary, Mother of God, pray for us sinners, now and at the hour of our death. Amen.
2: Hail Mary, full of grace, the Lord is with thee. Blessed art thou among women, and blessed is the fruit of thy womb, Jesus.
4: Holy Mary, Mother of God, pray for us sinners, now and at the hour of our death. Amen.
2: Hail Mary, full of grace, the Lord is with thee. Blessed art thou among women, and blessed is the fruit of thy womb, Jesus.
4: Holy Mary, Mother of God, pray for us sinners, now and at the hour of our death. Amen.
2: Hail Mary, full of grace, the Lord is with thee. Blessed art thou among women, and blessed is the fruit of thy womb, Jesus.
4: Holy Mary, Mother of God, pray for us sinners, now and at the hour of our death. Amen.
2: Hail Mary, full of grace, the Lord is with thee. Blessed art thou among women, and blessed is the fruit of thy womb, Jesus.
4: Holy Mary, Mother of God, pray for us sinners, now and at the hour of our death. Amen.
2: Hail Mary, full of grace, the Lord is with thee. Blessed art thou among women, and blessed is the fruit of thy womb, Jesus.
4: Holy Mary, Mother of God, pray for us sinners, now and at the hour of our death. Amen.
2: Hail Mary, full of grace, the Lord is with thee. Blessed art thou among women, and blessed is the fruit of thy womb, Jesus.
4: Holy Mary, Mother of God, pray for us sinners, now and at the hour of our death. Amen.
2: Glory be to the Father, and to the Son, and to the Holy Spirit.
4: As it was in the beginning, is now, and ever shall be, world without end. Amen.
2: O my Jesus, forgive us our sins, save us from the fires of hell. Lead all souls to heaven, especially those who have most need of thy mercy. Hail, Holy Queen, Mother of Mercy, our life, our sweetness, and our hope. To thee do we cry, for banished children of Eve. To thee do we send up our sighs, mourning and weeping in the valley of tears. Turn then, most gracious Advocate, thine eyes of mercy towards us, and after this our exile, show unto us the blessed fruit of thy womb, Jesus. O clement, O loving, O sweet Virgin Mary, pray for us, O Holy Mother of God,
4: that we may be made worthy of the promises of Christ.
0: In the name of the Father, and of the Son, and the Holy Spirit.
4: Amen.
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0: Our inspirational selections were in honor of the unborn child and the sanctity of marriage. 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
1: 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In addition to teaching the Bible, Les is a full-time rancher, having a down-to-earth practical teaching style that makes the Bible come to life. All programs are available on audio tape, videotape, and in printed form. At the end of the program, there will be an address where you can contact the ministry. And now, here's Les Feldick with today's lesson.
2: Paul is doing like I do even now. When someone writes and they have several questions, I answer the questions in the order that they wrote them in their letter. And I think that's exactly what Paul has been doing here in 1 Corinthians. Now, in chapter 7, verse 1, he says, "Now concerning the things whereof you wrote unto me." You see that? And so he goes on then, and he deals with one problem after another, as they had evidently listed it in this letter. Now then, when you come to chapter 12, now I said we're going to study 13, but chapter 12, he starts out the same way. Now, concerning spiritual things. So what do you suppose? Well, that was another question in that letter. And so he's going to cover it as only the Apostle Paul, of course, by inspiration, could cover it. Now, it's rather interesting, and I guess I had never really thought of it this way until I've spent the last 3 months just racking my whole being on these three chapters, getting ready for this series, like I never have before. And it suddenly dawned on me, why is chapter 13, the love chapter, which of course almost everybody in Christendom knows, why is it sandwiched, and I'm going to use that word, why is it sandwiched right in between 12 and 14? It could have just as well been back in Romans. It could have just as well been in Ephesians. It could have been in almost any one of his other letters. But why did the Holy Spirit inspire the apostle to write 1 Corinthians 13 in between 12 and 14. Well, I think you're going to see in just a little bit as we now take off that this is the great love chapter of the whole New Testament. And again, it's in that response to the problems and the questions that the Corinthian church was having. And don't lose that. I'm going to hammer it home until you see it in your sleep, that the Corinthian church was plagued with problems. They were carnal. They were babes in Christ. They couldn't even handle the meat of the word. And I won't take you back again, but that's in chapter 3, verse 1. He says, "You are yet carnal. I have to feed you as babes, and I can't give you the meat of the word." All right, now this whole book of Corinthians has been dealing with the problems of a carnal congregation. Now, the Apostle Paul could have just blasted them on some of these things, and especially chapters 12 and 14. But instead, he is not only preparing the Corinthian congregation to accept chapters 12 and 14, but he's preparing his own heart and attitude, lest he become too belligerent, lest he become, as he says in 2 Corinthians, that he came down with them almost in anger. And so what does he have to do? Well, the Holy Spirit has prompted him to pen chapter 13, the love chapter. And now let's look at it in that light, that we want to approach the things that are so controversial, even in the Corinthian church in 12 and 14, based on the love and the understanding and the patience that we see in this chapter. It is, I think, imperative that we look at chapter 13 before I start making any comments on the other two chapters, because this was the apostle's attitude as he approached these carnal Corinthians. All right? So chapter 13, now verse 1. "Though I speak with the tongues of men and of angels." Now I'm going to stop right there. That does not say that he spoke in the angelic tongue. It only is a hypothetical statement. If he says hypothetically, "I could speak in the tongues of angels," or he said, "if I could speak in all the languages of the world," that's what it is, hypothetically, if that could be the case, it doesn't say that he did. So hypothetically, if I could speak with the tongues or the languages of men and angels and have not love, then what? I am become as sounding brass and a tinkling cymbal. Now, what is he opening the door to? How are these Corinthians going to respond to some of the things he's going to say in 12 and 14? Well, without the attitude of love and patience and understanding, they're going to get upset. They're going to get angry. And I shouldn't doubt that some of my audience will. But I guess the Lord does everything in his own way. He's so sovereign, even in the little detail. Ordinarily, when we leave for taping, we got a 90-mile drive too, you know. Ordinarily, before we leave for taping on these Wednesday mornings, we do not have time to look at our mail. We usually do that if we get home. But this morning, I just for some reason went and got the mail, opened them up quickly, and I'm sure that this one little letter was meant for me this afternoon. And it was a lady writing from Minnesota, and she said, I've been watching you. And she said, even though I'm from a background far different than yours, even though, she said, you sometimes say things that I can't agree with yet, and this is what I just loved. She said, never have you offended me with anything you have taught. And this is my whole goal, that maybe I have to say things that would be contrary to what some people have been taught, but I want to do it without making offense. And this is exactly what Paul is saying. I'm coming to you in the spirit of love. And that has to be for all of us. When you approach some person that you may know is as hell-bound as they can be, don't ever go up to them and say, look, unless you do such and such, you're going to go to hell. Hey, you'll close their mind right now. You don't do that to people. But you approach them with this whole attitude that the apostle uses of love and patience and understanding and not compromising the truth in the process. All right, now let's go on. And so he says, though I have the gift of prophecy, which, of course, he admonishes the Corinthians to look for, that it was far better than some of the other things. But he says, even if I have the best gift, prophecy, and understand all mysteries. Now, I wish I had more time. Even when you go into the pagan religions of the world, at the very core of every pagan religion, what do you find? Mysteries. See, the secrets of that evil religion. And so Paul is really saying here that even though he had the gift of understanding, I think even the mysteries of the Oriental pagan idolatrous religions. And of course he uses the same word in his own letters, that he was revealed the mysteries of God. But nevertheless, this is speaking of something that is beyond the norm. And he says, even if I had this supernatural ability to understand all the mysteries, and he says, if I had a faith that could remove mountains, and he said, if I don't have love, it all amounts to how much? Nothing. Nothing. And you know, the letter to the church at Ephesus back there in Revelation, oh, they were so correct in everything. They had their doctrine straight. They had their discipline in order. And yet, as the Lord Jesus wrote that letter or spoke that letter to that church, what was their major lacking? No love. No love. Doesn't do any good to have all your doctrine straight. It doesn't all do any good to have perfect

How could anybody do anything better than that? And though I give my body to be burned as a complete sacrifice to even the service of God, and if I have not love, it's all for nothing. Oh, listen. Everything we say, think, and do with regards to our family, our wife, our neighbors, our business partners, whatever the case may be, it still has to be based on this premise of love. Now, you understand, of course, that this term love is not the erotic love that Hollywood promotes. This is talking about the agape love that is God-centered. And only the true believer can really have and exercise this kind of love. The unsaved world doesn't know what it is. They cannot comprehend it. But for us, Paul says, this is out there for us to latch on to. All right, now then, going on. Verse 4. He begins to explain now all of the attributes of this one word, love. Love suffereth long and is kind. Love envieth not. Now, the other word, of course, for envy is covet. If you love someone, you cannot covet what is theirs. That goes right back into the commandments, doesn't it? All right? Love does not vaunt itself. In other words, love doesn't, love does not become egotistical. Love does not become arrogant. I think that's a better word. It doesn't vaunt itself and try to put pressure on the subjects of your love. It just doesn't work that way. It's not puffed up. That's self-explanatory. Does not behave itself unseemly. Love never seeketh her own. Love is not easily provoked. Now, that doesn't mean it can never be provoked, but it's not easily provoked. And it thinketh no evil. True love can think no evil. Quite a statement, isn't it? All right, and I'm hurrying because I want to spend most of the time of this half hour in the verses from the middle to the end. All right, it rejoiceth not in iniquity. It rejoiceth in the truth. Love beareth all things, believeth all things. Oh, now wait a minute. What's the other word for believe? Faith. So what is, again, our faith based on? Love. See, that's the whole crux of the work of the cross, was the love of God that he showered on mankind when he sent the best that heaven had to the cross of Calvary. Now, of course, so far as Christ is concerned, his wrath was poured upon him. But as his wrath was poured upon Christ, the love of God was shed abroad on the human race. All right, reading on. Beareth all things, believeth all things, hopeth all things, endureth all things. And then verse 8, love never fails. Love will never let us down. Now, we know human nature. We know that there are times we may love our neighbor and we may do everything we can for them and they're still going to take advantage of us. We know that. But over the long haul, love is going to persevere. I think one of the best examples of that I can remember, old President Abraham Lincoln, I think was the epitome of this kind of Christian love. And at the height of the war, there was a gentleman who had ridiculed Abraham Lincoln back before he became president. Ridiculed him to such a state that he once admonished an explorer traveling all over Africa looking for a gorilla. He said, why go to Africa when all you have to do is go to Springfield, Illinois? Referring, of course, to Abraham Lincoln. And he made other disparaging remarks concerning Abraham Lincoln. But beside that, when Lincoln needed the right man to be his Secretary of War during the midst of the Civil War, who do you suppose he appointed? This man, Stanton. And as time went by and Stanton served under the president, he continued to give him snide remarks, no respect for the man whatsoever, but Lincoln never paid any attention to it. And then when he was assassinated, and as they had laid his body in a side room, Stanton came in and through his tears, weeping, he says, never has there been such a leader of men. Well, you know, that touches our heart. It should. But what made Lincoln what he was? He knew this whole

0: attribute of godly love. And a man like Stanton never phased that love. He continued to work with him, appointed him, and so forth. And I think this is what we have to understand, that a lot of times we don't get the immediate gratification. But in the long run, what goes around comes around. Our love is still going to be a profitable thing. All right, now let's move on quickly. So, verse 8, love never faileth, but whether there be prophecies. In other words, the gift of prophecy, which he says back in chapter 12, is the one that is by far the best. It's going to fail. Well, how can something that's so good fail? Well, you see, before this book came into print, the New Testament, the Old Testament was, but before the New Testament came into print, and Paul had already been, you might say, winning hundreds and hundreds of people to Christ, congregations were being started, they didn't have anything written to go by. Nothing written. None of the Gospels were even written yet. In fact, Paul will quote some of the words of Jesus as we see them in the Gospel in your red letter edition. Paul quotes them. And so you know the man is moved by inspiration because it hadn't been written yet. And so here, while the world was waiting for God's Word to come into print by way of the Gospel accounts, by way of Luke's writing Acts, and by way of Paul's epistles, what did God have to do to feed those believers? Gifted men. And so the gift of prophecy was indeed by far the most important, because that's all those early believers had to go on. And here he says they're going to fail. They're going to pass away. Why? Because the written book is coming. And Paul evidently by inspiration knew that there was a time coming when the Word of God would be in print for the New Testament believer, even as the Old Testament was back then. All right, move on to the next one. Prophecies shall fail, and tongues. Now, I guess here I'm going to have to put something on the board, and it'll carry for all three of these chapters. And I'm going to do this just so that people can readily understand that in the Greek, whenever you see the word tongues, plural, it always means a known language, a speakable, reducible to writing language. Now, when you see the word in the singular, and we'll point this out as we go through the coming chapter, especially 14, when there is no plural, it's singular, then it speaks to that non-phonetic. And that's all they were sounds that no one could reduce to writing. And as even some of our, most gifted translators today, such as your Bible societies, the Wycliffe translators, whenever they have heard someone speak in one of these so-called unknown tongues, they have never been able to pick out a single phonetic sound that can be reduced to writing. Amazing, isn't it? And so they are unintelligible. And that's why Paul says that if they're going to use it, they have to have someone that can translate it. Otherwise, leave it alone. But whatever. We're going to leave that lie for the time being. And so now he says that this whole gift of speaking even in known languages, being able to speak in almost any language that would happen to come up. And Paul makes the statement in chapter 14. In fact, you can look over just across the page in my Bible. Look at 1 Corinthians 14, verse 18. Quite a statement. And he says, I thank my God, I speak with tongues, plural, languages, more than you all. Now, that was early in his ministry. Now, from what we can gather, by the time he comes to the end of his ministry, he no longer practices it either. Now, I can best explain this ability to speak in languages is one of our guides, and we've been to Israel, and we're hoping to get him again when we go now next month. When we had finished our tour and he had taken us to the airport, and the whole group that was with us just fell in love with the guy, and I asked him, I said, well, now see Virgil smile, and he remembered, and Louise, several of you were with us, and I said, now Eli, I said, what do you do from here? Well, he says, I got a few days off, and then he says, I pick up another group from Italy. I said, Italy? I said, then what do you do? How do you communicate? Oh, he says, I speak Italian. And I said, well, what if the week after that a bunch of Japanese come? He says, no problem, I speak Japanese. Well, he gave me his business card as we left, and when I got on the plane, I turned on the backside, and there he had it. The guy was fluent in 7 languages. Fluent. He could take a tour from any one of those countries and be able to converse with them as clearly as he did us. Now, that's what it means to be able to speak in tongues, plural, as we see it here. And the guy had this, but it wasn't a supernatural gift. I imagine he had a talent and an ability, but he still had to learn those various languages. But Paul, I think wherever he went in his missionary journeys, and he went into various tribes and dialects, he didn't have to stop and take 6 months to learn the language. He communicated with them. And even in Corinth, we'll pick this up in a following half hour, even in Corinth, there was a multitude of languages being constantly used because it was a center of East and West trade. But whatever, Paul says the day is coming when this gift of being able to speak in a language such as he was able to do would also disappear. Why? Because God's sovereign. You talk to any missionary that's gone to the mission field over the last as many years as you can remember. And have you ever found one that could go right into maybe Brazil and speak Portuguese? Can they go or Argentina or wherever they use Portuguese? No, it's Brazil. Or if you go into Bolivia and then all of a sudden be able to speak the languages of these Indian tribes? No. So what do they have to do? They have to spend months and years learning the language because God has taken that whole thing away. Be great if we now. Well, even when we were in Haiti, I would have given anything. Iris would have too. If we could have just been able to communicate with those 700 Haitians who were out there in that crowd every night, plus the fact it went over island-wide radio, if I could have spoke that whole week in either Creole or French, I'd have been satisfied with either one of them. But I couldn't. I had to go through an interpreter. And so Paul says that this whole gift of tongues is going to vanish as well as the gift of prophecies. And even this supernatural knowledge that was given to men until the printed page came in would disappear. Now, you want to remember, God gave us this book, which is supernatural in itself. And he has written it in such a way, as one of the old reformers put it, that every plowboy in England could read the Bible and comprehend it. And so this is why all these supernatural things are going to fade away, is that the word, the printed word, would now come in and take over. Well, I'm not going to have time to finish it, but we'll go as far as we can. For verse 9, for he says, we know in part. Now, what does in part mean? Partially. There's not a full knowledge revealed yet, and Paul understood that, that even with all of his revelations, he still did not have them all. There would be more coming, and we know now, of course, that it was. So he says, we know in part, and we prophesy or we preach partially. He still didn't have the whole revelation of the truth of the gospel of grace. This is only the beginning. All right, then verse 10. But then that which is perfect. Now, the word that came up in our class last night, what does it mean? Mature or complete. But when that which is mature and that which is complete is come, then that which is partial shall be done away. Now, here again I have to use a simple illustration. We've used it before. Every one of you went through the grade school and learned your arithmetic, your plain and simple combinations of 2 plus 2 and 3 plus 3, the multiplication tables and so forth. How often do you still use them today? I mean, as such, very rarely. But whatever mathematics you do use, what's it all based on? Those principles. I don't care how high you go in mathematics, 2 plus 2 is still 4, and 3 plus 3 is still 6. All right, now it's the same way with scriptural revelation. God starts with the simplistic, but he is constantly revealing deeper and deeper truths. Now, that doesn't take away the simpler part, but what does it do? It puts it in a place where you're not constantly hashing it over. You don't have to. It's just simply part and parcel of your makeup. Let me show you a verse, I think, that points that out so clearly, and that'd be in Hebrews chapter 6. Hebrews chapter 6. Right there in verse 1. Hebrews chapter 6, verse 1. And I'd like to wait till you've all found it, because people tell me out there in those living rooms they're doing the same thing, see, and they don't want me to go too fast. They say, slow it down so we can keep up. All right, but now in Hebrews chapter 6, verse 1, just watch the language. Therefore, in other words, up in chapter 5, he's been talking about getting off the baby bottle and get into the meat of the word. Get away from the simplistic things. You don't throw them away. You don't say they're no longer true, but you don't need them anymore. And so he says, therefore, leaving. See, just like we leave grade school arithmetic. Therefore, leaving the principles of the doctrine or the teachings of Christ, let us go on to, again, the word is perfection in the King James, but go on to what? Maturity, or to that which is complete. Don't stay back there in the simplistic areas of Scripture. Move on into deeper water, deeper things, see?
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2: That was the Les Feldick Ministries. It is now 6:51, and I have a request here from Gary over in Waite Park. Here is Barbara Mandrell with Battle Hymn of the Republic.
3: I want to sing for you all my very favorite song. As long as I can remember, this has been my favorite. I'm a very big flag waver, very patriotic. I know it's because Mom and Daddy raised me to be that way, but it's also because I've been very privileged to have traveled to all 50 of our states and 30 some odd foreign countries. And I must tell you, I know that we as Americans are so blessed. Here we are, and right next to our great sister country of Canada, we are very blessed people. So I know you'll join me on singing this song, and I want to tell you, it's okay for us to be flag wavers, because a lot of people made this possible for us through all these many, many years that we've been the greatest nation on earth.

Viber Mandrell with Battle Hymn of the Republic. That was a request from Gary over there in Wade Park. Thanks, Gary. Beautiful song. It is 87 degrees outside our Chasm Studios, and I have a request here from Zach. I just saw it, Zach. Sorry about that. For a little Hank Williams Jr. So, Zach, I hope you're still listening. Here's Hank Williams Jr. with Family Tradition.

0: Hank Williams Jr. family tradition requested by Zach. It is 87 degrees outside our Chasm studios with 60% humidity, 41% pressure, and the winds are at 3 miles per hour. We will continue listening to music till we hear from Randy Rothstein here at 7 o'clock or a little after. Here is Nathan Newman with Two Steps Across Texas.
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3: 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Want to congratulate some of the newest inductees into the Minnesota Amateur Baseball Hall of Fame. Congratulations to Dale McAdams of Roscoe, Tim Beyer of Regal, and Tom Elliott, former sports editor and a writer for the St. Cloud Times, now with the West Central Tribune. Congratulations, Tom. You are in as a Glenn Carlson Award nominee, and Dale and Tim into the Minnesota Amateur Baseball Hall of Fame. That banquet will be held in September. 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They're $50 tickets for an evening of just great speeches honoring these inductees. There's six total candidates that were elected into the Hall of Fame and two Glenn Carlson Award winners. So there will be eight inductees on that September Eve. And again, get your tickets online, Minnesota Baseball Hall of Fame website. 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All right, we've got a very small show here tonight on KASM, our Dick Putt Show, with the 4th of July holiday sandwiched in there. So we will take a break, and when we come back, we're going to look at some scores and highlights. We'll go over to the Central Valley League and the County Line League after these messages.
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